0: Country 600 CJWW, thanks for hanging out on a Thursday evening with Saskatchewan's most listened to radio station. Jason Aldean, Don't Tell on Me, and Brooks and Dunn's Boot Scoot and Boogie. We're after six. I'm Jason Lee. I got some great country for you this hour. I'll tell you why, because I got George Strait into the mix. I have Ella Langley and Morgan Wallen coming at you, and one from Garth Brooks in the next set.
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0: Country 600 CJWW Saskatoon. Papa Love Mama. That is Garth Brooks. He's headed home. He's taking his Blame It All on My Roots Arena tour back to Oklahoma. Set to play three shows in Tulsa next month. Cody Johnson in there with Horseback and Daryl Singletary on the set. Now, coming up, I got one from Ella Langley and Morgan Wallen. And have you heard? TMZ is reporting that Ella Langley is dating a fellow country star. And no, it's not Morgan Wallen and it's not Riley Green. It's Tucker Wetmore. Sources close to the situation say the two have been together for some time after meeting through the music industry and mutual friends. They were photographed leaving Tuesday's Nashville Songwriter Awards together, but neither singer has publicly confirmed the relationship. Again, this is coming from TMZ, and you just never know what they're reporting. I don't think anything they've probably got some stuff right down the road. I don't know if anything through them is ever official, but this is sources close to the situation is what they say. Ella Langley, romance with Tucker Wetmore. Back in just a bit, I Can't Love You Anymore from Country 600 CJWW.
1: 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And if you see something on the road, tell us at 306-938-0600. 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
5: The Environment Canada forecast for Saskatoon and area. A few clouds tonight, wind becoming southeast 20 kilometers an hour this evening, a low of 12. Tomorrow, sunny, wind south gusting to 50 kilometers an hour to start, then increasing to gusts of up to 70 early in the afternoon, a high of 28. Clear for Friday night, wind southeast gusting to 60 kilometers an hour, becoming southwest 30 overnight, a low of 13. Saturday, sunny, a high of 20, sunny for Sunday, and a high of 16. For the Prince Albert region, increasing cloudiness this evening, a low of 10. Tomorrow, clearing in the morning, wind becoming south gusting to 40 kilometers an hour in the morning, then increasing to gusts of up to 60 early in the afternoon, a high of 27. Partly cloudy Friday night, wind southeast gusting to 50 kilometers per hour, a low of 14. Saturday, sunny, a high of 17, sunny for Sunday, and a high of 14.
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1: I'm Les Lazarick in the Saskatoon Media Group newsroom with your news now. NDP calls on province to take action against homelessness as cold weather approaches. Appeal granted for Quezon Sisters in Saskatchewan. And police warn man who is high risk to reoffend now living in Saskatoon area.
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Country 600 CJWW, the King George Strait for you tonight, one night at a time. Now for you George Strait fans that also wear Wrangler, George is back in a new Wrangler ad promoting the George Strait collection. And in the ad,

0: The king says, you know how to spot an original? They never change who they are or what they stand for. Kind of reminds me of CJWW, actually. But George's relationship with Wrangler dates back more than three decades. So watch for that rolling out soon. Back in just a little bit, I got one from Craig Morgan in the next set.
1: I'm Steve Chisholm, and here's the 411. 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
2: 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The group is working on the 2027-2028 operating plan for the Prince Albert Forest Area. Information on how to review draft maps for year one of the plan can be found by clicking on the links in the What's New section of the Sagao.ca website. If you wish to discuss the plans, email admin@sagao.ca. 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A schedule of the community open houses where the plans can also be viewed is included in the information too. Information about the long-term forest management plan for this forest area and annual reports on whether expected outcomes are being achieved are available on the Sagao website too, under Forest Management Plan. 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

0: Country 600 CJWW Saskatoon, Craig Morgan. That's what I love about Sunday. Craig Morgan will release an 11-song album titled My Country. The new record drops on November 6th. Included on the album, Craig Morgan's version of Toby Keith's American Soldier, a song that Craig recorded with the blessing of Toby Keith's family. There are some collaborations on the new record. Almost Home that he did with Jelly Roll, International Harvester that he did with Lainey Wilson, and that song you just heard also on the new record. That's What I Love About Sunday. Again, Craig Morgan drops that on November 6th. J.J. Voss in there, Sarah Evans for you next.
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12: The Environment Canada forecast for Saskatoon and area. A few clouds tonight, wind becoming southeast 20 kilometers an hour this evening, a low of 12. Tomorrow, sunny, wind south gusting to 50 kilometers an hour to start, then increasing to gusts of up to 70 early in the afternoon, a high of 28. Clear for Friday night, wind southeast gusting to 60 kilometers an hour, becoming southwest 30 overnight, a low of 13. Saturday, sunny, a high of 20, sunny for Sunday, and a high of 16. For the Prince Albert region, increasing cloudiness this evening, a low of 10. Tomorrow, clearing in the morning, wind becoming south gusting to 40 kilometers an hour in the morning, then increasing to gusts of up to 60 early in the afternoon, a high of 27. Partly cloudy Friday night, wind southeast gusting to 50 kilometers per hour, a low of 14. Saturday, sunny, a high of 17, sunny for Sunday, and a high of 14.
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2: The Environment Canada forecast for Saskatoon and area. A few clouds tonight, wind becoming southeast 20 kilometers an hour this evening, a low of 12. Tomorrow, sunny, wind south gusting to 50 kilometers an hour to start, then increasing to gusts of up to 70 early in the afternoon, a high of 28. Clear for Friday night, wind southeast gusting to 60 kilometers an hour, becoming southwest 30 overnight, a low of 13. Saturday, sunny, a high of 20. Sunny for Sunday, and a high of 60. For the Prince Albert region, increasing cloudiness this evening, a low of 10. Tomorrow, clearing in the morning, wind becoming south gusting to 40 kilometers an hour in the morning, then increasing to gusts of up to 60 early in the afternoon, a high of 27. Partly cloudy Friday night, wind southeast gusting to 50 kilometers per hour, a low of 14. Saturday, sunny, a high of 17, sunny for Sunday, and a high of 14.
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0: Country 600 CJWW. It's Megan Maroney from Saskatchewan's Country. Beautiful Things and Rascal Flatts, Praying for Daylight. Sure doesn't take the daylight long to disappear these days, does it? She's gone for the day today. I mean, it's dusk. It's not gone, but official sunset was a few minutes ago at 7:01. Brace for it. The days are getting shorter. Coming up for you this hour, music from Tracy Lawrence, Blake Shelton, and from the man who's going to be playing the Grey Cup halftime show in Calgary, just announced today. One from the halftime performer coming up for you in just a few minutes. It's not Willie Nelson, but Willie plays next on CJWW.
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0: Country 600, CJWW, Tim McGraw. Maybe we should just sleep on it. High Valley's Fools in there, and Willie Nelson on the road again. Who's going to the Grey Cup in Calgary? Are you going? November 15th? We're hoping the Riders are going to be in it. Either way, we know the James Barker Band is going to be playing the pregame show. As for the halftime, just announced earlier today, Riley Green will be playing the Grey Cup halftime show in Calgary. His latest, Think As You Drunk, right after this.
1: Hockey is back, baby. I'm Steve Chisholm, and here is the 411. CJWW is the proud voice of the Saskatoon Blades and excited to present their home opener on Saturday when they take on Prince Albert. 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
5: the upper hand. The Environment Canada forecast for Saskatoon and area. A few clouds tonight, wind becoming southeast 20 kilometers an hour this evening, a low of 12. Tomorrow, sunny, wind south gusting to 50 kilometers an hour to start, then increasing to gusts of up to 70 early in the afternoon, a high of 28. Clear for Friday night, wind southeast gusting to 60 kilometers an hour, becoming southwest 30 overnight, a low of 13. Saturday, sunny, a high of 20, sunny for Sunday, and a high of 16. For the Prince Albert region, increasing cloudiness this evening, a low of 10. Tomorrow, clearing in the morning, wind becoming south gusting to 40 kilometers an hour in the morning, then increasing to gusts of up to 60 early in the afternoon, a high of 27. Partly cloudy Friday night, wind southeast gusting to 50 kilometers per hour, a low of 14. Saturday, sunny, a high of 17, sunny for Sunday, and a high of 14. Cause we're climbing that
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Country 600 CJWW 5'9". That is Tyler Hubbard. Saskatoon Hilltop CJWW and Okay Tire giving you a chance to win a free oil change just by predicting the Toppers score. 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

0: Country 600 CJWW, that's Justin LaBrash on your home for Saskatoon Blades hockey. Had Braden Klimke of the Blades in this afternoon for a chat. He, of course, is a Montreal Canadiens draft pick, attended rookie camp. He is the Western Hockey League's Player of the Week for Week 1. Although the Blades didn't win on the weekend, he put together 5 points in 2 games. And then this morning, he was named the Saskatoon Blades captain. He talked about Tyler Parr's speech in the dressing room this morning.
1: Yeah, him and Ben Saunderson, the last two captains, came in. Just kind of spoke about what it means to wear this jersey and their time in Saskatoon. So it's good to see those guys again.
0: Next action for the Bridge City Bunch will be tomorrow night as Braden Klimke leads the team up to the Arthauser Center. Hoping for their first win of the season, and we'll have the game for you. Cutting Edge pregame show at 6:45 and face-off at 7 o'clock. This is the first time since 1976, first time in 50 years that the Blades began a season with 3 straight road games. And it happened because of the Country Music Awards. Home opener for the Bridge City Bunch, 7 o'clock Saturday night against the arch-rival Prince Albert Raiders, and the pregame party will begin outside Sastel Center, 4 o'clock Saturday afternoon.
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0: Country 600 CJWW. Well, we're darn near there. Hang in there. That is Gord Bamford. Is it Friday yet? In fact, there's only a few more Fridays before we board the plane and head down to Nashville, Tennessee for the Bamford Bash as Gord Bamford makes his Grand Ole Opry debut the same night as Jess Moskaluk makes her Opry debut as Canada takes over the Opry that night with Terry Clark and Paul Brandt. It's going to be quite an experience. Memories will be made down in Nashville. I know those who bought their tickets for the Bamford Bash, it sold out quick. They're excited about it, as is Garrett Matheson. He was our winner with our Bamford karaoke contest. So Garrett's going to join us down in Nashville as well. We're going to have so much fun. You know, tomorrow is September 25th, which means 3 months out from Christmas. And you may not be thinking about Christmas yet, but remember, Jake Vodland and the Sturgeon River Boys bringing their Goodness Gracious It's Christmas concert to TCU Place on December 11th, okay? And you know those are going to go quick. In fact, they just went on sale yesterday morning. The link to Jake Vodland Christmas tickets under the concert page at CJWWradio.com. I'm back with Tennille Towns next.
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5: The Environment Canada forecast for Saskatoon and area. A few clouds tonight, wind becoming southeast 20 kilometers an hour this evening, a low of 12. Tomorrow, sunny, wind south gusting to 50 kilometers an hour to start, then increasing to gusts of up to 70 early in the afternoon, a high of 28. Clear for Friday night, wind southeast gusting to 60 kilometers an hour, becoming southwest 30 overnight, a low of 13. Saturday, sunny, a high of 20, sunny for Sunday, and a high of 16. For the Prince Albert region, increasing cloudiness this evening, a low of 10. Tomorrow, clearing in the morning, wind becoming south gusting to 40 kilometers an hour in the morning, then increasing to gusts of up to 60 early in the afternoon, a high of 27. Partly cloudy Friday night, wind southeast gusting to 50 kilometers per hour, a low of 14. Saturday, sunny, a high of 17, sunny for Sunday, and a high of 14.
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1: The Environment Canada forecast for Saskatoon and area. A few clouds tonight, wind becoming southeast 20 kilometers an hour this evening, a low of 12. Tomorrow, sunny, wind south gusting to 50 kilometers an hour to start, then increasing to gusts of up to 70 early in the afternoon, a high of 28. Clear for Friday night, wind southeast gusting to 60 kilometers an hour, becoming southwest 30 overnight, a low of 13. Saturday, sunny, a high of 20, sunny for Sunday, and a high of 16. For the Prince Albert region, increasing cloudiness this evening, a low of 10. Tomorrow, clearing in the morning, wind becoming south gusting to 40 kilometers an hour in the morning, then increasing to gusts of up to 60 early in the afternoon, a high of 27. Partly cloudy Friday night, wind southeast gusting to 50 kilometers per hour, a low of 14. Saturday, sunny, a high of 17, sunny for Sunday, and a high of 14.
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0: Country 600 CJWW. Congratulations to the Wilkinsons, Steve, Amanda, and Tyler, for being inducted into the CCMA Hall of Fame over the weekend in Saskatoon. A special performance last Thursday night at the Legends Show. They got a chance to take the stage at the awards show Saturday night. It was good to see them again. 26 Cents, that's the song that did it all for them back in about 1998, I think it was. Trisha Yearwood, X's and O's, we're after 8. I'm Jason Lee, glad to have you along. Music from Dolly Parton for you this hour. Zach Top coming up. And in the next set, Luke Bryan.
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0: Country 600 CJWW, that's Luke Bryan. He is headlining the Bridgestone Arena in Nashville tonight with his Luke Bryan and Friends show as he celebrates his brand new album, Signs, which was released Friday last week. And don't know much about the show in Nashville tonight. All we know is that DJ Rock will kick off the show. Avery Anna will open the show. And as for the other guest performers, it is kept a big secret. Nobody knows until they hit the stage tonight in Nashville. So you can bet they're having fun in that arena right about now. Back next. Hang on for Kenny Chesney's latest.
1: 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The elk had been dragged behind a bush to avoid detection. 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
4: The Environment Canada forecast for Saskatoon and area. A few clouds tonight, wind becoming southeast 20 kilometers an hour this evening, a low of 12. Tomorrow, sunny, wind south gusting to 50 kilometers an hour to start, then increasing to gusts of up to 70 early in the afternoon, a high of 28. Clear for Friday night, wind southeast gusting to 60 kilometers an hour, becoming southwest 30 overnight, a low of 13. Saturday, sunny, a high of 20, sunny for Sunday, and a high of 16. For the Prince Albert region, increasing cloudiness this evening, a low of 10. Tomorrow, clearing in the morning, wind becoming south gusting to 40 kilometers an hour in the morning, then increasing to gusts of up to 60 early in the afternoon, a high of 27. Partly cloudy Friday night, wind southeast gusting to 50 kilometers per hour, a low of 14. Saturday, sunny, a high of 17, sunny for Sunday, and a high of 14.
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1: I'm Les Lazarick in the Saskatoon Media Group newsroom with your news now. NDP calls on province to take action against homelessness as cold weather approaches. Appeal granted for Quezon Sisters in Saskatchewan. And police warn man who is high risk to reoffend now living in Saskatoon area.
0: A news tip is a text away at 306-938-0600.
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0: 600 CJWW, September 25th, tomorrow, 9 to 5 day. Day perfect for that lady right there, Dolly Parton. Why'd you come in here looking like that? So, yesterday we talked about all the drama surrounding the Parton family. Dolly's nephew, Brian Seaver, who was recently fired by the estate and had a restraining order against him. Well, Brian saw Dolly the day before she passed. That's when she asked him to announce her passing. So he recorded the message at her studio and posted it on her Facebook page after she passed away. And then, like we mentioned, the estate has fired Brian Seaver and had a restraining order put against him. So lots of drama. Wait a second. Time out. Dolly's sister Frida says there's no drama within the family. And Frida wants you to know they all love their nephew. As for Brian, he claims the restraining order from Dolly's estate is just a publicity stunt. So I'm not exactly sure what's going on. I'm sure more will develop. Back in just a little bit. I got Zach Top for you next.
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0: 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Tracy Byrd going 10 rounds with Jose Cuervo. Zach Topp, south of Sanity. Saskatchewan Rough Riders back in action following a bye week. They visit the BC Lions tomorrow night, and the Riders could clinch a playoff spot, although it's a bit of a stretch because, number one, the Riders got to take care of their own business. They got to beat BC. If that happens tomorrow night, they will need, in order to clinch a playoff berth this week, they will need the Argos to beat the Bombers, which is a definite possibility. But they will also need, this is where the Riders reaching the playoffs this week is a bit of a stretch, they will also need the Ottawa Redblacks, who haven't won at all this year, to beat the Calgary Stampeders. Can't see that happening. Stranger things have happened, but that's what the Riders need in order to you know what? Here's the deal. Expecting Ottawa to beat Calgary, we might as well just try to clinch next week. Back in just a little bit, the James Barker Band After Dark next.
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7: The Environment Canada forecast for Saskatoon and area. A few clouds tonight, wind becoming southeast 20 kilometers an hour this evening, a low of 12. Tomorrow, sunny. Wind south gusting to 50 kilometers an hour to start, then increasing to gusts of up to 70 early in the afternoon, a high of 28. Clear for Friday night, wind southeast gusting to 60 kilometers an hour, becoming southwest 30 overnight, a low of 13. Saturday, sunny, a high of 20. Sunny for Sunday, and a high of 16. For the Prince Albert region, increasing cloudiness this evening, a low of 10. Tomorrow, clearing in the morning, wind becoming south gusting to 40 kilometers an hour in the morning, then increasing to gusts of up to 60 early in the afternoon, a high of 27. Partly cloudy Friday night, wind southeast gusting to 50 kilometers per hour, a low of 14. Saturday, sunny, a high of 17. Sunny for Sunday, and a high of 14.
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4: The Environment Canada forecast for Saskatoon and area. A few clouds tonight, wind becoming southeast 20 kilometers an hour this evening, a low of 12. Tomorrow, sunny, wind south gusting to 50 kilometers an hour to start, then increasing to gusts of up to 70 early in the afternoon, a high of 28. Clear for Friday night, wind southeast gusting to 60 kilometers an hour, becoming southwest 30 overnight, a low of 13. Saturday, sunny, a high of 20, sunny for Sunday, and a high of 16. For the Prince Albert region, increasing cloudiness this evening, a low of 10. Tomorrow, clearing in the morning, wind becoming south gusting to 40 kilometers an hour in the morning, then increasing to gusts of up to 60 early in the afternoon, a high of 27. Partly cloudy Friday night, wind southeast gusting to 50 kilometers per hour, a low of 14. Saturday, sunny, a high of 17, sunny for Sunday, and a high of 14.
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0: Country 600 CJWW, really windy day on the way tomorrow. Watch the leaves drop tomorrow with wind gusts of 70 kilometers per hour. Sunshine for the weekend, though, looks really nice. Not quite as warm, but hey, great harvest forecast through the next few days. Tennille Arts right there, Don't Ruin Flowers. And Alan Jackson, Living on Love. We're after nine. I'm Jason Lee. Let's see what I got in store for you this hour. Shenandoah's on the way. Music from Lainey Wilson before we hit 10. Back next with Luke Combs.
1: I'm Steve Chisholm. 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CJWW is excited to present the story of Merle Haggard at the Broadway Theater Monday, October 19th. Juno-nominated singer Jess Lee takes you on a journey through the incredible life and music of one of country music's greatest legends. 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

0: Country 600 CJWW. That's Justine Sletten and Dandelion and Luke Combs, Be By You. Well, 1 week from today, we're giving away the big haul. The CJWW Flamin Saskatchewan Summer Hauler, packed with prizes from Saskatoon Barbecues and more, Top Crop, Meridian Manufacturing, Access Communications, Barga, Co-op, Hale Insurance, as well as Secure Waste Infrastructure, formerly BN Metals. They got a Yeti package in there and a whole lot more. That is going to one lucky person in the 60 in the draw. We haven't put 60 names in the draw just yet, though. Keep listening for your next chance to win an official entry form. You got a week to get in.
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11: The Environment Canada forecast for Saskatoon and area. A few clouds tonight, wind becoming southeast 20 kilometers an hour this evening, a low of 12. Tomorrow, sunny, wind south gusting to 50 kilometers an hour to start, then increasing to gusts of up to 70 early in the afternoon, a high of 28. Clear for Friday night, wind southeast gusting to 60 kilometers an hour, becoming southwest 30 overnight, a low of 13. Saturday, sunny, a high of 20, sunny for Sunday, and a high of 16. For the Prince Albert region, increasing cloudiness this evening, a low of 10. Tomorrow, clearing in the morning, wind becoming south gusting to 40 kilometers an hour in the morning, then increasing to gusts of up to 60 early in the afternoon, a high of 27. Partly cloudy Friday night, wind southeast gusting to 50 kilometers per hour, a low of 14. Saturday, sunny, a high of 17, sunny for Sunday, and a high of 14.
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quick. Lean towards the speakers. Smell that? It's that legendary new song scent. 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CJWW.

Country 600 CJWW sounds like she's got a romance going with fellow country star Tucker Wetmore. That is Ella Langley and Be Her. Hey, America's oldest living person will turn 116 on Saturday. Her doctor told her to cut back on sugar, and she said she'd consider it at 120. Shenandoah for you tonight, Church on Cumberland Road, Country 600 CJWW, Saskatoon.

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0: Country 600 CJWW. It's Tim Hicks' latest. It's called The Pilot and Shenandoah Church on Cumberland Road. Well, for you hockey fanatics, Blades fans, the church will be Sastel Center on Saturday night for the Blades home opener. Finally, they get a home game against the Prince Albert Raiders, two sleeps away. Tanner Chuby from the Blades office joined us this afternoon to talk about the game and the pregame festivities.
1: Our pregame party starts at 4 p.m. right in front of Sastel Center. And then the first chance for fans to welcome the newest captain and the rest of the team back or for the first time to Sastel Center, 4:30 p.m. That's our red carpet entrances in front of Sastel Center as well. There's live music going on, a shooting lane, all sorts of things happening out front before doors open at 6. And then the real fun begins at 7 p.m. when the Blades and Raiders write another chapter in the rivalry. And it doesn't matter what year it is, where they play, they're two teams that just never disappoint when it comes to on-ice action.
0: See you Saturday at the Blades home opener. Remember, CJWW Street Team is going to be on the concourse level once the doors open up, and we have 200 tickets to the PBR to give away. First come, first serve, so get there early. What a great atmosphere it's going to be. Can't wait. Hockey returns to Saskatoon. Good luck to the Saskatoon Blades in PA against the Raiders tomorrow night. Again, that home opener is on Saturday. If you missed my chat with Tanner Chuby and Blades captain, just announced today, Braden Klimke will be the captain this season. If you missed my chat with those two fellas, you can hear it on demand under the blog section at cjwwradio.com. 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

0: Country 600 CJWW Saskatoon's original country music radio station. Wish you well. That is Vincent Mason and Montgomery Gentry in the set. That's it for me. I wish you well. Enjoy the rest of your night. Ben Brooks and the Moo Crew get you rolling on Friday morning. I'll be in with you tomorrow afternoon. And yeah, we'll be looking for your Friday at 5 song for a chance to win. We'll talk more on that here on the Jason Lee Show tomorrow afternoon. Take care. We'll talk soon. Lainey Wilson. We're going to leave you with one from her. Phone Keys Wallet is next on CJWW.
1: Hockey is back, baby. I'm Steve Chisholm, and here is the 411. 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
13: The Environment Canada forecast for Saskatoon and area. A few clouds tonight, wind becoming southeast 20 kilometers an hour this evening, a low of 12. Tomorrow, sunny, wind south gusting to 50 kilometers an hour to start, then increasing to gusts of up to 70 early in the afternoon, a high of 28. Clear for Friday night, wind southeast gusting to 60 kilometers an hour, becoming southwest 30 overnight, a low of 13. Saturday, sunny, a high of 20, sunny for Sunday, and a high of 16. For the Prince Albert region, increasing cloudiness this evening, a low of 10. Tomorrow, clearing in the morning, wind becoming south gusting to 40 kilometers an hour in the morning, then increasing to gusts of up to 60 early in the afternoon, a high of 27. Partly cloudy Friday night, wind southeast gusting to 50 kilometers per hour, a low of 14. Saturday, sunny, a high of 17, sunny for Sunday, and a high of 14.
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1: The Environment Canada forecast for Saskatoon and area. A few clouds tonight, wind becoming southeast 20 kilometers an hour this evening, a low of 12. Tomorrow, sunny, wind south gusting to 50 kilometers an hour to start, then increasing to gusts of up to 70 early in the afternoon, a high of 28. Clear for Friday night, wind southeast gusting to 60 kilometers an hour, becoming southwest 30 overnight, a low of 13. Saturday, sunny, a high of 20, sunny for Sunday, and a high of 16. For the Prince Albert region, increasing cloudiness this evening, a low of 10. Tomorrow, clearing in the morning, wind becoming south gusting to 40 kilometers an hour in the morning, then increasing to gusts of up to 60 early in the afternoon, a high of 27. Partly cloudy Friday night, wind southeast gusting to 50 kilometers per hour, a low of 14. Saturday, sunny, a high of 17, sunny for Sunday, and a high of 14.
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2: The Environment Canada forecast for Saskatoon and area. A few clouds tonight, wind becoming southeast 20 kilometers an hour this evening, a low of 12. Tomorrow, sunny, wind south gusting to 50 kilometers an hour to start, then increasing to gusts of up to 70 early in the afternoon, a high of 28. Clear for Friday night, wind southeast gusting to 60 kilometers an hour, becoming southwest 30 overnight, a low of 13. Saturday, sunny, a high of 20. Sunny for Sunday, and a high of 16. For the Prince Albert region, increasing cloudiness this evening, a low of 10. Tomorrow, clearing in the morning, wind becoming south gusting to 40 kilometers an hour in the morning, then increasing to gusts of up to 60 early in the afternoon, a high of 27. Partly cloudy Friday night, wind southeast gusting to 50 kilometers per hour, a low of 14. Saturday, sunny, a high of 17. Sunny for Sunday, and a high of 14.
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0: Steve Chisholm, and here's the 411. 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
1: I'm Steve Chisholm with the 411. 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
2: Hey there, it's Derek Chesney here with the Saskatoon Crime Stoppers. This week on Crime Stoppers Unmasked, we're asking for the public's help in identifying a suspect who assaulted and uttered threats of death towards a local cab operator. On July 21st, 2026 at 9:30 in the evening, a cab operator picked up a fare in the 1300 block of Central Avenue at a local bar. The fare was extremely intoxicated and an argument ensued between him and the operator. The suspect then proceeded to viciously attack the operator, punching him in the head multiple times, hitting him in the neck with a bottle of alcohol, and grabbing him by the throat. In the midst of the attack, the suspect told the operator repeatedly that he was going to kill him. The cab operator, fearing for his life, was able to get out of the vehicle and flag down a passerby for help to call 911. Description of the suspect: male in his late 50s, early 60s, gray receding hair with a white mustache and sideburns. He was wearing a blue plaid shirt, blue jeans, and white runners. The suspect gave the name Steve when the cab was ordered. Watch for photos and video of the suspect on Facebook, Instagram, and our homepage. 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
4: The Environment Canada forecast for Saskatoon and area. A few clouds tonight, wind becoming southeast 20 kilometers an hour this evening, a low of 12. Tomorrow, sunny, wind south gusting to 50 kilometers an hour to start, then increasing to gusts of up to 70 early in the afternoon, a high of 28. Clear for Friday night, wind southeast gusting to 60 kilometers an hour, becoming southwest 30 overnight, a low of 13. Saturday, sunny, a high of 20, sunny for Sunday, and a high of 16. For the Prince Albert region, increasing cloudiness this evening, a low of 10. Tomorrow, clearing in the morning, wind becoming south gusting to 40 kilometers an hour in the morning, then increasing to gusts of up to 60 early in the afternoon, a high of 27. Partly cloudy Friday night, wind southeast gusting to 50 kilometers per hour, a low of 14. Saturday, sunny, a high of 17, sunny for Sunday, and a high of 14.
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1: The Environment Canada forecast for Saskatoon and area. A few clouds tonight, wind becoming southeast 20 kilometers an hour this evening, a low of 12. Tomorrow, sunny, wind south gusting to 50 kilometers an hour to start, then increasing to gusts of up to 70 early in the afternoon, a high of 28. Clear for Friday night, wind southeast gusting to 60 kilometers an hour, becoming southwest 30 overnight, a low of 13. Saturday, sunny, a high of 20, sunny for Sunday, and a high of 16. For the Prince Albert region, increasing cloudiness this evening, a low of 10. Tomorrow, clearing in the morning, wind becoming south gusting to 40 kilometers an hour in the morning, then increasing to gusts of up to 60 early in the afternoon, a high of 27. Partly cloudy Friday night, wind southeast gusting to 50 kilometers per hour, a low of 14. Saturday, sunny, a high of 17, sunny for Sunday, and a high of 14.
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0: I'm Steve Chisholm, and here's the 411. 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
6: The Environment Canada forecast for Saskatoon and area. A few clouds tonight, wind becoming southeast 20 kilometers an hour this evening, a low of 12. Tomorrow, sunny, wind south gusting to 50 kilometers an hour to start, then increasing to gusts of up to 70 early in the afternoon, a high of 28. Clear for Friday night, wind southeast gusting to 60 kilometers an hour, becoming southwest 30 overnight, a low of 13. Saturday, sunny, a high of 20, sunny for Sunday, and a high of 16. For the Prince Albert region, increasing cloudiness this evening, a low of 10. Tomorrow, clearing in the morning, wind becoming south gusting to 40 kilometers an hour in the morning, then increasing to gusts of up to 60 early in the afternoon, a high of 27. Partly cloudy Friday night, wind southeast gusting to 50 kilometers per hour, a low of 14. Saturday, sunny, a high of 17, sunny for Sunday, and a high of 14.
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5: The Environment Canada forecast for Saskatoon and area. A few clouds tonight, wind becoming southeast 20 kilometers an hour this evening, a low of 12. Tomorrow, sunny, wind south gusting to 50 kilometers an hour to start, then increasing to gusts of up to 70 early in the afternoon, a high of 28. Clear for Friday night, wind southeast gusting to 60 kilometers an hour, becoming southwest 30 overnight, a low of 13. Saturday, sunny, a high of 20. Sunny for Sunday, and a high of 16. For the Prince Albert region, increasing cloudiness this evening, a low of 10. Tomorrow, clearing in the morning, wind becoming south gusting to 40 kilometers an hour in the morning, then increasing to gusts of up to 60 early in the afternoon, a high of 27. Partly cloudy Friday night, wind southeast gusting to 50 kilometers per hour, a low of 14. Saturday, sunny, a high of 17. Sunny for Sunday, and a high of 14.
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8: CJWW Environment Canada weather forecast for the Saskatoon area Friday, sunny and windy with wind gusts up to 70 kilometers per hour for the afternoon, high of 28. Clear Friday night, wind will settle down a bit with a low 13, sunny and 20 on Saturday. For the Prince Albert region, Friday clearing in the morning, wind gusting to 60 kilometers per hour early in the afternoon, high 27. Partly cloudy Friday night, wind gusting southeast to 50, low 14, sunny and 17 on Saturday. For weather where you are anytime, go to cjwwradio.com.
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9: CJWW Environment Canada weather forecast for the Saskatoon area Friday. Sunny and windy with wind gusts up to 70 kilometers per hour for the afternoon, high of 28. Clear Friday night. Wind will settle down a bit with a low 13. Sunny and 20 on Saturday. For the Prince Albert region, Friday clearing in the morning. Wind gusting to 60 kilometers per hour early in the afternoon, high 27. Partly cloudy Friday night, wind gusting southeast to 50, low 14, sunny and 17 on Saturday. For weather where you are anytime, go to cjwwradio.com.
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lean towards the speakers. Smell that? It's that legendary new song scent. Playing tomorrow's legends today. CJWW.

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3: Hey there, it's Derek Chesney here at the Saskatoon Crime Stoppers. This week on Crime Stoppers Unmasked, we're asking for the public's help in identifying a suspect who assaulted and uttered threats of death towards a local cab operator. On July 21st, 2026, at 9:30 in the evening, a cab operator picked up a fare in the 1300 block of Central Avenue at a local bar. The fare was extremely intoxicated, and an argument ensued between him and the operator. The suspect then proceeded to viciously attack the operator, punching him in the head multiple times, hitting him in the neck with a bottle of alcohol, and grabbing him by the throat. In the midst of the attack, the suspect told the operator repeatedly that he was going to kill him. The cab operator, fearing for his life, was able to get out of the vehicle and flag down a passerby for help to call 911. Description of the suspect: male in his late 50s, early 60s, gray receding hair with a white mustache and sideburns. He was wearing a blue plaid shirt, blue jeans, and white runners. The suspect gave the name Steve when the cab was ordered. Watch for photos and video of the suspect on Facebook, Instagram, and our homepage. Do you have information about this crime or who is responsible? 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Tips are completely anonymous. We don't want your name. We just want your assistance. Saskatoon Crime Stoppers. 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
5: CJWW Environment Canada weather forecast for the Saskatoon area Friday. Sunny and windy with wind gusts up to 70 kilometers per hour for the afternoon, high of 28. Clear Friday night. Wind will settle down a bit with a low 13. Sunny and 20 on Saturday. For the Prince Albert region, Friday clearing in the morning. Wind gusting to 60 kilometers per hour early in the afternoon, high 27. Partly cloudy Friday night, wind gusting southeast to 50, low 14, sunny and 17 on Saturday. For weather where you are anytime, go to CJWWRadio.com.
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And nobody knows our highways and byways like you. 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
9: CJWW Environment Canada weather forecast for the Saskatoon area Friday. Sunny and windy with wind gusts up to 70 kilometers per hour for the afternoon, high of 28. Clear Friday night. Wind will settle down a bit with a low 13. Sunny and 20 on Saturday. For the Prince Albert region, Friday clearing in the morning. Wind gusting to 60 kilometers per hour early in the afternoon, high 27. Partly cloudy Friday night, wind gusting southeast to 50, low 14, sunny and 17 on Saturday. For weather where you are anytime, go to cjwwradio.com.
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0: 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CJWW Environment Canada weather forecast for the Saskatoon area Friday. Sunny and windy with wind gusts up to 70 kilometers per hour for the afternoon, high of 28. Clear Friday night. Wind will settle down a bit with a low 13. Sunny and 20 on Saturday. For the Prince Albert region, Friday clearing in the morning. Wind gusting to 60 kilometers per hour early in the afternoon, high 27. Partly cloudy Friday night, wind gusting southeast to 50, low 14, sunny and 17 on Saturday. For weather where you are anytime, go to cjwwradio.com.
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10: CJWW Environment Canada weather forecast for the Saskatoon area Friday. Sunny and windy with wind gusts up to 70 kilometers per hour for the afternoon, high of 28. Clear Friday night. Wind will settle down a bit with a low 13. Sunny and 20 on Saturday. For the Prince Albert region, Friday clearing in the morning. Wind gusting to 60 kilometers per hour early in the afternoon, high 27. Partly cloudy Friday night, wind gusting southeast to 50, low 14, sunny and 17 on Saturday. For weather where you are anytime, go to CJWWradio.com.
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Eric. Lean towards the speakers. Smell that? It's that legendary new song scent. Playing tomorrow's legends today. CJWW.

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7: CJWW Environment Canada weather forecast for the Saskatoon area Friday. Sunny and windy with wind gusts up to 70 kilometers per hour for the afternoon, high of 28. Clear Friday night. Wind will settle down a bit with a low 13. Sunny and 20 on Saturday. For the Prince Albert region, Friday clearing in the morning. Wind gusting to 60 kilometers per hour early in the afternoon, high 27. Partly cloudy Friday night, wind gusting southeast to 50, low 14, sunny and 17 on Saturday. For weather where you are anytime, go to CJWWradio.com.
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2: Hey there, it's Derek Chesney here at the Saskatoon Crime Stoppers. This week on Crime Stoppers Unmasked, we're asking for the public's help in identifying a suspect who assaulted and uttered threats of death towards a local cab operator. On July 21st, 2026, at 9:30 in the evening, a cab operator picked up a fare in the 1300 block of Central Avenue at a local bar. The fare was extremely intoxicated, and an argument ensued between him and the operator. The suspect then proceeded to viciously attack the operator, punching him in the head multiple times, hitting him in the neck with a bottle of alcohol, and grabbing him by the throat. In the midst of the attack, the suspect told the operator repeatedly that he was going to kill him. The cab operator, fearing for his life, was able to get out of the vehicle and flag down a passerby for help to call 911. Description of the suspect: male in his late 50s, early 60s, gray receding hair with a white mustache and sideburns. He was wearing a blue plaid shirt, blue jeans, and white runners. The suspect gave the name Steve when the cab was ordered. Watch for photos and video of the suspect on Facebook, Instagram, and our homepage. 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Tips are completely anonymous. 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
16: CJWW Environment Canada weather forecast for the Saskatoon area Friday: sunny and windy with wind gusts up to 70 kilometers per hour for the afternoon, high of 28. Clear Friday night, wind will settle down a bit with a low 13, sunny and 20 on Saturday. For the Prince Albert region, Friday, clear.

0: Clearing in the morning, wind gusting to 60 kilometers per hour early in the afternoon, high 27. Partly cloudy Friday night, wind gusting southeast to 50, low 14, sunny and 17 on Saturday. 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
3: CJWW Environment Canada weather forecast for the Saskatoon area Friday. Sunny and windy with wind gusts up to 70 kilometers per hour for the afternoon, high of 28. Clear Friday night. Wind will settle down a bit with a low 13. Sunny and 20 on Saturday. For the Prince Albert region, Friday clearing in the morning. Wind gusting to 60 kilometers per hour early in the afternoon, high 27. Partly cloudy Friday night, wind gusting southeast to 50, low 14, sunny and 17 on Saturday. For weather where you are anytime, go to CJWWradio.com.
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1: I'm Steve Chisholm, and here's the 411. 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
1: CJWW Environment Canada weather forecast for the Saskatoon area Friday. Sunny and windy with wind gusts up to 70 kilometers per hour for the afternoon, high of 28. Clear Friday night. Wind will settle down a bit with a low 13. Sunny and 20 on Saturday. For the Prince Albert region, Friday clearing in the morning. Wind gusting to 60 kilometers per hour early in the afternoon, high 27. Partly cloudy Friday night, wind gusting southeast to 50, low 14, sunny and 17 on Saturday. For weather where you are anytime, go to CJWWradio.com.
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0: 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CJWW is a proud partner of the Saskatoon Hilltops, and we're excited to cheer them on during the 2026 season. 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
4: CJWW Environment Canada weather forecast for the Saskatoon area Friday. Sunny and windy with wind gusts up to 70 kilometers per hour for the afternoon, high of 28. Clear Friday night. Wind will settle down a bit with a low 13. Sunny and 20 on Saturday. For the Prince Albert region, Friday clearing in the morning. Wind gusting to 60 kilometers per hour early in the afternoon, high 27. Partly cloudy Friday night, wind gusting southeast to 50, low 14, sunny and 17 on Saturday. For weather where you are anytime, go to CJWWradio.com.
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0: Steve Chisholm, and here's the 411. 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

0: from the CJWW Newsroom, bringing you Saskatchewan's news first. Here's what's happening.
1: Good morning. It's 12 degrees at 6 o'clock. I'm Venice Ferguson. Cleanup has been paused at several homeless encampments in the area of 20th Street and Avenue K. In a news release, the City of Saskatoon says aggressive protests from community advocacy groups has made work unsafe. Fire department officials say most of the protest activity does not involve homeless occupants. People living at the encampment at 301 Avenue K South are being allowed to remain until a court appeal is heard early next week. This is Acting Fire Chief Yvonne Raymer.
2: There's been a King's Bench court filing for the parking lot at 301 Avenue K South. It will not be heard until next week. Fire didn't have to take a step back from that parking lot. We could clean it up. But we want to respect the legal process and allow them to have that say.
1: Meantime, the NDP social services critic April Chiefcalf says the province needs to step up and find solutions and quit downloading problems onto municipalities.
3: So as of July 10th, Saskatchewan Housing Corporation reported 1,933 unoccupied rentable social housing units across the province. Of those, 952 were classified as rent ready.
1: Cleanup notices were posted earlier this month. Concerns have been raised about the encampments, such as the sighting of smoke and needles. As well, St. Mary's School is in the vicinity. There was some harvest progress last week with the best conditions on the weekend. Saskatchewan Agriculture's latest crop report estimates 41% of the provincial crop had been combined as of Monday. That's well behind the 10-year average of 73%. Harvest progress ranges from two-thirds complete in the southwest to only one-quarter done across the northern grain belt. A tribute to the Saskatchewan police officers who have died in the line of duty is taking place over the next 4 days. Constable Derek Petrovich with the Saskatoon Police Service says Ride to Remember will take a group of roughly 20 cycling police officers from Saskatoon to Regina, arriving Sunday for Canadian Police and Peace Officers Memorial.
4: It's at the legislative buildings in Regina, and the parade of officers. So there'll be a formal parade of police officers and emergency service personnel marching in unison into the memorial.
1: This will be followed by a wreath laying and a reading of the names of all Saskatchewan officers who have lost their lives. Petrovich says this is the 10th year that he will be making the 400-kilometer trip. I'm Venice Ferguson, CJWW News.
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1: The Environment Canada forecast for Saskatoon and area. Sunny today and windy. By this afternoon, the wind will be south 50, gusting to 70, and a high of 28. Becoming partly cloudy this evening. Staying breezy with the wind southeast gusting to 60, the low 13. Tomorrow, sunny. The wind west gusting to 50 and a high of 19. And sunny for Sunday with a high of 16. For the Prince Albert region, clearing this morning, the wind becomes south 40, gusting to 60 and a high of 26 today, partly cloudy. Tonight, staying windy and a low of 14. Tomorrow, mix of sun and cloud. The wind west gusting to 50 and a high of 18. Sunshine on Sunday with a high of 14. 10 in Spiritwood, it's 11 in Rosetown, 13 in Outlook, it's 14 in Kindersley Wynyard, 10 in Watrous and Meadow Lake, it's 11 in Regina, 9 in Humboldt, it's 14 in LaRonge, 12 in Melfort and Lloydminster, it's 9 in Nipawin, Hudson Bay 11, 13 in Yorkton, 15 in Swift Current, and 16 in Moose Jaw. In North Battleford, the wind is east southeast 15, it's 11. Prince Albert, the wind is east gusting 28, mostly cloudy, and 12. Saskatoon, the wind is east southeast 12, it's mainly clear, and it's 12 degrees. Gregor is in next with sports.
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7: Hey, It's a Rider and Blades game day. Good morning. I'm Gregor. Let's start on the ice, where Saskatoon named 19-year-old defenseman Braden Klimke the 65th team captain in franchise history.
8: It's a huge honor just to be able to throw on this jersey every day. I don't take that for granted. Playing for the Blades means the world to me, so yeah, it's pretty special.
7: The alternates will be Hunter Lang, Leafs draft pick Cooper Williams, and Kasdan Matthews. The Blades begin a home-at-home series tonight in Prince Albert, then host the Raiders in their home opener tomorrow. Speaking of the blue and gold, David Lewandowski and the Oilers lineup last night for a 2-1 preseason win. How about second overall pick Ivar Stenberg scores a hat trick for the Sharks? They beat the Ducks 10-0. Six games in the SJ tonight, including Warman up in Nipawin. Now football. Saskatchewan Roughriders made some lineup changes for tonight's visit to BC. Different than the group that suited up a couple of weeks ago in Winnipeg. Returning is AJ Ouellette, Keon Schaefer-Baker, and fullback Albert Awachi. The Lions' run game has helped them reel off six wins in their last seven outings, so Riders head coach Corey Mace knows they're going to have to shut that down.
9: When it comes to the point of contact, obviously Horvath is he's a big boy, so you're going to need multiple hats there. But for us, it's 12 guys. It's not just the defensive line or the linebackers. Everybody's got to be accountable.
7: Kickoff time tonight, 8:30. Meanwhile, Holy Cross now 4-0. They beat Aiden Bowman last night in the Saskatoon High School Football League. There's three more games tonight at SMF Field. Meanwhile, Big City Saskatchewan rivalry games for tomorrow will be hard fought in the afternoon in Regina. Rams host the Saskatchewan Huskies. Two teams part of a four-way tie for first in the Canada West with 2-1 records. Then that evening at SMF Field, the 6-0 Regina Thunder can clinch first in the PFC with a win or at least a tie as they visit Saskatoon Hilltops at SMF Field. Saturday night, by the way, also the End Zone Dinner. Tickets support the Hilltops Scholarship Fund. South of the border, NFL Week 3 underway. Atlanta gets their first win of the year. They blew out the Packers 35-14 in the Thursday nighter. And how about this? From Rush Ball Boy to the NLL, Saskatoon's Jeremy Woodruck picked 27th overall in the draft yesterday by Vancouver. The Rush picked Keenan prototype Aaron Tegury with the 8th overall pick. For all the Major League scores and more, go to CJWWRadio.com.
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0: Rock My World, Little Country Girl. Brooks and Dunn on CJWW. Good morning, 10 after 6. I'm Steve Chisholm filling in for Ben Brooks. He'll be back next week. Man, Venice heard the story in the news. We're 40%, well, over 40% of Saskatchewan crops are off. Hopefully, that number grows much bigger today and through the weekend. It looks like it's going to be good harvest weather. Today, 28 degrees in the sunshine. Tomorrow, 19, Sunday, 16, but the beautiful thing is lots of sunshine. 13 in Saskatoon right now. Up in Prince Albert, a high today at 26, and tomorrow 18, 14 on Sunday. But next week, we're getting back into the high teens and lots of sunshine. Cloudy in Prince Albert this hour, and it's 13 degrees. Did you know, or do you know what today is?
1: Let's get it going. All right, are you ready for the 9-2-5?
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0: I'm Steve Chisholm. 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CJWW is excited to present the story of Merle Haggard at the Broadway Theater Monday, October 19th. Juno-nominated singer Jess Lee takes you on a journey through the incredible life and music of one of country music's greatest legends. 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
7: Hi, everyone. 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

0: Langley and the great hunter, Morgan Wallen. Yeah, she's a pretty good hunter. As a matter of fact, there's a YouTube video out there of him getting a huge 8-point buck. He was on a hunting trip down in Iowa. You're listening to CJWW playing all of Saskatoon's greatest country and giving you a chance to win some great tickets to great events like Jake Vaudeland and the Sturgeon River Boys. Their Christmas show, Good Gracious, It's Christmas, is coming up December the 11th. And you realize that officially Christmas is now 3 months away. Here's the extra special thing about this, and you can enter on our website, cjwwradio.com, is not only do you win a couple of great seats to the show at TCU Place, but we also give you the Parktown Special, which is a night in an executive suite at the beautiful Parktown Hotel. Pre-show appies and beverages in the Four Seasons Restaurant and Terrace, transportation to and from the show, and breakfast the next morning with a late checkout. Now, that's a package that you can actually purchase from the Parktown Hotel, or you could win it from CJWW. 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Coming up, just a couple of minutes, Zach Brown Band. I'm Steve Chisholm, and here's the 411. 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
0: 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It is going to be another great harvest day in Saskatoon, and your CJWW harvest forecast. 26 for a high today in Prince Albert. Some cloud, 14 overnight. Tomorrow, 18, 14 on Sunday. Lots of sunshine right throughout, and it warms up as we get into next week. Monday, 18 degrees. In Prince Albert, it's cloudy. It's 13 now. In Saskatoon, also 13 degrees, but clear skies. Big, beautiful moon. 28 today in the sunshine. How's that for the last Friday of September? 13 overnight. Tomorrow, 19 and sunny. 16 on Sunday and back into the 20s next week for Monday.
9: Grazing through all the hits you love with a bit of laughter to wash it down. It's the Moo Crew on CJWW.

0: from the CJWW Newsroom, bringing you Saskatchewan's news first. Here's what's happening.
1: Good morning. It's 13 degrees at 6:30. I'm Venice Ferguson. Cleanup started for the homeless encampments in the area of 20th Street West, 19th Street West, and Avenue K South Thursday, but was brought to a halt by city officials for the sake of safety after protesters, mainly advocacy groups and not the homeless themselves, formed a human chain and climbed aboard some of the fencing that was going to be put up. Acting Fire Chief Yvonne Raymer says one encampment lot is experiencing some legal delays and they will abide by this coming Monday's ruling. Saskatoon Fire Department and Salvation Army crews have gone roughly twice a week to offer support to people at the sites and since the notice was posted. Salvation Army and Income Assistance will continue to offer support such as shelters and housing options. If the shelter is at capacity, 72-hour hotel stays may be provided while a solution is devised. The Saskatoon Police Service says a high-risk sex offender is living within the Saskatoon area. A police news release says 42-year-old William Lee Purswain has a lengthy criminal history of sexual offenses, including violence with weapons, aggravated assault, and indecent acts against minors. He is considered at high risk to reoffend. A description and photo and the prohibitions that he is under are in our online story. The Prince Albert Police Service Major Crimes Unit arrested and charged a 14-year-old male youth on Thursday with second-degree murder in connection with the death of Peyton Flett. His first court appearance in Prince Albert Provincial Court is this morning. Peyton was reported missing June 30th, but was last seen sometime between June 16th and 17th in the area of Marquis Road and Central Avenue. Prince Albert police say her body was located August 13th in the 300 block of 40th Street East during an investigation into Peyton's disappearance. If you're traveling on the highway between Saskatoon and Regina this week, keep an eye out for a group of cyclists. A group of police officers from across the province is taking part in a commemorative bike trek over the next 4 days. I'm Venice Ferguson, CJWW News.
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1: Environment Canada forecast for Saskatoon and area. Sunny today and windy. By this afternoon, the wind will be south 50 gusting to 70 and a high of 28. Becoming partly cloudy this evening. Staying breezy with the wind southeast gusting to 60, the low 13. Tomorrow, sunny. The wind west gusting to 50 and a high of 19. And sunny for Sunday with a high of 16. For the Prince Albert region, clearing this morning, the wind becomes south 40 gusting to 60 and a high of 26 today, partly cloudy tonight, staying windy and a low of 14, tomorrow mix of sun and cloud, the wind west gusting to 50 and a high of 18, sunshine on Sunday with a high of 14. Spiritwood 12, it's 11 in Rosetown, 14 in Outlook, Kindersley Wynyard, it's 9 in Watrous, 12 in Regina, it's 11 in Humboldt, Meadow Lake Melfort, Nipawin Hudson Bay, 14 in LaRange, it's 13 in Yorkton, 15 in Swift Current, 16 in Moose Jaw, and 12 in Lloydminster. Gregor is in next with sports.
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6: Good morning, I'm Gregor. Busy weekend of football ahead, and it all gets going tonight for the Saskatchewan Rough Riders. They return from the bye week to face the BC Lions. Head coach Corey Mace on what's been working so well for their defense lately.
7: They're making the plays that come to them, or sometimes, you know, where there was a lack of playmaking ability in a situation, lack of understanding in a situation, or ultimately a mental bust, just limiting those things.
6: Kickoff time tonight from the West Coast, 8:30. By the way, if you missed it, the CFL announced country star Riley Green going to headline the halftime show for the Grey Cup this year. Sarah McLachlan Allen will sing O Canada, the Grey Cup, November 15th from Calgary. To campus, U Perry Challenge Week. Huskies soccer teams will go head-to-head while the Rams will host the Dogs in football. Tomorrow night at SMF Field, the undefeated Thunder here to face the Toppers. The 4-2 team can clinch second with a win, and, well, they could keep their slim hopes of a first-place finish still alive if they can beat Regina by no fewer than 25 points. Over to hockey, Montreal Canadiens draft pick and third-year defenseman Braden Klimke is now the 65th captain in Saskatoon Blades franchise history. The alternates will be forwards Hunter Lang, Cooper Williams, and Martinsville native Kasdan Matthews. Klimke on what kind of leader he is.
8: I speak when there's something to be said. Yeah, I think I lead by example, try to do the right thing, and just be there for my teammates, be a good friend and a good person.
6: The Blue and Gold start a home-and-home series with their arch-rival Raiders. Tonight, they're in Prince Albert. The return matchup tomorrow night, Sask-Tel Center, the home opener. Both games aired on CJWW, beginning with pregame chatter with Les Lazarick at 6:45. Blue Jays set to close out the season at home this weekend. They'll face the Reds. It's going to be interesting to see the reception Vladimir Guerrero Jr. receives after comments came out that he made about his $500 million contract and the difficult year he had batting .263 with just 9 home runs. Finally, on the golf course, the United States took 3 of 5 matches in the four-ball session. They'll head into day 2 of the President's Cup with a 3-2 lead over the Internationals. For all the Major League scores and more, go to CJWWRadio.com.
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1: CJWW, Saskatchewan's greatest country, right here. I'm Steve Chisholm, filling in for Ben Brooks. He'll be back next week. He's got to send a shout out. There was an open house at the Fire Hall over in Lakewood yesterday, and the place was absolutely swarming with kids and grandparents. It was probably about 60-40, maybe 70-30 grandparents and mums and dads there. But come on, let's face it. What a great thing to do. Hey, come on, let's go take a look at the fire truck. There's something, I don't know what it is, but there's just something real cool about hanging around near fire trucks when they're not busy doing what fire trucks do, if you know what I'm saying. It's a big weekend for sports. Saskatoon Blades playing Prince Albert tonight. You can hear all the action right here on CJWW. Les Lazarick making the call. And then tomorrow is the home opener again against Prince Albert. Things start at the SaskTel Center about 4 o'clock. They've got the red carpet entrance for the players, which is really fun. There's live music out there. There's food. There's fun. Doors then open 6 o'clock. Game time is at 7 o'clock. Also got to send a congratulations out to Braden Klimke, who was named team captain. They made that announcement yesterday. So, Braden, that puts you in some pretty esteemed company, and I'm sure you're going to be able to handle your own. If you don't have your tickets for the Blades game tomorrow night, go get them. Coming up in just a couple of minutes, Johnny Reed and Old Dominion.
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1: Which is kind of going to be a theme for tomorrow night's Hilltop game. You can count on it. Hilltop's their annual end zone dinner night is tomorrow night. I think they might still have some tickets available for that end zone dinner. But don't count on it. I would check in with their website ASAP, Hilltop website. They're playing host to Regina. And here's the deal. Hilltop still have a chance of finishing first in the PFC, but they will have to beat Regina by something like 25 points minimum. So, yeah, the pedal to the metal is going to be the entire theme for tomorrow night's football game. Hold on, it's going to be a fun one. SMF Field in the Gordie Howe Sports Complex. We'll see you out there. In the meantime, harvest continuing in Saskatoon this weekend, and it's going to be good weather for it. It's cloudy up in Prince Albert this hour and 13 degrees. Looking for sunshine and 26 today, 18 tomorrow, 14 on Sunday. It does warm up into the 20s as we get into next week. Here in Saskatoon, clear skies, big moon. Almost, I think it is a full moon, or it's very close anyway. It's 13 degrees this morning. 28 for a high today in the sunshine. How's that for the last Friday of September? 19 tomorrow, 16 on Sunday, and then we're back into the 20s for next week. 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
1: Give producers of the halftime show for this year's Grey Cup game in November full marks. This is the guy that they have picked for the halftime entertainment. 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It's Riley Green on CJWW.
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0: the CJWW Newsroom, bringing you Saskatchewan's news first. Here's what's happening.
1: Good morning. It's 13 degrees at 7 o'clock. I'm Venice Ferguson. Coming up, encampment cleanup comes to a halt. In sports, Riders head west to face the Lions tonight. Big games this weekend for the Huskies and Hilltops, and the Blades will finally get their home opener. In agribiz, harvest improves, but still a ways to go. If you see news where you're at, call us 244-1925. Cleanup has been paused at several homeless encampments in the area of 20th Street and Avenue K. In a news release, the city of Saskatoon says aggressive protests from community advocacy groups has made work unsafe. Fire department officials say most of the protest activity does not involve homeless occupants. People living at the encampment at 301 Avenue K South are being allowed to remain until a court appeal is heard early next week. This is Acting Fire Chief Yvonne Raymer.
2: There's been a King's Bench court filing for the parking lot at 301 Avenue K South. It will not be heard until next week. Fire didn't have to take a step back from that parking lot. We could clean it up, but we want to respect the legal process and allow them to have that say.
1: Meantime, the NDP social services critic April Chiefcalf says the province needs to step up and find solutions and quit downloading problems onto municipalities.
3: So as of July 10th, Saskatchewan Housing Corporation reported 1,933 unoccupied rentable social housing units across the province. Of those, 952 were classified as rent ready.
1: Cleanup notices were posted earlier this month. Concerns have been raised about the encampments, such as the sighting of smoke and needles, as well as St. Mary's School is in the vicinity. The Western College of Veterinary Medicine at the University of Saskatchewan is opening its doors to the public today and tomorrow. VetaVision provides an opportunity to get a behind-the-scenes look at how the veterinarians of tomorrow are being trained. The event is held every 2 years and is organized by third-year veterinary students like Jasmine Damey.
4: You'll be able to interact with us as students. We'll be able to teach you and have you learn as much as you can. And we also have live animals. We have cows, horses, chickens, pigs, dogs from rescues, sheep, goats, llamas, and we even have snakes, birds, and bearded dragons.
1: VetaVision runs today and tomorrow, 9 to 7. Also, check out the VetaVision Facebook and Instagram pages for additional information. The Saskatoon Police Service says a high-risk sex offender is living within the Saskatoon area. A police news release says 42-year-old William Lee Purswain has a lengthy criminal history of sexual offenses, including violence with weapons, aggravated assault, and indecent acts against minors. He is considered at high risk to reoffend. A description and a photo is in our online story. A tribute to the Saskatchewan police officers who have died in the line of duty is taking place over the next 4 days. Constable Derek Petrovich with the Saskatoon Police Service says Ride to Remember will take a group of roughly 20 cycling police officers from Saskatoon to Regina, arriving Sunday for Canadian Police and Peace Officers Memorial.
5: It's at the legislative buildings in Regina, and the parade of officers. So there'll be a formal parade of police officers and emergency service personnel marching in unison into the memorial.
1: This will be followed by a wreath laying and a reading of the names of all Saskatchewan officers who have lost their lives. Petrovich says this is the 10th year that he will be making the 400-kilometer trip. Today's internet news poll question, should regulated encampments be allowed to exist to help the homeless? To vote, go to Have Your Say at cjwwradio.com. I'm Venice Ferguson, CJWW News.
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1: The Environment Canada forecast for Saskatoon and area. Sunny today and windy. By this afternoon, the wind will be south 50, gusting to 70, and a high of 28. Becoming partly cloudy this evening, staying breezy with the wind southeast gusting to 60, the low 13. Tomorrow, sunny, the wind west gusting to 50 and a high of 19, and sunny for Sunday with a high of 16. For the Prince Albert region, clearing this morning, the wind becomes south 40 gusting to 60 and a high of 26 today. Partly cloudy tonight, staying windy and a low of 14. Tomorrow, mix of sun and cloud, the wind west gusting to 50 and a high of 18. Sunshine on Sunday with a high of 14. Spiritwood 12, it's 11 in Rosetown, 14 in Outlook, Kindersley Wynyard, it's 9 in Watrous, 12 in Regina, it's 11 in Humboldt, Meadow Lake, Melfort, Nipawin, Hudson Bay, 14 in LaRonge. It's 13 in Yorkton, 15 in Swift Current, 16 in Moose Jaw, and 12 in Lloydminster. Agribiz is next.
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10: Good morning, I'm Neil Billinger with CJWW's Agribiz. The Saskatchewan harvest moved up 9 percentage points last week, and as of Monday stood at 41%. That's still half of the five-year average. Conditions were not the best last week, with late starts and early finishes due to the humidity. Kim Stonehouse is a crops extension specialist with the Saskatchewan Ministry of Agriculture.
11: The rainfall and the high humidity and, of course, wet field conditions are slowing progress, particularly in the east part of the province, but they're also delaying the harvest operations in the west. You know, wet conditions and high humidity are also affecting crop quality, particularly for some cereals and pulses that are still in the field. They're experiencing poor quality and sprouting.
10: By region, the Southwest was 67% complete, West Central 45%, Southeast 38% combined, East Central 29%, Northwest 26%, and Northeast 24%. Here are the provincial canola numbers, 26% combined, 29% ready to straight combine, 21% swathed, 24% still standing as of Monday. Spring wheat was 32% combined, 40% ready to straight combine, 5% in the swath, 23% was still standing. The September rain has helped pastures, which are now rated 13% excellent, 58% in good condition, 21% fair, and only 7% poor. VetaVision is going on today and tomorrow at the Western College of Veterinary Medicine, the event organized by third-year students like Jasmine Damey.
4: 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So it's a great opportunity if anyone's interested in veterinary medicine and becoming a veterinarian as a student. They are welcome to attend as well.
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10: 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And that's your Agribiz. I'm Neil Billinger.
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6: It's a Rider and Blades game day. Good morning, I'm Gregor. Let's start on the ice, where Saskatoon named 19-year-old defenseman Braden Klimke the 65th team captain in franchise history.
15: It's a huge honor just to be able to throw on this jersey every day. I don't take that for granted. Playing for the Blades means the world to me, so yeah, it's pretty special.
6: The alternates will be Hunter Lang, Leafs draft pick Cooper Williams, and Kasdan Matthews. The Blades begin a home-at-home series tonight in Prince Albert, then host the Raiders in their home opener tomorrow. Speaking of the blue and gold, David Lewandowski and the Oilers lineup last night for a 2-1 preseason win. How about second overall pick Ivar Stenberg scores a hat trick for the Sharks? They beat the Ducks 10-0. Six games in the SJ tonight, including Warman up in Nipawin. Now football. Saskatchewan Roughriders made some lineup changes for tonight's visit to BC. Different than the group that suited up a couple of weeks ago in Winnipeg. Returning is AJ Ouellette, Keon Schaefer-Baker, and fullback Albert Awachi. The Lions' run game has helped them reel off six wins in their last seven outings, so Riders head coach Corey Mace knows they're going to have to shut that down.
16: When it comes to the point of contact, obviously Horvat is he's a big boy, so you're going to need multiple hats there. But for us, it's 12 guys. It's not just the defensive line or the linebackers. Everybody's got to be accountable.
6: Kickoff time tonight, 8:30. Meanwhile, Holy Cross now 4-0. They beat Aiden Bowman last night in the Saskatoon High School Football League. There's three more games tonight at SMF Field. Meanwhile, Big City Saskatchewan rivalry games for tomorrow will be hard fought in the afternoon in Regina. Rams host the Saskatchewan Huskies, two teams part of a four-way tie for first in the Canada West with 2-1 records. Then that evening at SMF Field, the 6-0 Regina Thunder can clinch first in the PFC with a win or at least a tie as they visit Saskatoon Hilltops at SMF Field. Saturday night, by the way, also the end zone dinner. Tickets support the Hilltops Scholarship Fund. South of the border, NFL Week 3 underway. Atlanta gets their first win of the year. They blew out the Packers 35-14 in the Thursday nighter. And how about this? From Rush Ball Boy to the NLL, Saskatoon's Jeremy Woodruck picked 27th overall in the draft yesterday by Vancouver. The Rush picked Keenan prototype Aaron Taguri with the 8th overall pick. For all the Major League scores and more, go to CJWWRadio.com.
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0: Lori Morgan and Watch Me, CJWW's quarter after seven. Good morning, I'm Steve Chisholm, filling in for Ben Brooks, who's going to be back next week. What a morning we have going. And it's going to be a long weekend in the cab this weekend, but harvest is over 40% completed. It was the last report that Venice Ferguson had in our CJWW news. Speaking of which, we're going to get to another story that she had in just a moment, but first let's finish off the weather part of it. 28 for a high today in Saskatoon, 26 in Prince Albert. It is currently 14 degrees in Saskatoon and Prince Albert. It's at 12 degrees. Okay, so VetaVision is back, bigger and better than ever, and goes today and tomorrow to the College of Veterinary and Medicine over at the University of Saskatchewan. And I just asked her in passing, do they have the cow, you know, with the hand, you can put the hand in? It's called a fistulated cow, and apparently it's back. There's a whole demonstration, a schedule of demonstrations that started like 10 o'clock in the morning today and tomorrow. And yeah, the fistulated cow demo is going to be there. And they also do bovine hoof trimming demonstrations. I didn't even know that you had to trim the hooves of a cow. Who knew it? Anyway, this VetaVision, kids absolutely love it today and tomorrow over at the University of Saskatchewan. And I'm happy to hear that the cow is back. I don't know if it's the same cow that I remember from decades ago. Can't be the same cow. Can it be the same cow? I don't think cows live that long. But again, this cow was well taken care of. I don't know. If anybody knows anything about the fistulated cow and whether it's the same cow that I remember from many, many years ago, give me a call. 306-938-0600. I'm Steve Chisholm, and here's the 411. CJWW is excited to present Johnny Cash and the Rockabillies, Western Canada, 1957, at the Broadway Theater on Saturday, October 3rd at 7:30 p.m. Experience the true story of Johnny Cash's 1957 visit to the Saskatoon Arena in a live music documentary filled with stories, historic photos, and unforgettable songs. 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
4: It's rivalry weekend. Time for the Husky Reports. While the men's volleyball team is off in Calgary at the Dino Cup preseason tournament, here at home, it's best of Highway 11 time. Dogs football team coming off that lopsided 65-12 win in which they swept the weekly honors, but they're in Regina to tackle the Cougars. Both teams 2-1. A lot riding on this one. Ladies soccer team coming to the U Prairie Challenge week, having lost their first games this past weekend, so they'll be looking to bounce back, first hosting the Cougars at Griffiths 7 on Friday, and then again Sunday for the Play for a Cure game. You can bid on their jerseys afterwards. All proceeds going to the Canadian Cancer Society. It's in support of midfielder Caden Madraga's mom, Lisa. She's currently battling pancreatic cancer. Meanwhile, the men's team welcomes Victoria and Thompson River. They're also raising funds solely through donations. They're playing for Jackson Kovach's dad, who has follicular lymphoma, and he also works for the Students' Union. Check out huskies.usask.ca for the schedules, tickets, and all the details. Go Dogs!
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0: After Dark, James Barker Band and CJWW. And I was glad to see the guys rocking their CJWW 50th anniversary belt buckles that we gave to them while they were in town for the CCMA Awards. And they did such a great job as hosts of the big show. I'm Steve Chisholm filling in for Ben Brooks. He'll be back on Monday. Another harvest day in Saskatchewan. Another day to give away another exclusive entry to win the Flamin Summer Hauler. We are near the, well, we're into fall. Let's just be honest with each other. But still, what great summertime weather it is here for the last weekend of September. 28 and the sunshine today. Bring that every day. Anyway, there are only 60 invitations to win this hauler that are available, and we're giving away another one today. And since Lambert Distributing is one of the great sponsors of the Summer Hauler, here's how you win. The winning word is Lambert. All you have to do is text that. Text Lambert to 306-938-0600, which is the Groundkeeper Lawn Fertilizer text line, and you are in to win one of those 60 invitations to win the Flamin Summer Hauler. And the prizes inside, let's not forget that. And it's huge selection of prizes inside. This thing is worth over $40,000. And kudos to Mitch and his team out at Flamin, because they really tricked this up. It's got custom lighting. It's got, sound, you can put a sound system in. It's got bench seating in there. It's got onboard electrical. That's got everything you need. Jason is going to be awarding the exclusive entry a little bit later today, but you can't win if you don't get it in. So text Lambert to 306-938-0600. I'm Steve Chisholm, and here's the 411. 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
0: Plenty of dust flying in the fields this weekend, and they're going to be going late. It is the CJWW Harvest Forecast. 26 in the sun today up in Prince Albert, 18 tomorrow, 14 on Sunday. It does warm up into the high teens as we get into next week. 12 degrees in Prince Albert. Here in Saskatoon, 28 in the sunshine today with an overnight low of 13. Tomorrow, 19, 16 on Sunday into the 20s as we get into the next week. A few clouds and 14 right now with Cole Swindell.
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0: the CJWW Newsroom, bringing you Saskatchewan's news first. Here's what's happening.
1: Good morning. It's 14 degrees at 7:30. I'm Venice Ferguson. Harvest is moving full steam ahead this week, but there were some delays in the early stages of last week. Saskatchewan Agriculture estimates 41% of the provincial crop had been combined as of Monday. That's well behind the 10-year average of 73%. Crop extension specialist Kim Stonehouse provides a region-by-region breakdown.
2: The Southwest is currently at 67%. The West Central region is at 45%. Southeast is at 38%, the central at 29%, northwest at 26%, and the northeast is at 24% complete.
1: Wet conditions and high humidity are also affecting crop quality in some areas. That includes reports of sprouting. The humidity also reduced the number of field hours, with combining not starting until the late morning or early afternoon. The Western College of Veterinary Medicine at the University of Saskatchewan is opening its doors to the public today and tomorrow. VetaVision provides an opportunity to get a behind-the-scenes look at how the veterinarians of tomorrow are going to be trained. The event is held every 2 years. It's organized by third-year veterinary students like Jasmine Damey.
3: You'll be able to interact with us as students. We'll be able to teach you and have you learn as much as you can. And we also have live animals. We have cows, horses, chickens, pigs, dogs from rescues, sheep, goats, llamas, and we even have snakes, birds, and bearded dragons.
1: VetaVision runs today and tomorrow from 9 to 7. On Tuesday, around 3:50 p.m., Fort Capel RCMP received a report of an individual who made threatening comments involving a school on Musqueam-Tsleil-Waututh Soto Nation. RCMP responded to the school and located a male youth believed to have made the initial threats reported. After police arrival, they say the youth made threats towards the school, other individuals, and responding officers. The youth then threw rocks at the police vehicles and resisted arrest before being taken into custody. The 14-year-old has been charged with 5 counts, uttering threats, 1 count, resist, obstruct peace officer, and 2 counts, mischief under $5,000. He cannot be identified as per the Youth Criminal Justice Act. The $35 million Moose Jaw Overpass project is nearing completion. The overpass project has seen the demolition of a previous pair of Highway 2 over Highway 1 bridges, which were built with a clearance height of 4.5 meters. In addition to replacing the aging bridges, the project includes the conversion of the former Cloverleaf interchange to a modern diamond interchange. The new design improves traffic flow, reduces maintenance requirements, and enhances overall safety for the motorists going through the intersection. I'm Venice Ferguson, CJWW News.
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1: Environment Canada forecast for Saskatoon area. Sunny today and windy. By this afternoon, the wind will be south 50, gusting to 70, and a high of 28. Becoming partly cloudy this evening, staying breezy with the wind southeast gusting to 60, the low 13. Tomorrow, sunny, the wind west gusting to 50 and a high of 19, and sunny for Sunday with a high of 16. For the Prince Albert region, clearing this morning, the wind becomes south 40 gusting to 60 and a high of 26 today. Partly cloudy tonight, staying windy and a low of 14. Tomorrow, mix of sun and cloud, the wind west gusting to 50 and a high of 18. Sunshine on Sunday with a high of 14. Spiritwood 12 is 13 in Rosetown, 15 in Outlook. It's 14 in Kindersley Wynyard, 8 in Watrous, 12 in Regina Humboldt, as well as Melfort. It's 14 in LaRonge, 11 in Meadow Lake. It's 10 in Nipawin, Hudson Bay, 12 in Yorkton and Lloydminster, 14 in Swift Current and Moose Jaw. In North Battleford, the wind is east-southeast 30. It's 12. Prince Albert, the wind is east 15, mostly cloudy and 12. Saskatoon, the wind is southeast 24. It's partly cloudy and is 14 degrees. Coffee Talk is next.
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1: This is Venice Ferguson with Coffee Talk. So a woman who posted a photo of she and her family in Canada at the time, dressed in sweatshirts that read Lake America, is no longer CEO of the Family First Credit Union where she worked. A statement was posted to Family First Credit Union's website this week addressed to its members that Jane Smith is no longer an employee, effective immediately. There's no indication if she left of her own volition or was terminated. The credit union also alluded to disappointment and pain that the photo had caused its members. Smith has told media outlets the photo was AI-generated and that the tag indicating such was posted without the information. I'm not sure what difference that makes, frankly. I'd suggest the sentiment she's conveying prevails regardless. What is heartening is that apparently the actual citizens in the U.S. aren't on board with some of the buffoonery taking place down south. And I think that's a really good thing, because freezing out our neighbors with Buy Canadian and not traveling to the U.S. is getting to be a lot. We're all an integrated economy and an integrated landmass and neighbors. And that is what matters, because this too shall pass.
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9: Good morning, I'm Gregor. Busy weekend of football ahead, and it all gets going tonight for the Saskatchewan Roughriders. They return from the bye week to face the BC Lions. Head coach Corey Mace on what's been working so well for their defense lately.
10: They're making the plays that come to them, or sometimes, you know, where there was a lack of playmaking ability in a situation, lack of understanding in a situation, or ultimately a mental bust, just limiting those things.
9: Kickoff time tonight from the West Coast, 8:30. By the way, if you missed it, the CFL announced country star Riley Green going to headline the halftime show for the Grey Cup this year. Sarah McLachlan will sing O Canada, the Grey Cup, November 15th from Calgary. To campus, UBerry Challenge Week. Huskies soccer teams will go head-to-head while the Rams will host the Dogs in football. Tomorrow night at SMF Field, the undefeated Thunder here to face the Toppers. 4-2 team can clinch second with a win, and, well, they could keep their slim hopes of a first-place finish still alive if they can beat Regina by no fewer than 25 points. Over to hockey, Montreal Canadiens draft pick and third-year defenseman Braden Klimke is now the 65th captain in Saskatoon Blades franchise history. The alternate will be forwards Hunter Lang, Cooper Williams, and Martinsville native Kasdan Matthews. Klimke on what kind of leader he is.
11: I speak when there's something to be said. Yeah, I think I lead by example, try to do the right thing, and just be there for my teammates, be a good friend and a good person.
9: The Blue and Gold start a home-and-home series with their arch-rival Raiders. Tonight, they're in Prince Albert. The return matchup tomorrow night, Sask-Tel Center, the home opener. Both games aired on CJWW, beginning with pregame chatter with Les Lazarick at 6:45. Blue Jays set to close out the season at home this weekend. They'll face the Reds. It's going to be interesting to see the reception Vladimir Guerrero Jr. receives after comments came out that he made about his $500 million contract and the difficult year he had batting .263 with just 9 home runs. Finally, on the golf course, the United States took 3 of 5 matches in the four-ball session. They'll head into day 2 of the President's Cup with a 3-2 lead over the Internationals. For all the Major League scores and more, go to cjwwradio.com.
0: Getting Saskatchewan's day going. It's the Moo Crew with Ben Brooks on CJWW.

0: Introducing the new Crush It Hard Iced Tea from the makers of Provincial Vodka. Crush It tastes like
1: victory. Filling in for Ben Brooks. He'll be back on Monday. Hopefully, he'll be enjoying the weekend this weekend. And for a lot, he's going to be spending all the time in the cab. Great weather for it, too. Great harvest forecast. 26 for a high today in Prince Albert, 28 here in Saskatoon. Currently, it's 13 in Prince Albert, 14 degrees and sunshine in Saskatoon. Do you know what today is?
2: Let's get it going. All right. Are you ready for the 9-2-5?
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5: You know, the mission of the Dollywood Foundation is to dream more, care more, learn more, and be more. So thank you and know that I will always love you.
1: Yeah. And you know, Imagination Library, live and well in Saskatoon, it started 2021. Formerly, it was Reed Saskatoon, now Foundations Learning and Skills Saskatchewan. And kudos to the Saskatoon-Natana Rotary Club because they expanded their local fundraising efforts to support the initiative of the Imagination Library, which provides a free book-giving program that mails one high-quality, age-appropriate book every month to a registered child from birth until their fifth birthday. Check it out on their website, the Rotary Club of Saskatoon, and happy Dolly Parton Day. I'm Steve Chisholm, and here's the 411. CJWW is excited to present Oktoberfest on the Prairies at Prairieland, October 2nd and 3rd. 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
7: 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Information on how to review draft maps for year one of the plan can be found by clicking on the links in the What's New section of the Sagao.ca website. If you wish to discuss the plans, email admin@sagao.ca. 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A schedule of the community open houses where the plans can also be viewed is included in the information too. Information about the long-term forest management plan for this forest area and annual reports on whether expected outcomes are being achieved are available on the Sagao website too under Forest Management Plan. 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

0: Playing Saskatchewan's greatest country, we are CJWW. I'm Steve Chisholm, filling in for Ben Brooks. 14 in Saskatoon, lots of beautiful blue sky, 28 today in the sunshine. It's going to be a great weekend for harvest. Up in Prince Albert, 26 for a high today, and currently it is 12 degrees with a little bit of cloud. What's on your mind? Hey, let's get ready for it. Another edition of Boots and Salutes here on a Friday morning. Interested to know what you're thinking about this, that, or anything that's going on in our world and certainly in our community. Get on the phone, 306-938-0600. Before we get to Boots and Salutes, let's check in with Venice Ferguson in the CJWW newsroom and stories that they are working on.
1: Coming up at 8, homeless encampment cleanup and fencing on pause. NDP calls on the province to take action against homelessness as the cold weather approaches. Appeal granted for two sisters in Saskatchewan. I'll have these stories and more. Steve has the internet news poll question in a moment.
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0: All right, let's see what's on your mind. It's our Friday edition of Boots and Salutes, and you're opening things up. Go ahead.
8: Thanks, Steve. Hey, I got a huge boot this morning for Carney and his minion state-run media. I mean, they're all gaslighting, pushing this U.S. invasion crap all over TV. All Carney's doing is using a 1939 playbook. Disarm the people, run a campaign of hate, fear, and division, and control the media. He figures it worked for a funny little guy with a funny little mustache then, and this funny little guy is going to try it now. What an absolute disgrace this media is.
0: Good morning, Boots and Salutes.
9: Good morning. I'd like to give a big boot to Carney and his propaganda news stations for fear-mongering the Canadian people by saying the Americans are going to invade us. It's not hard to invade us. All they have to do is take over Quebec and Montreal.
0: Good morning, Boots and Salutes.
10: Hi, good morning. I miss the last few mornings. I don't know if somebody's already mentioned or made comments regarding the Canadian Country Music Association Awards.
0: Yes.
10: And first of all, congratulations to them for choosing Saskatoon to host the event. However, I have a bit of an issue with the host band, the Barker Band. You know, considering the problems that we've got with drugs and addictions, and for them to make light of smoking up along with one of their cohorts, and then talking about keeping it clean, and then coming out with a number of words that contain male and female body parts, I don't think that was really a very, very good portrayal, you might say, of keeping clean and acting as a good role model for country music performers.
0: Good morning, Boots and Salutes.
11: Yeah, I've got salute and a boot. My salutes for the farmer friends, the RCMP, and the truckers. And to anybody that boots a farmer, just think of it, boys. If we ain't got it, you won't have it either. Thank you.
0: Good morning, Boots and Salutes.
12: Yes, I'm just wondering why an average person's got trouble getting some help from anybody, from anywhere, no matter what it is. The RCs won't talk to you about some thieving going on and other things, and you can't get no lawyer to help you with things. There's something at the courthouse to hold them back, and you, no matter where you go, you can't get help from nobody. And, you know, a guy paid taxes all his life, and I'm paying heavy taxes right now in town, everything. And the average person can't get no help. There's something wrong with this system.
0: Good morning, Boots and Salutes.
13: Good morning. I got a big boot for Vladimir Guerrero Jr. His comments were inappropriate. And besides that, Vladdy, you know your Spanish.
0: Good morning, Boots and Salutes.
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0: All right, then. 306-938-0600. Rarely do we have cats call. Good morning, Boots and Salutes.
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0: 306-938-0600. You can also, if you want to take some time, go onto our website and have your say, the question we have there. And this homeless encampment cleanup that was going to happen yesterday, and the fencing has been put on pause after protests. 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Good morning, Boots and Salutes.
14: A boot to your first two callers there. Those boomers claiming Carney's fear-mongering, but they missed the part that he explained why he thinks the Americans are going to invade. The word about the Rustica pizzas that actually being half-decent is getting out. And like I said yesterday, where are they made? In Montreal. So anyway, we have to defend the pizzas. Don't care what they say. Anyway.
0: Good morning, Boots and Salutes.
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0: Well, don't hang up so soon, sir. Good morning, Boots and Salutes.
16: Good morning. I want a couple of salutes out there today for this beautiful weather. I hope that the farmers, a lot of them, get their harvesting done. And also a salute to Dolly Parton, 9-to-5 day, the world lost a wonderful lady, and heaven gained a beautiful angel. So here's to our beloved Dolly.
0: Thank you for your call. By the way, if you want to support Dolly Parton Day, yes, there's an easy way to do it. Her Imagination Library here in Saskatoon, Nutana Rotary Club has kind of undertaken as a fundraising effort for it. So if you want to reach out to the Nutana Rotary Club on this Dolly Parton Day, they certainly would love to hear from you. Good morning, Boots and Salutes.
17: Good morning. I can't think of your name. Oh, my God, Steve, sorry. Good morning.
0: No problem.
17: I have to salute the first two callers. I agree with them 100%. You know, Carney's so busy pushing division in Canada, it's sad, so very sad. You got these separatists trying to separate in Alberta, and wait, Quebec's going to be at it again. He is dividing Canada so bad. You know, I laughed. I listened to Trump the other day in his speech at that 81st session. He said, Canada is destroying itself with its immigration. And then, maybe he didn't say it there, but he did say it that day. And then while he was at the UN, he did say he's not worried about the midterms because he's not going to run again. So well, let's hope Carney figures this out. Probably has, and that's why he's figuring, let's scare the people again and say the Americans are coming to attack. I personally think they should remove Carney like he did Manduro.
0: Good morning, Boots and Salutes.
18: Good morning. How are you doing?
0: I'm good.
18: All right, this is going to be a nice day today, 28 degrees.
0: Exactly.
18: All right, I'm going to, unfortunately, I have to, I'm criticizing, so it's going to be a boot to the administration of Borman, because they lost three people to the mines, meaning their workers, and what I'm trying to say here is that there needs to be some, back alley work to be done. And, in fact, I may go approach the neighbor there and grab my wheelbarrow and do the work myself. Now, I pay taxes for 15 years here, and if you have to hire people, the reason they lost is because people need to make money. I don't blame those three guys who went to the mines. So you know what? I'll tell you what. I don't mind to save a buck here and there, but if I have to go do the work myself, I'm that kind of guy. Anyway, you guys have a nice long, it's not going to be a long weekend, but it's going to be a heck of a nice day.
0: Thanks very much. And that wraps up today's edition of Boots and Salutes. We'll be back Monday morning. 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
1: Good morning. It's 14 degrees at 8 o'clock. I'm Venice Ferguson. Coming up, encampment cleanup comes to a halt. In sports, Riders head west to face the Lions tonight. Big games this weekend for the Huskies and Hilltops, and the Blades will finally get their home opener. If you see news where you're at, call us 244-1925. The Saskatoon Police Service says a high-risk sex offender is living within the Saskatoon area. A police news release says 42-year-old William Lee Purswain has a lengthy criminal history of sexual offenses, including violence with weapons, aggravated assault, and indecent acts against minors. He is considered at high risk to reoffend. There are also several conditions he must abide by, including not attending a public park or swimming area where persons under 16 years are present or can reasonably be expected to be present, or a daycare center, a schoolyard, playground, or community center. The full list of prohibitions and a description and photo are in our online story. The Manitoba RCMP issued a similar public advisory in October 2025, and now the Saskatoon Police Service is doing the same because Purswain has relocated and is living in the Saskatoon area. The Prince Albert Police Service Major Crimes Unit arrested and charged a 14-year-old male youth yesterday with second-degree murder in connection with the death of Peyton Flett. His first court appearance in Prince Albert Provincial Court is today. Peyton was reported missing June 30th and was last seen sometime between June 16th and 17th. Prince Albert police say her body was located on August 13th in the 300 block of 40th Street East. Police are asking anyone who may have information regarding Peyton Flett's disappearance or the circumstances surrounding her death to contact police or Crime Stoppers. Cleanup has been paused at several homeless encampments in the area of 20th Street and Avenue K. In a news release, the City of Saskatoon says aggressive protests from community advocacy groups has made work unsafe. Fire department officials say most of the protest activity does not involve homeless occupants. People living at the encampment at 301 Avenue K South are being allowed to remain until a court appeal is heard early next week. This is Acting Fire Chief Yvonne Raymer.
23: There's been a King's Bench court filing for the parking lot at 301 Avenue K South. It will not be heard until next week. Fire didn't have to take a step back from that parking lot. We could clean it up, but we want to respect the legal process and allow them to have that say.
1: Meantime, the NDP social services critic April Chiefcalf says the province needs to step up and find solutions and quit downloading problems onto municipalities.
24: So as of July 10th, Saskatchewan Housing Corporation reported 1,933 unoccupied rentable social housing units across the province. Of those, 952 were classified as rent ready.
1: Cleanup notices were posted earlier this month. Concerns have been raised about the encampment, such as the sighting of smoke and needles. As well, St. Mary's School is in the vicinity. The Federal Minister of Justice has ordered a new appeal in a Saskatchewan case following a conviction review. This is the case of Odelia and Naresa Quaisons. In a news release, the federal government says the decision to order a new appeal is not a decision about the guilt or innocence of the applicants. It's a decision to return the matter to the courts where new relevant legal issues may be determined according to law. After an in-depth review, the minister found reasonable grounds to conclude that a miscarriage of justice likely occurred in Odelia and Naresa's 1994 convictions. This is the result of the identification of new information that was not before the courts at the time of their trial or appeal. Every couple of years, the Western College of Veterinary Medicine opens its doors to the public. VetaVision goes today and tomorrow. It's organized by third-year students like Jasmine Damey. It's an ideal family event with plenty of live animals, including cows, horses, dogs, llamas, chickens, pigs, sheep, and even snakes. VetaVision runs from 9 to 7 today and tomorrow. If you're traveling on the highway between Saskatoon and Regina this week, keep your eye out for a group of cycling police officers. The group is taking part in Ride to Remember, a commemorative bike ride honoring all of the officers who have lost their lives in the line of duty. Constable Derek Petrovich with the Saskatoon Police Service says between 18 and 30 officers from all over the province take part.
3: So we ride road bikes across different parts of Saskatchewan, and we've had members from all different police services in Saskatchewan, including like Saskatoon, Zara, Regina, Estevan, Weyburn, Moose Jaw, Corman Park.
1: The group will arrive in Regina Sunday for the Canadian Police and Peace Officers Memorial at the Legislature. Petrovich adds that the ride would not be possible without the small communities who host them along the way, often opening up their halls and providing meals. In business news, the TSX is trading down by 14 points at 35,692. The Dow is trading up by 225 points at 51,575. Oil West Texas Intermediate trading down at $93.13 U.S. per barrel. The Canadian dollar trading down at 70.717 cents U.S. Today's internet news poll question, should regulated encampments be allowed to exist to help the homeless? To vote, go to Have Your Say at cjwwradio.com. I'm Venice Ferguson, CJWW News.
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1: The Environment Canada forecast for Saskatoon and area. Sunny today and windy. By this afternoon, the wind will be south 50 gusting to 70 and a high of 28. Becoming partly cloudy this evening, staying breezy with the wind southeast gusting to 60, the low 13. Tomorrow, sunny, the wind west gusting to 50 and a high of 19, and sunny for Sunday with a high of 16. For the Prince Albert region, clearing this morning, the wind becomes south 40 gusting to 60 and a high of 26 today. Partly cloudy tonight, staying windy and a low of 14. Tomorrow, mix of sun and cloud, the wind west gusting to 50 and a high of 18. Sunshine on Sunday with a high of 14. Spiritwood 12 is 13 in Rosetown, 15 in Outlook. It's 14 in Kindersley Wynyard, 8 in Watrous, 12 in Regina Humboldt, as well as Melfort. It's 14 in LaRange, 11 in Meadow Lake. It's 10 in Nipawin, Hudson Bay, 12 in Yorkton and Lloydminster, 14 in Swift Current and Moose Jaw. In North Battleford, the wind is east-southeast 30. It's 12. Prince Albert, the wind is east 15, mostly cloudy and 12. Saskatoon, the wind is southeast 24. It's partly cloudy and it's 14 degrees. Gregor is in next with sports.
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3: It's a Rider and Blades game day. Good morning. I'm Gregor. Let's start on the ice, where Saskatoon named 19-year-old defenseman Braden Klimke the 65th team captain in franchise history.
4: It's a huge honor just to be able to throw on this jersey every day. I don't take that for granted. Playing for the Blades means the world to me. So, yeah, it's pretty special.
3: The alternates will be Hunter Lang, Leafs draft pick Cooper Williams, and Kasdan Matthews. The Blades begin a home-at-home series tonight in Prince Albert, then host the Raiders in their home opener tomorrow. Speaking of the blue and gold, David Lewandowski and the Oilers lineup last night for a 2-1 preseason win. How about second overall pick Ivar Stenberg scores a hat trick for the Sharks? They beat the Ducks 10-0. Six games in the SJ tonight, including Warman up in Nipawin. Now football. Saskatchewan Roughriders made some lineup changes for tonight's visit to BC. Different than the group that suited up a couple of weeks ago in Winnipeg. Returning is AJ Ouellette, Keon Schaefer-Baker, and fullback Albert Awachi. The Lions' run game has helped them reel off six wins in their last seven outings, so Riders head coach Corey Mace knows they're going to have to shut that down.
5: When it comes to the point of contact, obviously Horvat is he's a big boy, so you're going to need multiple hats there. But for us, it's 12 guys. It's not just the defensive line or the linebackers. Everybody's got to be accountable.
3: Kickoff time tonight, 8:30. Meanwhile, Holy Cross now 4-0. They beat Aiden Bowman last night in the Saskatoon High School Football League. There's three more games tonight at SMF Field. Meanwhile, Big City Saskatchewan rivalry games for tomorrow will be hard fought in the afternoon in Regina. Rams host the Saskatchewan Huskies. Two teams part of a four-way tie for first in the Canada West with 2-1 records. Then that evening at SMF Field, the 6-0 Regina Thunder can clinch first in the PFC with a win or at least a tie as they visit Saskatoon Hilltops at SMF Field. Saturday night, by the way, also the end zone dinner. Tickets support the Hilltops Scholarship Fund. South of the border, NFL Week 3 underway. Atlanta gets their first win of the year. They blew out the Packers 35-14 in the Thursday nighter. And how about this? From Rush Ball Boy to the NLL, Saskatoon's Jeremy Woodruck picked 27th overall in the draft yesterday by Vancouver. The Rush picked Keenan prototype Aaron Taguri with the 8th overall pick. For all the Major League scores and more, go to cjwwradio.com.
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0: Flames' new name's Mark Chestnut on CJWW. I'm Steve Chisholm, filling in for Ben Brooks today. Keep sending in those harvest photos. So many great from the combine shots that we've been receiving here on the Groundkeeper Lawn Fertilizer text line. It's awesome. It looks awesome. So keep sending those in. And it shouldn't be all work this weekend. Keep it locked on, CJWW, whether you download our app or you're listening online or good old-fashioned on the radio, however you do it, we're going to give you ample opportunity to win some stuff along the way. For example, today, giving away another exclusive entry to win the Flamin' Summer Hauler, which we're giving away next week. It's going to be the 1st of October next week already. Now, there's only 60 available entries for this, so you get your hands on one, you've got an excellent chance to win. Since Lambert Distributing is one of the proud sponsors on the Summer Hauler, we thought today's winning word should be Lambert. Just text that to 306-938-0600, which is the Groundkeeper Lawn Fertilizer text line, and you're in to win. Jason will award that exclusive entry later today. 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Good gracious, it's Christmas. December 11th at TCU Place, and you realize that Christmas is now officially only 3 months away. Now, the Jake Vaudland Sturgeon River Boys package, that also includes the Parktown Special, which is a night in an executive suite at the beautiful Parktown Hotel, where the only thing they overlook is the river. There's pre-show appies and beverages in the Four Seasons restaurant and terrace. 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
4: It's rivalry weekend. Time for the Husky Reports. While the men's volleyball team is off in Calgary at the Dino Cup preseason tournament, here at home, it's best of Highway 11 time. Dogs football team coming off that lopsided 65-12 win in which they swept the weekly honors, but they're in Regina to tackle the Cougars. Both teams 2-1. A lot riding on this one. Ladies soccer team coming to the U Prairie Challenge week, having lost their first games this past weekend, so they'll be looking to bounce back, first hosting the Cougars at Griffiths 7 on Friday, and then again Sunday for the Play for a Cure game. You can bid on their jerseys afterwards. All proceeds going to the Canadian Cancer Society. It's in support of midfielder Caden Madraga's mom, Lisa. She's currently battling pancreatic cancer. Meanwhile, the men's team welcomes Victoria and Thompson River. They're also raising funds solely through donations. They're playing for Jackson Kovich's dad, who has follicular lymphoma, and he also works for the Students' Union. Check out huskies.usask.ca for the schedules, tickets, and all the details. Go Dogs!
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0: Listening, carry on, CJWW playing Saskatoon's greatest country music. And this is National Daughters Day. Did you know that? National Daughters Day. And as a dad of two daughters, I can definitely say daughters are the best. Just throwing that out there. 28 degrees in the sunshine today here in Saskatoon. Great harvest weather all weekend long. 19 tomorrow, 16 on Sunday, 20 on Monday. Even the overnight lows. Tonight's overnight low, 13 degrees. It's 15 this hour in Saskatoon. Prince Albert, 12 degrees with a daytime high 26 today and an overnight low of 14. Tomorrow, more sunshine, 18, 14 on Sunday, and 18 as we get back into the work week next week. Well, I shouldn't say that because if harvest time, the entire week is a work week, right? I'm Steve Chisholm, and here's the 411. 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When Miriam returns home to the prairies for her father's wake, she's forced to confront family dynamics that have kept her away. 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

0: the CJWW Newsroom, bringing you Saskatchewan's news first. Here's what's happening.
1: Good morning. It's 16 degrees at 8:30. I'm Venice Ferguson. Saskatchewan agriculture estimates 41% of the provincial crop had been combined as of Monday. That's well behind the 10-year average of 73%. More rain created challenging conditions early last week, but it improved into the weekend. Kim Stonehouse is a crops extension specialist. He says many harvest days started late and ended early.
2: They're going as late as they can, but of course, even though the grain may be dry in some cases, the straw itself may get too tough for them to process through the combine. So that ends up shutting harvest down earlier than they'd like in a lot of cases.
1: The Southwest leads the way at 67% combined. West Central has moved into second spot at 45%. Southeast was 38%, East Central 29%, Northwest 26%, and Northeast 24% combined. Wet conditions and high humidity are affecting crop quality in some areas. Saskatoon is one of the few cities in Canada that has a veterinary college. Today and tomorrow is your opportunity to see what goes on behind the scenes at the Western College of Veterinary Medicine at the University of Saskatchewan. VetaVision is held every second year and is organized by third-year veterinary students. There are all kinds of information booths and animal displays and demonstrations. These include trimming cow hooves, a falconry demo, and the Saskatoon Police Service canine unit. Hours are 9 a.m. to 7 p.m. today and tomorrow. Saskatchewan RCMP continue to investigate an initial firearm discharge and the subsequent flight from police near Pelican Narrows. Early Monday morning, around 1 a.m., RCMP say a firearm had been discharged at a vehicle in the community. One occupant of the vehicle was treated at a local clinic for injuries that were considered non-life-threatening. Investigators are working to identify and locate the occupants of the suspected vehicle. Residents of Pelican Narrows and the surrounding area will continue to see an increased police presence. Specifically, investigators would like to speak to anyone who saw a 2016 black Dodge Journey with Saskatchewan license plate 894KUJ. Anyone with information is asked to contact RCMP or Crime Stoppers. And Big River RCMP are asking for the public's help in identifying a suspect wanted in connection to an armed robbery. Wednesday around 11 p.m., Big River RCMP received a report of an armed robbery at a business in Debden. Officers determined a man threatened an employee with a knife and stole cash before fleeing in a truck. No physical injuries were reported. The truck is described as a gray Chevy Sierra. The suspect is described as an adult male wearing a black sweater, jeans, and a red and black hat. At this time, both the truck and the suspect have not been located. I'm Venice Ferguson, CJWW News.
0: 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Share it with Saskatchewan at 306-244-1925.
1: The Environment Canada forecast for Saskatoon area. Sunny today and windy. By this afternoon, the wind will be south 50 gusting to 70 and a high of 28. Becoming partly cloudy this evening, staying breezy with the wind southeast gusting to 60, the low 13. Tomorrow, sunny, the wind west gusting to 50 and a high of 19, and sunny for Sunday with a high of 16. For the Prince Albert region, clearing this morning, the wind becomes south 40 gusting to 60 and a high of 26 today. Partly cloudy tonight, staying windy and a low of 14. Tomorrow, mix of sun and cloud, the wind west gusting to 50 and a high of 18. Sunshine on Sunday with a high of 14. Spiritwood 12, it's 14 in Rosetown, 15 in Outlook, 16 in Kindersley. It's 17 in Wynyard, 10 in Watrous, 13 in Regina, Humboldt, LaRonge, Meadow Lake, 14 in Melfort. It's 12 in Nipawin, 11 in Hudson Bay, 13 in Yorkton, 15 in Swift Current, Moose Jaw 17, and 12 in Lloydminster. In North Battleford, the wind is east-southeast 28, it's 13. Prince Albert, the wind is east 15, it's partly cloudy, and 13. Saskatoon, the wind is southeast 23, it's partly cloudy, and it's 16 degrees. Gregor is in next with sports.
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3: Good morning, I'm Gregor. Busy weekend of football ahead, and it all gets going tonight for the Saskatchewan Rough Riders. They return from the bye week to face the BC Lions. Head coach Corey Mace on what's been working so well for their defense lately.
6: They're making the plays that come to them, or sometimes, you know, where there was a lack of playmaking ability in a situation, lack of understanding in a situation, or ultimately a mental bust, just limiting those things.
3: Kickoff time tonight from the West Coast, 8:30. By the way, if you missed it, the CFL announced country star Riley Green going to headline the halftime show for the Grey Cup this year. Sarah McLachlan will sing O Canada, the Grey Cup, November 15th from Calgary. To campus, Youberry Challenge Week. Huskies soccer teams will go head-to-head while the Rams will host the Dogs in football. Tomorrow night at SMF Field, the undefeated Thunder here to face the Toppers. 4-2 team can clinch second with a win, and well, they could keep their slim hopes of a first-place finish still alive if they can beat Regina by no fewer than 25 points. Over to hockey, Montreal Canadiens draft pick and third-year defenseman Braden Klimke is now the 65th captain in Saskatoon Blades franchise history. The alternates will be forwards Hunter Lang, Cooper Williams, and Martinsville native Kasdan Matthews. Klimke on what kind of leader he is.
7: I speak when there's something to be said. Yeah, I think I lead by example, try to do the right thing, and just be there for my teammates, be a good friend and a good person.
3: The Blue and Gold start a home-and-home series with their arch-rival Raiders. Tonight, they're in Prince Albert. The return matchup tomorrow night, Sask-Tel Center, the home opener. Both games aired on CJWW, beginning with pregame chatter with Les Lazarick at 6:45. Blue Jays set to close out the season at home this weekend. They'll face the Reds. It's going to be interesting to see the reception Vladimir Guerrero Jr. receives after comments came out that he made about his $500 million contract and the difficult year he had batting .263 with just 9 home runs. Finally, on the golf course, the United States took 3 of 5 matches in the four-ball session. They'll head into day 2 of the President's Cup with a 3-2 lead over the Internationals. For all the Major League scores and more, go to CJWWRadio.com.
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8: And we're going to open up the birthday book and anniversary celebrations here in just a quick second, so you can't say you weren't warned. 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

0: Jackson's Little Bitty, CJWW playing Saskatchewan's greatest country music. I'm Steve Chisholm, filling in for Mr. Ben Brooks. He'll be back on Monday morning, but he did leave me with the keys to the birthday book, so we're going to fire it up here on this, the 25th day of September, so it is, in fact, 925 day, also known as Dolly Parton Day for the very first time this year, so... Your birthday falls on a good day, and you're going to have lots of sunshine for it. All right, let's start off on the phone lines. Go ahead.
1: I'd like to send anniversary greetings to Holly and Dawson Mitkowski for today. And that's coming from Ed and Betty.
0: Good morning, CJWW. Birthday anniversary to share?
2: Yeah, I'd like to wish a happy anniversary to my sister-in-law, brother-in-law, Rob and Ramona Florizone. Happy anniversary and have a great day.
0: Thanks for your call.
2: Thanks, Steve.
0: So you celebrating some pretty fine company as far as the celebrity world is concerned. Let's see, Michael Douglas is 82 years old today. Cheryl Teagues. Come on, how many young guys had Cheryl Teagues on their bedroom wall on one of those posters? She is 79. Potsy from Happy Days, Anson Williams, 77. Mark Hamill, Star Wars fame, 75. Heather Locklear, talk about pinups, 65. Scottie Pippen, former

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But tonight your beauty is shining through. And I never took the time to let you know. So before he takes you away,

0: Mr. George Strait, who apparently still looks really, really good in his jeans. I'll tell you more about that coming up in a Hollywood Minute for Heinrich's Jewelry in just a quick second. Speaking of entertainment news, how about that? Riley Green. Riley Green announced as the halftime entertainment for the upcoming Grey Cup game on, November? Yeah, November 15th. He's going to be performing at halftime at the Grey Cup. That is going to be that'll be a fun show. Good call on the CFL. Riley Green. Nice, nice choice. Now, that's not all the entertainment news. Stand by for more.
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0: It is the Hollywood Minute, brought to you by Heinrichs, and today is Dolly Parton Day. See, September 25th, 925, nod to the song, the movie. Some cities are going to celebrate her memory with live music, parades, pink lights. Did you know part of the percussion in the song 925 is actually Dolly Parton's fingernails? She told the story in an interview.
3: You know, I write a lot of songs when I don't have my guitar. Mm-hmm. You know, I beat around on the dashboard of my car when I'm riding around writing songs. But then I have a little rhythm that we can do with these acrylic nails. Can you do that?
4: Yep.
3: Oh, good. You want to play a little song for them? Get up close to your microphone. We're mic'd, right?
4: That's cute.
3: Can you hear that?
0: How crazy is that? Still with Dolly Parton, U2's Bono shared that Dolly Parton's final vocal performance was for a new track for their band. Just 2 months before she passed at 80, she recorded it, and she insisted on recording her own vocals. The song is called Torn. It's part of U2's new album, and it was co-written by Dolly Parton and Bono. And Wrangler Jeans released a George Strait collection, and in the new ad, he says, you know how to spot an original. They never change who they are or what they stand for. And the feedback so far has been that the 74-year-old George Strait looks pretty good in his jeans. And Morgan Wallen hunted down a giant 8-point buck at a hunting trip in Iowa and documented the whole thing in a video on YouTube. There you go. That's your Hollywood Minutes.
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0: I'm Steve Chisholm, and here is the 411. 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

0: from the CJWW Newsroom, bringing you Saskatchewan's news first. Here's what's happening.
1: Good morning. At 16 degrees at 9 o'clock. I'm Venice Ferguson. Cleanup started for the homeless encampments in the area of 20th Street West, 19th Street West, and Avenue K South Thursday, was brought to a halt by city officials for the sake of safety after protesters, mainly advocacy groups and not the homeless themselves, formed a human chain and climbed aboard some of the fencing that was going to be put up. Acting Fire Chief Yvonne Raymer says one encampment lot is experiencing some legal delays and they will abide by this coming Monday's ruling. Saskatoon Fire Department and Salvation Army crews have gone roughly twice a week to offer support to people at the sites and since the notice was posted. Salvation Army and income assistance will continue to offer support such as shelters and housing options. If the shelter is at capacity, 72-hour hotel stays may be provided while a solution is devised. The Saskatoon Police Service says a high-risk sex offender is living within the Saskatoon area. A police news release says 42-year-old William Lee Purswain has a lengthy criminal history of sexual offenses, including violence with weapons, aggravated assault, and indecent acts against minors. He is considered at high risk to reoffend. A description and photo and the prohibitions that he is under are in our online story. The Prince Albert Police Service Major Crimes Unit arrested and charged a 14-year-old male youth on Thursday with second-degree murder in connection with the death of Peyton Flett. His first court appearance in Prince Albert Provincial Court is this morning. Peyton was reported missing June 30th, but was last seen sometime between June 16th and 17th in the area of Marquis Road and Central Avenue. Prince Albert police say her body was located August 13th in the 300 block of 40th Street East during an investigation into Peyton's disappearance. If you're traveling on the highway between Saskatoon and Regina this week, keep an eye out for a group of cyclists. A group of police officers from across the province is taking part in a commemorative bike trek over the next 4 days.
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1: Environment Canada forecast for Saskatoon and area. Sunny today and windy. By this afternoon, the wind will be south 50 gusting to 70 and a high of 28. Becoming partly cloudy this evening. Staying breezy with the wind southeast gusting to 60. The low 13. Tomorrow, sunny. The wind west gusting to 50 and a high of 19. And sunny for Sunday with a high of 16. For the Prince Albert region, clearing this morning, the wind becomes south 40 gusting to 60 and a high of 26 today, partly cloudy. Tonight, staying windy and a low of 14. Tomorrow, mix of sun and cloud. The wind west gusting to 50 and a high of 18. Sunshine on Sunday with a high of 14. Spiritwood 12 is 14 in Rosetown, 15 in Outlook, 16 in Kindersley. It's 17 in Wynyard, 10 in Watrous, 13 in Regina, Humboldt, LaRonge, Meadow Lake, 14 in Melfort. It's 12 in Nipawin, 11 in Hudson Bay, 13 in Yorkton, 15 in Swift Current, Moose Jaw 17, and 12 in Lloydminster. In North Battleford, the wind is east-southeast 28, it's 13. Prince Albert, the wind is east 15, it's partly cloudy, and 13. Saskatoon, the wind is southeast 23, it's partly cloudy, and it's 16 degrees. I'm Venice Ferguson, CJWW News.
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0: Saskatchewan's favorite country music, Justin LaBrash, and we ran out. You're listening to CJWW on a beautiful Friday morning. Lots of sunshine, warm temperatures coming our way this weekend, which is going to be exceedingly nice, especially tomorrow afternoon. This is a big weekend for our Saskatoon Blades. They have a home-and-home with Prince Albert starting at the Arthauser Center tonight. You can hear all that action with our very own Les Lazarick. 6:45 is when the pregame show gets underway, and then the action at 7. Tomorrow, the home opener. And things start at 4 o'clock tomorrow afternoon out at Sastel Center. So having some nice weather will be ideal, because I love how they've started to do this in recent years, the red carpet entrance for the players for the first home game of the season. It's very, very cool. Live music, there's food, there's fun, there's a whole bunch of stuff going on out there during the course of the afternoon. Doors open up at 6 o'clock, then game at 7 o'clock. Also, too, congratulations to Braden Klimke, who was named team captain yesterday. So that puts him in some pretty esteemed company, being the 65th captain in team history. And it was also really cool as former team captains Tyler Parr and Ben Saunderson came back to officially announce the new captain and introduce the new captain to the team yesterday. It was all pretty cool. Well played, Blades. Well played. Now let's just have a full house out there for tomorrow night's game. There's like a guaranteed $10,000 50-50 jackpot, a whole bunch of prizes to be won because it is the home opener. If you don't have your tickets yet, get them on the Blades website or stop by the Fez. Hockey is back, baby. I'm Steve Chisholm, and here is the 411. CJWW is the proud voice of the Saskatoon Blades and excited to present their home opener on Saturday when they take on Prince Albert. Tailgate party at 4, red carpet entry at 4:30, puck drop at 7. 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And also, visit the CJWW Street Team on the concourse for some swag and enter to win tickets.
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0: That led Joe Miller under the influence, and before that, Dustin Lynch. CJWW playing Saskatchewan's greatest country music. We are the original country music radio station in this province. A late night for Rider fans. You want to get some rest here this afternoon, if at all possible. Maybe a nap in the truck, something like that, because the Rider's in BC tonight, so that means a late kickoff. Game doesn't get underway till 8:30, probably after midnight before we finally cash it in and find out how it all turns out. So, yeah, go Riders, go. We'll check your weekend weather forecast coming up in a moment.
1: 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The group is working on the 2027-2028 operating plan for the Prince Albert Forest Area. Information on how to review draft maps for year one of the plan can be found by clicking on the links in the What's New section of the Sagow.ca website. If you wish to discuss the plans, email admin@sagow.ca. Include the map or the area you would like to discuss and your contact info. A schedule of the community open houses where the plans can also be viewed is included in the information too. Information about the long-term forest management plan for this forest area and annual reports on whether expected outcomes are being achieved are available on the Sagow website too under Forest Management Plan. 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
0: Coming up in a moment, Lady A and a legendary song from Mickey Gilley on CJWW. But first, let's check your harvest forecast for the weekend. Up in Prince Albert, 26 today, overnight low of 14. Tomorrow, 18. Sunday, sunshine, 14. 18 for Monday. Like I said, lots of sunshine here in Saskatoon, even warmer than that. 28 today, 13 overnight tomorrow, sunny and 19, 16 on Sunday, and then we're back into the 20s for next week. In Saskatoon, 17 degrees.
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1: This is Venice Ferguson in the Saskatoon Media Group newsroom with your news now. NDP calls on the province to take action against homelessness as the cold weather approaches. Appeal granted for two sisters in Saskatchewan. Police warn a man who is high risk to reoffend is now living in the Saskatoon area. Homeless encampment cleanup and fencing on pause.
0: Tell us what's happening in your world. 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

That's Luke Combs, Beat by You on CJWW. We've got a very special guest who's going to be joining us in the show in a matter of moments to talk about a very big event coming up in Prince Albert, not this weekend, but next weekend. His name is Donnie Ferrantos. Stand by.

0: is Donnie Peranto at CJWW, proud to play great Saskatchewan artists, and he's also joining us here on the show. Hey, Donnie, good to have you on the show. I know it was your anniversary last night. Congratulations on that, and your birthday is coming up here later this week. Man, you just got so much going on. Donnie is here to talk about the 4th Annual Saskatchewan Indigenous Music Awards. Next Saturday, October the 3rd, E.A. Rawlinson Center for the Arts up in Prince Albert. Donnie, tell us about the show.
1: Oh, gosh. I mean, it's we hand out, I believe it's 11 awards this year going to be handed out. One's a very special one. We call it the Willard Haneke Award. And the Willard Haneke Award is kind of like a Legends and Legacy Award. But when I first started the organization, this is back in my head 6 years ago, and just to create this idea. But we wanted to do this and just to put this forward to the Indigenous artists of Saskatchewan. And so when we sat back and we put all this together, and I just started thinking, because there was really nowhere for them to go to be recognized, to do things. Or they maybe won an award at a country music awards for an Indigenous artist. You know, it was always just one. So I thought, why can't we have an award show just in Saskatchewan for only Indigenous artists in all genres of music? That's how it started in my head.
0: That is a great idea.
1: And it built up 4 years. 4 years now, this is our 4th annual. We have George Canyon coming in. And it's so cool because when you look at what's being done, to find out from my really good buddy in Calgary, Troy Kokel, who knows a lot about the industry across Canada, he says to me a couple of years ago, Donnie, do you realize you're the only Indigenous Music Awards in Canada?
0: Wow, congratulations.
1: We are. You know, so that's what it's all about.
0: That's right. Okay, so George Canyon is going to be performing. Now, there are many live performers. This is a full-on award show at the A. Rawlinson Center, isn't it?
1: 100%. We do have other performers, too, like nominees who are nominated. They actually get a chance to perform. There's going to be a young gal named Zoe coming in. She's up for the youth category. And it's just, we just selected them to come in and sing. And we have a 8-piece band on stage. I'm the band leader. And it's going to be so cool. Just a lot of fun. It's a show you don't want to miss. You just want to come out and celebrate music and the Indigenous people being recognized and patted on the back for what they're doing.
0: Good on you, and I love live music. Show starts at 7:30, Saturday, October the 3rd, E.A. Rawlinson Center for the Arts in Prince Albert. And how are tickets available, Donnie?
1: Tickets are available. You can actually go through our website, which is skima.ca, and check it out there. You can actually call the E.A. Rawlinson Center. You want to give them a call in Prince Albert. Or if you're in PA, swing on by. But check it out, folks. You don't want to miss this show. It's going to be fun.
0: All right. Thanks, Donnie. Have yourself a great weekend, all right? And have yourself a good birthday, too, man.
1: Thanks, Steve. Appreciate it.
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0: I'm Steve Chisholm, and here's the 411. 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
0: I'm Steve Chisholm, and here's the 411. 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
1: Comeback song, Darius Rucker on CJWW playing Saskatchewan's greatest country hits and giving you an opportunity to be a big winner next week. October the 1st, we're giving away the Flamin Summer Hauler. And this thing is worth over $40,000 when you combine all the great prizes that go inside this. But this unit is just spectacular, bigger and better than it's ever been before. So thanks to Mitch and all the good folks out at Flamin. How do you win this? Well, there's only 60 invitations, and we've been giving them away all week long. We've got a couple more to give away, and we're going to do one today. Another exclusive entry to win the Flamin Summer Hauler. Today's winning word is Lambert. Since Lambert Distributing is a sponsor on the hauler, all you have to do is text Lambert to the Groundkeeper Lawn Fertilizer text line at 306-938-9800. Jason will award the exclusive entry later today. There's Rick Trevino on CJWW.

0: from the CJWW Newsroom, bringing you Saskatchewan's news first. Here's what's happening.
1: Good morning. It's 10 o'clock. I'm Venice Ferguson. Harvest is moving full steam ahead this week, but there were some delays in the early stages of last week. Saskatchewan Agriculture estimates 41% of the provincial crop had been combined as of Monday. That's well behind the 10-year average of 73%. Crop extension specialist Kim Stonehouse provides a region-by-region breakdown.
2: The Southwest is currently at 67%. The West Central region is at 45%. Southeast is at 38%, the central at 29%, northwest at 26%, and the northeast is at 24% complete.
1: Wet conditions and high humidity are also affecting crop quality in some areas. That includes reports of sprouting. The humidity also reduced the number of field hours, with combining not starting until the late morning or early afternoon. The Western College of Veterinary Medicine at the University of Saskatchewan is opening its doors to the public today and tomorrow. VetaVision provides an opportunity to get a behind-the-scene look at how the veterinarians of tomorrow are going to be trained. The event is held every 2 years. It's organized by third-year veterinary students like Jasmine Damey.
3: You'll be able to interact with us as students. We'll be able to teach you and have you learn as much as you can. And we also have live animals. We have cows, horses, chickens, pigs, dogs from rescues, sheep, goats, llamas, and we even have snakes, birds, and bearded dragons.
1: VetaVision runs today and tomorrow from 9 to 7. On Tuesday, around 3:50 p.m., Fort Capel RCMP received a report of an individual who made threatening comments involving a school on Musqueam Soto Nation. RCMP responded to the school and located a male youth believed to have made the initial threats reported. After police arrival, they say the youth made threats towards the school, other individuals, and responding officers. The youth then threw rocks at the police vehicles and resisted arrest before being taken into custody. The 14-year-old has been charged with 5 counts, uttering threats, 1 count, resist, obstruct peace officer, and 2 counts, mischief under $5,000. He cannot be identified as per the Youth Criminal Justice Act. The $35 million Moose Jaw Overpass project is nearing completion. The overpass project has seen the demolition of a previous pair of Highway 2 over Highway 1 bridges, which were built with a clearance height of 4.5 meters. In addition to replacing the aging bridges, the project includes the conversion of the former Cloverleaf interchange to a modern diamond interchange. The new design improves traffic flow, reduces maintenance requirements, and enhances overall safety for the motorists going through the intersection.
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0: truck, CJWW Saskatoon's original country music radio station. It's Jackson joining you on middays. Hope you've had a great start to your Friday. It's almost the weekend. We got Blades hockey to look forward to tonight, their home opener tomorrow, and a couple big provincial rivals clashing in football. I'm talking the Rams and Huskies, and then the Hilltops and the Thunder, both tomorrow night. One of them in Regina, one of them in Saskatoon. We're going to talk lots on that coming up. But starting off, as always, with Moo Crew Trivia. And speaking of the Blades, I got a chance for you today to win 4 tickets to any Saskatoon Blades home game. You can choose whichever home game to go. If you're able to guess our trivia question today on Moo Crew Trivia, 1 billion of these are sold in North America each year. So that's Canada and the U.S., North America. 1 billion of these are sold in North America each year. What do you think it is? Get your responses in on our text line, 306-938-0600. You can give us a call as well. And we'll see who's walking away with 4 tickets to any Blades home game by 11 o'clock.
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0: John Party boots off on Country 600 CJWW Moo Crew Trivia Hour. A chance to win 4 tickets to any Saskatoon Blades home game. Your trivia question today. 1 billion of these are sold in North America each year. 1 billion of these are sold in North America each year. I'll give you a hint. I had a couple of people phone in and message in. Sugar packets, ketchup packages. No, on the right track, though. Had cell phones a couple of times. No, not quite. Patty says donuts. No, not quite. Ed says drill bits. It's a good guess, but no. Anyone who's guessed a food-related answer, you're on the right track. It is food-related. 1 billion of these are sold in North America each year, and it is food-related. If you think you know what it is, get your guesses in. 306-938-0600. Give me a call or text in on our Groundkeeper Lawn Fertilizer text line.
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1: Right now, Saskatoon, 22 degrees, partly cloudy, a south-southeast wind, 26 gusting to 39 kilometers an hour. Later this afternoon, it'll be a south wind of 50 kilometers an hour, gusts up to 70K. High of 28 today, clear. Low of 13 tonight. Sunny south wind, 30 kilometers an hour, becoming west 30, gusting to 50 in the afternoon. High of 19. Clear, low of plus 4 tomorrow night. And on Sunday, sunny, high of 16. Prince Albert, 17 degrees, mostly cloudy right now. South wind, 20 kilometers an hour, gusting to 40. Later this afternoon, also increasing to 40, gusts up to 60K, high of 26. Partly cloudy tonight, low of 14. Tomorrow, a mix of sun and cloud. South wind, 30 kilometers an hour, becoming west 30, gusting to 50K in the morning, high of 18. Clear, low of 6 tomorrow night. And on Sunday, sunny, high of 14.

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0: Matt Johnner with Stop, Drop, and Roll on CJWW as Moo Crew Trivia Hour continues, and a fun morning here so far. I don't think we've seen anyone guess the correct answer yet, which means, oh, we have a couple, but I'm going to give you another hint for our Moo Crew Trivia question today. 1 billion of these are sold in North America each year. Last hint I gave you, think food-related. We've had lots of people thinking food, from donuts to pizzas, bananas, hot dogs, you name it. All great guesses. Not the one answer that we are looking for. 1 billion of these are sold in North America each year. Think food, think breakfast. You would most likely have this item at breakfast. At least I would. 1 billion of these are sold in North America each year. It's a food, and more likely than not, you'd have it at breakfast. Get your guesses in, 306-938-0600.
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2: This is Venice Ferguson in the Saskatoon Media Group newsroom with your news now. NDP calls on the province to take action against homelessness as the cold weather approaches. Appeal granted for two sisters in Saskatchewan. Police warn a man who is high risk to reoffend is now living in the Saskatoon area. Homeless encampment cleanup and fencing on pause.
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0: Charlie Major. It's Lonely I Can't Stand here on CJWW. Moon Crew Trivia Hour rolling along. We've had a couple more people guess the correct answer to our trivia question today. And a chance to win 4 tickets to any Saskatoon Blades home game this season. The question that you need to guess today. 1 billion of these are sold in North America each year. 1 billion of these are sold in North America each year. It's food and breakfast. Probably have this more so at breakfast. Look over on our Groundkeeper Lawn Fertilizer text line. We got people saying eggs. Nope, it's not eggs. Boxes of cereal. Nope, that is not the correct answer. Burgers, hot dogs. Nope, nope, that's not correct either. Ketchup, condiment packets. Nope, it's not that either. Omelets, nope. Bacon, sausage, waffles, pancakes, nope. Not the correct answer. Ron saying donuts, no, not the correct answer. But you can use that as an inspiration. That could be your next hint. This kind of looks like a donut. Food, breakfast, looks like a donut. Those are your hints for Moo Crew Trivia this morning. 4 tickets to any Saskatoon Blades home game this season. 1 billion of these are sold in North America each year. Get your guesses in last minute. 306-938-0600. Call or text in, and we'll be picking a winner for Moo Crew Trivia in just a couple of minutes.
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0: good day to leave. It's Riley Green on CJWW. Middays with Jackson, wrapping up Moo Crew Trivia this morning. A fun one. Lots of people getting in and guessing the correct answer here after a couple more guesses. The question was, 1 billion of these are sold in North America each year. I said it's food. Around breakfast is when you probably have this. And a lot of people guessing donuts. I said use that as an inspiration. Bagels was the correct answer I was looking for. We have tons of entries on our text line where we pick a winner today.
1: Hello.
0: Hello, am I speaking with Margaret?
1: Yes, you are.
0: Margaret, it's Jackson from CJWW calling you this morning. How are you?
1: I'm good.
0: That's good. Do you have an idea as to why I'd be calling?
1: Well, maybe trivia question today.
0: Yes, you sure did. You guessed there was only a select people that were able to guess the correct answer, which was bagels. 1 billion of these are sold in North America each year, and your name was the one picked out of the hat. You've won 4 tickets to any Blades game this season, home game.
1: Oh, great.
0: Yes, very excited to have Blades hockey returning. It could be tomorrow's home opener, or like I said, any home game this season. But a huge thanks to everyone, as always, for playing Moo Crew Trivia. We got a busy rest of the morning coming up and afternoon. Lots of local sports and some special guests popping by the studio. All coming up after 11 o'clock. Here's the Reklaws and Drake Milligan.

The songs that made them stars. 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CJWW.

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0: the CJWW Newsroom, bringing you Saskatchewan's news first. Here's what's happening.
1: Good morning. It's 11 o'clock. I'm Venice Ferguson. Saskatchewan agriculture estimates 41% of the provincial crop had been combined as of Monday. That's well behind the 10-year average of 73%. More rain created challenging conditions early last week, but it improved into the weekend. Kim Stonehouse is a crops extension specialist. He says many harvest days started late and ended early.
2: They're going as late as they can, but of course, even though the grain may be dry in some cases, the straw itself may get too tough for them to process through the combine. So that ends up shutting harvest down earlier than they'd like in a lot of cases.
1: The Southwest leads the way at 67% combined. West Central has moved into second spot at 45%. Southeast was 38%, East Central 29%, Northwest 26%, and Northeast 24% combined. Wet conditions and high humidity are affecting crop quality in some areas. Saskatoon is one of the few cities in Canada that has a veterinary college. Today and tomorrow is your opportunity to see what goes on behind the scenes at the Western College of Veterinary Medicine at the University of Saskatchewan. VetEvision is held every second year and is organized by third-year veterinary students. There are all kinds of information booths and animal displays and demonstrations. These include trimming cow hooves, a falconry demo, and the Saskatoon Police Service canine unit. Hours are 9 a.m. to 7 p.m. today and tomorrow. Saskatchewan RCMP continue to investigate an initial firearm discharge and the subsequent flight from police near Pelican Narrows. Early Monday morning, around 1 a.m., RCMP say a firearm had been discharged at a vehicle in the community. One occupant of the vehicle was treated at a local clinic for injuries that were considered non-life-threatening. Investigators are working to identify and locate the occupants of the suspected vehicle. Residents of Pelican Narrows and the surrounding area will continue to see an increased police presence. Specifically, investigators would like to speak to anyone who saw a 2016 black Dodge Journey with Saskatchewan license plate 894KUJ. Anyone with information is asked to contact RCMP or Crime Stoppers. And Big River RCMP are asking for the public's help in identifying a suspect wanted in connection to an armed robbery. Wednesday around 11 p.m., Big River RCMP received a report of an armed robbery at a business in Debden. Officers determined a man threatened an employee with a knife and stole cash before fleeing in a truck. No physical injuries were reported. The truck is described as a gray Chevy Sierra. The suspect is described as an adult male wearing a black sweater, jeans, and a red and black hat. At this time, both the truck and the suspect have not been located. I'm Venice Ferguson, CJWW News.
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3: This is your Environment Canada weather forecast for Saskatoon and area. Today, sunny, wind becoming south, gusting at 50 and then 70 later on today, high 28. Tonight, clear, partly cloudy later on, wind southeast gusting 60, low 13. Saturday, sunny, wind continues, high of 19 only, and at night, clear, low plus 4. And Sunday, sunny, high of 16. For the Prince Albert region, today, clearing, fog patches developing later on, wind becoming south, gusting to 60 and high 26. Tonight, partly cloudy, wind continues, low 14. And Saturday, a mix of sun and cloud, still windy, high 18. At night, clear, low 6, and Sunday, sunny, high of 14. Here are your temperatures for around the province this morning. In Spiritwood, it is 16 degrees, Rosetown 24, Outlook 19, and 21 in Kindersley. Wynyard 22, 20 degrees in Watrous and Humboldt, Regina 21 and 15 in LaRonge. Meadow Lake 15, Melfort 20, Nipawin 17, and 13 in Hudson Bay. Yorkton 19, 21 in Swift Current, Moose Jaw 23, and Lloydminster 15. In North Battleford, the wind is southeast gusting 37, sunny 18 degrees. Prince Albert has a wind southeast at 17, mostly cloudy 17 degrees. And in Saskatoon, the wind is southeast gusting 39, partly cloudy and 22.
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8: 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November canola down $3.10, $825.50 a ton. January canola down $3 at $838.10. March canola down $2.60, $845.90 a ton. In Chicago, November soybean down 2¾, $13.14¾ a bushel. December soybean oil down 8 points, 67.47 cents. December soybean meal down $2.30 at $370.10 a ton. December corn down $0.01½ at $5.26. December Chicago wheat down 8½, $6.98½ a bushel. December oats down 7 cents, $4.15½ a bushel. And those are this morning's futures prices, courtesy of RJ O'Brien Canada in Winnipeg.
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0: Mackenzie Porter, about you on Country 600 CJWW. It's Middays with Jackson. Hope you've had a great Friday so far. It's almost the afternoon. It's almost the weekend. We're going to talk about the Saskatoon Blades coming up in just a little bit. Also going to have some special guests stopping by the studio. Different ways to win over on our website. And don't forget, later this afternoon, legendary Country Court is back. Gil Grand grabbing a big win over George Fox yesterday, trying to make it two wins in a row against a new challenger later this afternoon. New music on the way from Owen Riegling, but first, Justin Moore on CJWW.
1: I'm Steve Chisholm, and here's the 411. 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

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Lean towards the speakers. Smell that? It's that legendary new song scent. 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CJWW.

0: Owen Riegling, Love, Hate, Love, Country 600, CJWW, Blades, Raiders, it really doesn't get any better than that. They play each other tonight, and they'll play each other again tomorrow at home, SaskTel Center. Although, before we get talking about Blades, I got to revisit our text line during Moo Crew Trivia. Monique, who I assume is, yes, from Prince Albert, messaging in. She got the correct answer with our Moo Crew Trivia question. Our prize was 4 Flex tickets to any home Blades game, but she said, maybe don't pick me, give them to someone unfortunate, with a smiling emoji saying that she's from Prince Albert. So I said that that has to go down as the text of the day. Puck hasn't even dropped yet. We're not even into the afternoon, and the Blades-Raiders rivalry is already up and running. I really don't think it gets any better than that, not just in junior hockey, hockey in general. There is something special about the Blades and Raiders rivalry. They renew that hate for each other tonight, and you can hear all the action right here on the home of Blades hockey, CJWW, 6:45 pregame show with Les Lazaruk, and he'll have all the play-by-play action with puck drop at 7 o'clock, and we'll do it all again tomorrow for the Blades home opener, 6:45 pregame show. I'll be joining Les in the booth once again for another season of Blades hockey at home, and then all the action beginning at 7 o'clock. Blades Raiders tonight.
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1: This is Venice Ferguson in the Saskatoon Media Group newsroom with your news now. NDP calls on the province to take action against homelessness as the cold weather approaches. Appeal granted for two sisters in Saskatchewan. Police warn a man who is high risk to reoffend is now living in the Saskatoon area. Homeless encampment cleanup and fencing on pause.
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1: I'm Steve Chisholm, and here's the 411. 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

0: Middle of a country song, CJWW. Oh, we have a special guest in studio with some hardware. All right, well, we got a very special guest in studio today. We got Allison from the Berries, the Rush, the Blaze, but we're focusing on the Berries today because we have the championship trophy with us in studio. Allison, it's been making its way around Saskatoon. It's been a busy off season, but just how cool has it been being able to take this trophy and kind of celebrate with the rest of the community?
1: It's been so much fun. Only having the team here for the Berries for 3 years, it's exciting to win in our third year. And we just really love sharing this win with the whole city of Saskatoon. They've been supporting us, so we want to support them. We've been taking it all out to community events and schools and everything across the city.
0: And I know it's been a couple of months since, well, actually it hasn't been that long since the Berries season ended. It feels like it's been a while. But can people anticipate to see the trophy at different events throughout the city over the next couple of weeks, months? They haven't missed out on it yet?
1: Yeah, absolutely. We'll have it out and about. It'll be at a Blades game later in October, too. Nice. So keep your eye out for that. But yeah, just making sure it sees the whole city and making sure that fans who want to see it get to see it.
0: We actually just had Les in here, and he kind of reminded me of championship gear. I also haven't gotten my championship gear yet. If people haven't gotten their championship gear, is it still available at the Fez?
1: Absolutely. We've got some t-shirts there already, and we have ordered hats that'll be going on pre-order very soon.
0: Awesome. Well, I'll have to get in line for some of those, but Allison, we can't thank you enough for stopping by. Trophy is amazing. It's an older trophy. It goes all the way back to, I think, 67, if I'm reading the plaques correctly. So amazing that the Berries are going to have their name etched here in history and try to defend that title again next season.
1: Absolutely. We can't wait to get back next summer.
2: Hockey is back, baby. I'm Steve Chisholm, and here is the 411. 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

0: the CJWW Newsroom, bringing you Saskatchewan's news first. Here's what's happening.
1: Good afternoon. It's 25 degrees at 12 o'clock. I'm Lena Iraki. Coming up, Saskatchewan NDP demand investigation into death of pregnant mom after seeking medical care. In sports, Blades get reinforcements going into Prince Albert tonight. In agribiz, agri stability could provide some economic relief from rising diesel and fertilizer expenses. If you see news where you're at, call us at 244-1925. The homeless encampment cleanup and fencing notice in the area of 20th Street West and Avenue K South went from a reality to not after protests caused the Saskatoon Fire Department to put cleanup on hold. When crews arrived yesterday morning to clean up, they were met by protesters. The protesters had encircled the crews and vehicles before shouting derogatory and vulgar comments, with some climbing on top of the fencing materials. The city of Saskatoon says the majority of the protesters were not made up of homeless occupants. Parking lot 301 Avenue K South had already been on pause because of a King's Bench court filing, but now lots 1112 and 1202 19th Street West will also be put on pause for an unknown amount of time while the city and partner agencies work on a plan. The King's Bench court filing for 301 Avenue K South will be handled next week. Acting Fire Chief Yvonne Ramier says crews had been on site about twice a week to offer supports and outreach to people in the encampments up until the cleanup day.
2: There are some who could be easily housed, some that would need shelter, some that may be more complex. Salvation Army is sort of the experts in that outreach piece with income assistance.
1: Notices were posted earlier this month with concerns being raised, especially surrounding St. Mary's School being in the same neighborhood. The NDP says the province isn't doing enough when it comes to homelessness and housing initiatives. Cleanup began yesterday on the homeless encampments in the area of 20th Street West, 19th Street West, and Avenue K South in Saskatoon. Social services critic April Chief Calf says there should be no reason for an encampment in a wealthy province such as Saskatchewan.
3: Personally, think we can do better than an encampment. I've lost people up north who froze to death. I lost a student here in the city in 2000 who froze to death. I don't want to see anybody freeze to death this winter. Encampments, I think, are a sustainable alternative in the summer. This is Saskatchewan. We can get down to minus 50 in the winter. It's not an option in the winter.
1: She adds that as the homeless housing and affordability crisis persists, the premier and his social services minister have been awfully quiet. She calls on the government to take action and quit downloading these pressures onto municipalities. The Saskatchewan NDP is calling on the Saskatchewan government after another death occurred in the healthcare system. This time, it was the death of Chelsea Bear, a member of Flying Dust First Nation who was 36 weeks pregnant with twins. Her pregnancy was considered high risk. Bear went to seek medical help on August 10th after having a great deal of pain and experiencing bleeding, but was eventually sent home. Her pain and bleeding increased and she returned to the hospital next day before being transferred to Saskatoon, delivering a stillborn baby, and then died. She left behind five children, including the surviving twin. After Chelsea Bear's death and allegations from a representative speaking on behalf of Bear's family, claiming the family was told to keep quiet about the circumstances that led to her death by Saskatchewan Health Authority representatives, the provincial opposition are demanding a full investigation and public release of findings. The downtown water main lining project is still happening, with traffic changes coming up along 20th Street East. The closures to the 2nd Avenue and 4th Avenue intersections will be extended by around a week starting on Monday. The closures mean there will be no access to 25th Street East from the surrounding back alleys. Once paving at 2nd Avenue is complete, the intersection will reopen. A closure at 1st Avenue and 25th Street East will then begin Monday, October 5th, and is expected to remain in place for 2.5 weeks. Every couple of years, the Western College of Veterinary Medicine opens its doors to the public. VetEvision goes today and tomorrow and is organized by third-year students like Jasmine Damey. She runs through some of the things you'll see.
4: For example, animal welfare, a beef booth, radiology, nutrition, and we also have some demos and talks that is really exciting. So we have a hoof trimming demo, equine lameness, falconry, and we even have the SPS canine unit coming out.
1: It's an ideal family event with plenty of live animals, including cows, horses, dogs, llamas, chickens, pigs, sheep, and even snakes. 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The walk sees veterans, members of the forces, and civilians walk to raise money for charity. The PA walk will see the proceeds go towards the River Valley Resilience Retreat. You can register online or at noon tomorrow in Kinsmen Park. The walk will start at 1 o'clock. People can also donate online if they can't make it to the walk but would still like to support. A map of the route is available on the True Patriot Love website. Canada's main stock index fell in late morning trading, weighed down by losses in the energy and technology sectors, while U.S. markets climbed higher. The S&P TSX Composite Index was down 45.62 points at 35,660.84. In New York, the Dow Jones Industrial Average was up 206.66 points at 51,556.64. The S&P 500 Index was up 17.01 points at 7,721.14, while the NASDAQ Composite was up 64.37 points at 27,003.74. The Canadian dollar traded for 70.71 cents U.S. compared with 70.74 cents U.S. on Thursday. The November crude oil contract was down 62 cents U.S. at $93.99 U.S. per barrel. The December gold contract was up $12.50 U.S. at $4,310.50 U.S. an ounce. Today's internet news poll question: did you know when crossing the U.S. border to come back to Canada, the Border Service agents have the right to search your electronic devices, such as your cell phone? To vote, go to haveyoursay@cjwwradio.com. Previously, we asked, should regulated encampments be allowed to exist to help the homeless? 86% said no, 14% said yes.
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1: The Environment Canada forecast for Saskatoon and area. Today, sunny. Wind south gusting to 50, increasing to gusting to 70 earlier this afternoon and a high of 28. Tonight, clear, becoming partly cloudy this evening. Wind southeast gusting to 60 and a low of 13. Tomorrow, sunny. Wind west gusting to 50 in the afternoon and a high of 19. Sunday, sunny. High 16. For the Prince Albert region, today mainly sunny. Wind south gusting to 40, increasing to gusting to 60 early this afternoon and a high of 26. Tonight, partly cloudy. Wind southeast gusting to 50 and a low of 14. Tomorrow, a mix of sun and cloud. Wind west gusting to 50 in the morning and a high of 18. Sunday, sunny, high 14. Here are your temperatures from around the province. Spiritwood is 20 degrees. It's 26 in Rosetown, 24 in Outlook and Kindersley, 25 in Wynyard, 24 in Watrous and Regina, 23 in Humboldt, 17 in LaRonge and Meadow Lake, 24 in Melfort, 20 in Nipawin, 16 in Hudson Bay, 23 in Yorkton, 24 in Swift Current, 25 in Moose Jaw, and 18 degrees in Lloydminster. North Battleford is 20 degrees with southeast wind gusting to 33. Prince Albert is partly cloudy at 20 degrees with southeast wind at 17. And Saskatoon is mostly cloudy at 25 degrees with southeast wind gusting to 39. I'm Lena Iraki, CJWW News. Sports is up next.
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8: Good afternoon, I'm Jackson Emery with CJWW Sports. At least for last season, the green in the uniforms of the Prince Albert Raiders seemed to serve as kryptonite on the Saskatoon Blades. PA won 6 of 8 regular season games, then swept the Bridge City Bunch in 4 straight in the second round of the playoffs. Going into their first meeting of the new season tonight at the Arthauser Center, 20-year-old right winger Hunter Lang says the blue and gold need better results than they got on opening weekend.
9: We're trying to get 4 points every weekend. I'm trying to go out there and do what I can for the team, try and get the win, We did a lot of good things last weekend. A lot of things we got to clean up, and we did that with a good week of practice, and we'll be ready for it this weekend.
8: Saskatoon was 0-1-1 to start the season last weekend, while Prince Albert was 1-1. However, the Blades will be getting reinforcements tonight as their leading scorer from last season, David Lewandowski, is expected to dress after spending time at Edmonton Oilers training camp. First face-off tonight is 7 o'clock, with CJWW's broadcast beginning at 6:45. More hockey in a moment to football, where the Saskatchewan Roughriders will take on the BC Lions in a critical CFL West Division showdown. The two teams last met on Sunday, August 23rd, with the Lions grabbing a much-needed 30-16 win. A Riders win would pull them within 2 points of first-place Edmonton, while a BC win would tie them with the Green and White for second place in the West Division. Kickoff tonight is 8:30. In addition, the Winnipeg Blue Bombers will be without quarterback Zach Caleros tonight when they host the Toronto Argonauts at 6:30. Over in the Canada West Football Conference, the Battle of Alberta kicks off week 4 tonight with the Golden Bears visiting the Calgary Dinos at 7. Meanwhile, the Saskatchewan Huskies return to action tomorrow afternoon when they visit the Regina Rams. The Dogs own the conference's best offense, while the Rams have the best defense. Kickoff tomorrow is 2 o'clock. Meanwhile, the Prairie Football Conference resumes tomorrow and Week 7 opens with the Saskatoon Hilltops home to the Regina Thunder. Kickoff from SMF Field is 7 o'clock. Plus, there are 3 games in the Saskatoon High School Football League today, all at SMF Field, with matchups and start times under the Friday sports entry at cjwwradio.com. Back to hockey preseason action, and the NHL continues tonight with 4 different contests, Winnipeg being the lone Canadian squad in action as they visit Colorado at 6:30. Closer to home, there are 6 games in the SJHL, 3 contests in the Saskatchewan Under-18 AAA League, and an all-Saskatoon matchup between the Royals and Wesleys in the Prairie Junior Hockey League. All game times and locations can be found online. And over in baseball, the Toronto Blue Jays begin their final series of the 2026 season tonight when they open a 3-game homestand against the Cincinnati Reds. That's CJWW Sports. I'm Jackson Emery. Les Lazarek is in next with his parting shot.
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11: Here's some weekend short shots. There was a moment from Wednesday's first game of the Blue Jays' doubleheader loss in Baltimore that was Toronto's disappointing season in a nutshell. With the Jays trailing 2-0 in the top of the fifth inning, runners on first and third with one out, and Vladimir Guerrero Jr. hit into an inning-ending double play. Not a home run to give Toronto the lead, or a base hit, or even a sacrifice fly to bring in a run. Vladdy had to have led the major leagues in hitting into double plays to spoil promising innings. Of course, as the Blue Jays were being eliminated from playoff contention, comes the Spanish language podcast interview in which Guerrero spouts on saying, quote, "They didn't pay me because I'm going to hit 40 home runs every year. They paid me for what I already accomplished." Well, that's half true. He got a 14-year, $500 million contract extension before the 2025 season for what he had done, and he was more than worth the risk of giving it to him in the 2025 campaign as he led Toronto all the way to Game 7 of the World Series. But you also get 14 years at $500 million total for being consistently good year after year after the contract comes into effect, something he failed miserably at in 2026 with a .263 batting average, 9 home runs, only one of them at home. The optics of the comments, especially considering the timing of them, are not a good look for Vladdy or the Jays. And if I were a fan attending games this weekend to finish the season against Cincinnati, I would be right there booing along with the rest of the paying customers. Hooray for the NHL in getting it right when it came to yesterday's decision to consolidate the Winnipeg Jets' statistical history. Going forward, that means the team's statistical history will encompass both iterations of the franchise. The team's existence as the Atlanta Thrashers from 1999 to 2011 also falls under this umbrella. Okay, but the Arizona Coyotes, active from 1996 to 2024, is not considered part of the club's new consolidated history, to which I say good. And it's about time that Jets 1.0 and Jets 2.0 were joined together as someone who calls the Manitoba Capital home and its team as my favorite of all time. Thank you, Gary Bettman and Bill Daly. That's my parting shot. I'm Les Lazarick, and it turned out nice again.
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13: Good afternoon, I'm Neil Billinger with CJWW's AgriBiz. Farmers are being encouraged to take a second look at agri-stability if they are not currently enrolled. The agri-stability enrollment deadline is next Thursday, October 1st. Diesel prices have been rising, putting the squeeze on profit margins. The Agricultural Producers Association of Saskatchewan estimates the higher diesel prices are adding another $20 an acre to the cost of production. Put those numbers onto a 3,600-acre farm. The additional expense, $72,000, and fuel costs are fully eligible expenses under agri-stability. Bill Probilski is the president of the Agricultural Producers Association of Saskatchewan.
14: So the way the agri-stability program is designed is to protect producers' margins. So we've had some fairly good reference margins built up over the last 2 years with some decent returns on farms. So those reference margins have increased over the last couple of years. As we know, with the increase in fertilizer costs and repairs and now fuel prices being the way they are, our production margins are probably going to be squeezed pretty tight this year. So there may very well be an opportunity for producers that are enrolled in the agri-stability program because of some of the recent changes to the program, that there may very well be some support for producers through that agri-stability program.
13: The APAS president says with the extended October 1st enrollment deadline for agri-stability, producers can look back at the growing season and see the risks that have already materialized.
14: We feel that the risks that are involved in today's farming makes it pretty much a must-have, just to have that security knowing that if we do run into problems with the weather, with trade, with tariffs, with increasing costs as they are, that there's programs there that will help us get through so that we can live to farm another year type of thing.
13: Producers still harvesting should note that enrolling before next Thursday's agri-stability deadline is straightforward and doesn't take a lot of time.
14: They don't need to have any of the historical data submitted or anything like that. Just need to contact their local crop insurance to enroll in the program if they feel it's worth it.
13: Moving from agri-stability to the harvest, Probilski farms at Willowbrook near Yorkton. He says the 2026 harvest has been a big challenge.
14: Pretty much every morning we've had some fog and heavy dews, so the combines aren't rolling till sometimes mid-afternoon before they're able to get into the field and going, and crops just aren't drying down like they normally would, and we are probably 3 weeks behind schedule now.
13: And there is plenty of work ahead.
14: I would say we probably need a good month yet, just based on how much crop is left to combine out there and the slow progress because of the weather. So as the weather improves, farmers will be pushing hard to get as much done as quickly as they can. But yeah, we're going to need a few weeks for sure. That's no doubt about it.
13: That's APAS President Bill Probilski. That's APAS President Bill Probilski. After the break, VetaVision is on today and tomorrow in Saskatoon.
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13: VetaVision is going on today and tomorrow at the Western College of Veterinary Medicine at the University of Saskatchewan. With more on this event, which goes every couple of years, we spoke to third-year veterinary student Jasmine Damey.
4: VetaVision, definitely we highlight the many roles of veterinarians, so animal health, public health, research, industry, and community service. So if someone wants to come out to VetaVision, they will be able to see all of that in action. So we have various demonstrations and student booths set up. So we'll have, for example, animal welfare, a beef booth, radiology, nutrition, and we also have some demos and talks that is really exciting. So we have a hoof trimming demo, equine lameness, falconry, and we even have the SPS canine unit coming out, as well as a pre-vet night. So it's great. You'll be able to interact with us as students. We'll be able to teach you and have you learn as much as you can. And we also have live animals. We have cows, horses, chickens, pigs, dogs from rescues, sheep, goats, llamas, and we even have snakes, birds, and bearded dragons.
13: So this is pretty much a family type event, isn't it? A lot of the people that come through are probably our families?
4: Yeah, definitely. I would say that does make up a majority of our attendance, but we also do have lots of students. So anyone that's interested in becoming a veterinarian in the future, if you're a pre-vet student, we have what's called a pre-vet night. So you can sign up for that, and we basically have a little talk, and you get to tour the Veterinary Medical Center as well. So it's a great opportunity if anyone's interested in veterinary medicine and becoming a veterinarian as a student, they are welcome to attend as well. And I would say it's open to all ages and any walks of life are welcome to come. It's really it's a family event, but also I would say everyone should come.
13: And now you can go online and see pictures of past events, and I'm assuming you're taking pictures as we go of this year's event too, and will they be online?
4: Oh yeah, for sure. We have a Facebook page as well as an Instagram at WCVM VetaVision, and we have lots of pictures. We also will be doing giveaways on our social media as well, and you can kind of take a look at what the booths might look like and what you'll be getting into on those pages.
13: One of the new booths is a veterinary technologist booth. They play an important role in a veterinary office. So they help the veterinarian do a lot of things. They're going to have a booth there, and I guess they'll be talking to students as well.
4: Yeah, that's right. So we have some, they're going to be a part of our bonus booths. So Sask Polytech and the SAVT will be there. And it's a great opportunity for people that may not even want to be interested in being veterinarians, but being a part of what makes an amazing veterinary hospital, which is the team aspect. If you want to become a veterinary technologist or an assistant, anything like that, that's a great booth to go to and learn more about.
13: So what's the pricing this year?
4: We have a new thing coming out. So we have a family package that we have where it's maximum two adults, two children can come in for $30 and then $5 for every additional child. We also are making it so that children five and under this year are able to come in for free. Adults 18 and over will be $15. Students under 18 or university students can come in for $10. And seniors 65 and over are $10.
13: And the hours this year?
4: The hours are 9 a.m. to 7 p.m. on both Friday and Saturday.
13: That's third-year veterinary student Jasmine Damey. VetaVision is on until 7 this evening and again from 9 till 7 tomorrow. More information is on the VetaVision Facebook site.
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13: This is the Futures Market Report for Friday, September 25th. November canola down 90 cents at $827.70 a ton. January canola 80 cents lower, $840.40 a ton. March canola down 20 cents at $848.30. December Minneapolis wheat down 8 at $7.12 per bushel. December Kansas City wheat down 5.5, $7.61 a bushel. December Chicago wheat down 3.5 at $703.5 a bushel. December corn unchanged at $5.27.5 per bushel. November soybean up a cent and a half, $13.19 a bushel. Now here is the rest of the news from Chicago.
18: I'm Dan Bossi, and Friday, September 25th. Corn, soybeans, and wheat, all to the downside, appears to be liquidation in nature, as fundamentals haven't changed. However, in the background, the Turkish President Erdogan continues to talk about the possibility of a grain export corridor reopening in the Black Sea. And then you have Iran offering to the United States to go back to the old Islamabad MOU in June and to maybe try to open up the Strait of Hormuz. Neither have been successful, and they've been rejected before, so we're not sure how the prospects look for either going forward. But the big factor, of course, is nothing fresh has come out of the U.S.-Chinese summit that has been ongoing in Washington. The trade was hoping for maybe some clarity on U.S. corn or wheat or sorghum exports. That has not developed, though fact sheets are probably likely on the weekend or early next week. Till next time, I'm Dan Bossi.
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13: This is the rural weather forecast for the Saskatoon, Waka, Watrous, and Outlook regions. Sunny and very windy this afternoon. South 50, gusting to 70, 28 degrees the high. Partly cloudy this evening, still windy, southeast 40 to 60, low going down to 13. It will be cooler on the weekend, but the good harvest conditions continue. Sunny tomorrow, west wind 30 to 50 in the afternoon, high of 19. Sunshine Sunday, 16 degrees. Kindersley, Rosetown, Bigger, North Battleford, Unity, sunny and windy today. South 50, gusting to 70, high of 29. Clear early this evening, then partly cloudy, slight chance of overnight showers, remaining windy. Low 9 degrees. Sunny tomorrow morning. Mix of sun and cloud by afternoon. West wind 30 to 50. High 16. Sunshine Sunday, 16 degrees. Spiritwood, Shelbrook, and Prince Albert. Sunny today. South wind 40 to 60. High 26. Partly cloudy and windy tonight. 14. Mix of sun and cloud tomorrow. South wind 30 to start the day. Shifting to west 30 to 50 later in the morning. High tomorrow 18 degrees. Then on Sunday, sunny and 14. Melfort, Tisdale, Nipawin, Humbleton, Wynyard. Sunny and windy this afternoon. Southeast wind 40 to 60, high of 26. Partly cloudy and windy tonight, 15. Mix of sun and cloud tomorrow morning. Clearing in the afternoon. Southwest wind 30 to 50, high 21. Then on Sunday, sunshine 15. And that's your rural weather forecast.
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0: Little Texas, Some Guys Have All the Love. Starting off Prime Cuts, your 90s at noon on a Friday afternoon. It's Middays with Jackson. Hope you've had a great day so far. Inching closer to the weekend and to that big game tonight. The Blades renewing their rivalry with the Prince Albert Raiders. And such great news to hear that David Lewandowski coming back to the Blades after a stint with the Oilers at their training camp. Big outburst of offense to open up the weekend, and now our offense gets even better, having our leading scorer from last year. So very excited to have Lewandowski back with the blue and gold. More Blades chatter later on this afternoon. However, we're focusing on Prime Cuts for Little Texas. This was a song off their album, First Time for Everything, released in September of 1991. It would just fall outside of the top 10 in Canada, peaking at number 11, just squeaking inside the top 10 down in the U.S., peaking at number 8. As we have the debut album and the second single for Don Nielsen coming up, a song that reached number 22 on the Canadian charts, The Other Side of You, is next on Prime Cuts.
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0: Don Nielsen, The Other Side of You. It's Prime Cuts, your 90s at noon. Prime Cuts is going to continue coming up with some Sammy Kershaw. But first, a good pal of ours, Clayton Croker, earlier this morning had a chance to learn all about the upcoming Every Child Matters powwow.
1: Very special guest joining us in studio from Saskatoon Tribal Council, Chief Mark Arcand. How's it going today, Mark?
2: Great. Thanks for having me.
1: We're here to talk about the Every Child Matters powwow. Give us the five W's here, the who, the what, the where, the why, all that kind of stuff here, Mark.
2: Well, awesome. First of all, thanks for inviting me to invite the public. Our powwow is having our fifth year this September 29th and September 30th.
1: Mm-hmm.
2: Recognition of National Truth of Day for Reconciliation. So we're proud to host it. It's open to the public. We have two grand entries every day, noon and 6 p.m. Everyone is welcome. There's free admission. Come out, enjoy, bring your family, your kids to learn and to be engaged First Nations culture, and it's going to be a fantastic couple of days.
1: Well, it says here the drum contest as well, $30,000 in prizes. For the specials, there's $20,000 in prizes. So there's going to be kind of a vibe in there, hey, right? So
2: absolutely. I think when you give back to the community through having them come and participate, there's opportunities for them to win some money through expressing their culture, their language, their identity. And when people start hearing the drum contest and everything else, it's unbelievable when you first time experience this. So we encourage everybody to come out, the dancers. We honor the dancers by just coming to participate and helping them out in a little kind way so they can actually, treat themselves being in the city and doing that kind of stuff. So it's all part of the whole situation to encourage people to come out and have a good time.
1: Mm-hmm. It says here, September 29th, the grand entries are at noon and 6 p.m. We're red for that day. And then on September 30th, we're orange. The grand entries are 12 p.m. and 6 p.m. Obviously, big week for you guys. What does it mean just for the Indigenous community having these kind of events?
2: Well, you know what? We're honoring our residential school survivors.
1: Mm-hmm.
2: We know the history. We know the negativity that went along with this. But we also hear from our elders that, we've got to work together and promote and educate and make awareness to what happened to everybody through their trauma.

0: Introducing the new Crush It Hard Iced Tea from the makers of Provincial Vodka. Crush It tastes like
1: victory. Thing, right?
2: Absolutely, and it's open to any individual. Doesn't matter where you're from, who you are, newcomers, indigenous, First Nations, Métis people, you're all welcome. The doors are open. It's free. Come and be part of the ceremony. There's an opportunity, what they call intertribal dancing, which means after the grand entry, people can come and just walk, dance, however they feel. There's no judgment of how you dance, how you look. It's a welcoming space. And I think at the end of the day, when people come and experience this, they're going to be advocates of reconciliation. And that's what we're looking to do, is promote unity so everybody can have a quality of life.
1: You had me at no judgment for dancing, because I cannot dance, sir. I cannot dance. Chief Mark Arcan, thanks so much for joining me. September 29th and 30th, the Every Child Matters powwow at Sastel Center. Again, it's completely free. For more information, where can people go?
2: Just go to our website, Saskatoon Tribal Council, call our office at 956-6100, ask for information. We just look forward to having everybody there, and we hope you have a great time in the next couple of days.
1: Chief Mark Arcan, thanks so much for joining us.
2: Thanks.
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4: Hey there, it's Derek Chesney here at the Saskatoon Crime Stoppers. This week on Crime Stoppers Unmasked, we're asking for the public's help in identifying a suspect who assaulted and uttered threats of death towards a local cab operator. On July 21st, 2026, at 9:30 in the evening, a cab operator picked up a fare in the 1300 block of Central Avenue at a local bar. The fare was extremely intoxicated, and an argument ensued between him and the operator. The suspect then proceeded to viciously attack the operator, punching him in the head multiple times, hitting him in the neck with a bottle of alcohol, and grabbing him by the throat. In the midst of the attack, the suspect told the operator repeatedly that he was going to kill him. The cab operator, fearing for his life, was able to get out of the vehicle and flag down a passerby for help to call 911. Description of the suspect: male in his late 50s, early 60s, gray receding hair with a white mustache and sideburns. He was wearing a blue plaid shirt, blue jeans, and white runners. The suspect gave the name Steve when the cab was ordered. Watch for photos and video of the suspect on Facebook, Instagram, and our homepage. Do you have information about this crime or who is responsible? 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Tips are completely anonymous. We don't want your name. We just want your assistance. Saskatoon Crime Stoppers. Do your part to stop crime in our community.
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0: Prime Cuts, your 90s at noon with Sammy Kershaw, National Working Woman's Holiday. That would be the lead-off single from his album Feeling Good Train from June of 1994. Cracking the top three in Canada, reaching number two down in the U.S. As Reba McEntire will continue Prime Cuts after the break, a song from October 1992. It would just get into the top five in the U.S., but up here in Canada, it would become a number one hit for Reba from her album It's Your Call, called Take It Back, coming up on Prime Cut.
1: Canada. 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We are CJWW. I'm Steve Chisholm with the 411. 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

0: from the CJWW Newsroom, bringing you Saskatchewan's news first. Here's what's happening.
1: Good afternoon. It's partly cloudy, windy, and 27 degrees in Saskatoon at 1 o'clock. I'm Neil Billinger. Farmers are being encouraged to take a second look at AgriStability if they're not currently enrolled. The AgriStability enrollment deadline is next Thursday, October 1st. Diesel prices have been rising, putting the squeeze on profit margins. APAS estimates the higher diesel price is adding another $20 an acre to the cost of production. APAS President Bill Probilski says producers are able to look back at the growing season and see the risks that have already materialized.
2: We feel that the risks that are involved in today's farming makes it pretty much a must-have, just to have that security, knowing that if we do run into problems with the weather, with trade, with tariffs, with increasing costs as they are.
1: The APAS president says producers still harvesting should note that enrolling before next Thursday's deadline is straightforward and doesn't take a lot of time. Every couple of years, the Western College of Veterinary Medicine opens its doors to the public at the University of Saskatchewan. VetaVision goes today and tomorrow and is organized by third-year students like Jasmine Damey. She runs through some of the things you'll see.
3: For example, animal welfare, a beef booth, radiology, nutrition, and we also have some demos and talks that is really exciting. So we have a hoof trimming demo, equine lameness, falconry, and we even have the SPS canine unit coming out.
1: It's an ideal family event with plenty of live animals, including cows, horses, dogs, llamas, chickens, pigs, sheep, and even snakes. VetaVision runs until 7 o'clock this evening and from 9 till 7 tomorrow. More information available on the VetaVision Facebook and Instagram accounts. A new study says kids who have their own smartphones by age 12 are more likely to develop eating disorder symptoms than other children without devices. It estimates 1 in 5 children and adolescents worldwide show signs of disordered eating. Now, that could include things like fixation on food or weight, restricted eating, distorted feelings about body shape and size, or purging after eating. In addition, children with smartphones by the age of 12 were twice as likely to tie their self-worth to their weight.
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1: This is the Environment Canada weather forecast for Saskatoon and area. Sunny and very windy this afternoon. South 50 gusting to 70 at times. Expected high 28. Becoming partly cloudy this evening. Still windy. Southeast 40 to 60. Low 13. It'll be cooler on the weekend, but the good harvest conditions will continue. Sunny tomorrow. West wind 30 to 50 in the afternoon. High of 19. Sunshine Sunday 16. For Prince Albert and the Northern Grain Belt, sunny today. South wind 40 to 60. High 26. Partly cloudy and windy tonight, 14. Tomorrow, mix of sun and cloud, south wind 30 to start the day, shifting to west 30 to 50 later in the morning, high of 18. Sunny on Sunday, 14 degrees. Temperatures are well above normal today. Spiritwood 23, 28 in Rosetown, Outlook and Kindersley, along with Watrous, all 27, 25 in Wynyard and Humboldt, Regina 26. Cooler up north, though, 17 in LaRange, Meadow Lake 19, Melfort 27, Nipawin 24, 23 at Hudson Bay, Yorkton and Swift Current 25, 26 degrees in Moose Jaw, Lloydminster 20, North Battleford, sunshine and 24. Partly cloudy in Prince Albert, east-southeast wind at 15, 24 degrees. Saskatoon, partly cloudy. There is quite a bit of sunshine out there. Southeast wind 37, gusting to 50, and it's 27 degrees.
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7: We have another all-CCMA matchup in the legendary country court today. 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

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You know how it goes.

Lainey Wilson, Phone Keys Wallet, Country 600 CJWW. Jackson along with you. It's middays and it's the legendary Country Court all CCMA matchup. We're still riding the high from last weekend, an incredible time with the CCMAs, all the events leading up to the award show. So all of our matchups are going to try and feature somebody that was here in Saskatoon at some point in time during all the festivities. And it's Gil Grant today who is trying for a second win in a row with Let's Start Living.

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Saskatchewan's very own Jess Moskaloo, Kiss Me Quiet on CJWW. It's Country Court, Gil Grand, going for a second win today with Let's Start Living.

0: 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Sharon, Pat, Bert, Peter, all votes for Let's Start Living. Another Peter has a vote for Feel Like That, as does Frank and Jeffrey. 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
0: WW 28 degrees and partly cloudy right now in Saskatoon. Nice little Saskatchewan breeze out there. South-southeast wind, 43, gusts up to 54 kilometers an hour. Already at our daytime high today. Tonight, clear, becoming partly cloudy this evening. Southeast wind, 40 kilometers an hour, gusts up to 60K, low of 13. Sunny tomorrow, south wind 30, becoming west 30, gusts up to 50K in the afternoon, high of 19. Clear, low of plus 4 tomorrow night. And on Sunday, sunny and a high of 16. Prince Albert, 28 degrees and partly cloudy right now. South-southeast wind, 26, gusting to 43 kilometers an hour. Already at their daytime high today. Partly cloudy tonight, low of 14. Southeast wind, 30 kilometers an hour, gusting up to 50K. Mix of sun and cloud tomorrow. South wind, 30, becoming west 30, gusting to 50K in the morning, high of 18. Clear, low of 6 tomorrow night. And on Sunday, sunny, high of 14, here with Ella Langley and Riley Green.

let me tell you, she was the prettiest thing I'd ever seen in a pair of boots. Well, she walked right up to me, handed me a beer, gave me a look like, let's get out of here.

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1: I'm Lena Iraki in the Saskatoon Media Group newsroom with your news now. 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
3: Hey there, it's Derek Chesney here with the Saskatoon Crime Stoppers. This week on Crime Stoppers Unmasked, we're asking for the public's help in identifying a suspect who assaulted and uttered threats of death towards a local cab operator. On July 21st, 2026, at 9:30 in the evening, a cab operator picked up a fare in the 1300 block of Central Avenue at a local bar. The fare was extremely intoxicated, and an argument ensued between him and the operator. The suspect then proceeded to viciously attack the operator, punching him in the head multiple times, hitting him in the neck with a bottle of alcohol, and grabbing him by the throat. In the midst of the attack, the suspect told the operator repeatedly that he was going to kill him. The cab operator, fearing for his life, was able to get out of the vehicle and flag down a passerby for help to call 911. Description of the suspect: male in his late 50s, early 60s, gray receding hair with a white mustache and sideburns. He was wearing a blue plaid shirt, blue jeans, and white runners. The suspect gave the name Steve when the cab was ordered. Watch for photos and video of the suspect on Facebook, Instagram, and our homepage. Do you have information about this crime or who is responsible? 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Tips are completely anonymous. We don't want your name. 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Saskatoon Crime Stoppers. 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

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CJWW, Saskatoon's original country music radio station. Quite the battle we got going on in country court today. It's another all CCMA matchup. Gil Grand trying for a second win today with Let's Start Livin'.

0: 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You can get your vote in by calling or texting in on the Groundkeeper Lawn Fertilizer text line. A few more votes coming in through. We got two here from Liz and Drew for the Washboard Union. Glenda and Donna have votes for Let's Start Living. It's still a tight matchup. Like I said, 306-938-0600. 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

Kyla Jo Miller doing what she does. CJWW. Last chance to get your votes in for Country Court today. All CCMA matchup. Looking for a second win in a row is Gil Grand. Let's start living.

0: 306-938-0600 is the phone number to give me a call or text in your vote. If you're texting on the Groundkeeper Lawn Fertilizer text line, 306, or the keywords, Gil Grand and Washboard Union right now. Got a few more votes coming through. Cheryl has a vote for Gil Grand. A little bit further down the line, Jeff has a vote for the Washboard Union. So does Frank and Peter. It's still a close matchup. Going to go right until the very end. Two other ways to get your vote in. 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You can vote by commenting under today's Country Court post. Coming up, I'll reveal our winner in the Country Court.
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Legendary Country, Dwight Yoakam, Buck Owens, Streets of Bakersfield on CJWW. Well, Country Court today was another all-CCMA matchup. Gil Grand, our reigning champion, Let's Start Living, looking for a second win in a row today against the Washboard Union. Feel Like That. Two great songs up against one another. Only one could come out on top. And grabbing a win for the second day in a row, 66% of the votes.

0: from the CJWW Newsroom, bringing you Saskatchewan's news first. Here's what's happening.
1: Good afternoon. It's 28 degrees at 2 o'clock. I'm Kira Miller. Members of the Saskatoon Survivors Circle gathered in Civic Square today for the raising of the Survivors flag ahead of the National Day for Truth and Reconciliation. The flag was designed by residential school survivors across the country, depicting two children, honoring the ones who did not make it home. There are also seeds on the flag representing a new future and the Tree of Peace, which symbolizes the people of the North. The center of the flag is an incomplete circle symbolizing the damage done in the residential school era. The public is invited to take part in the Rock Your Roots Walk for Reconciliation, which takes place on September 30th as part of the National Day for Truth and Reconciliation. The Saskatchewan Indian Institute of Technology and Boeing Canada have partnered to advance Indigenous involvement in the aerospace industry. A $17 million investment from Boeing has established a new Saskatchewan Aviation Learning Center located on Coyle Avenue. SIIT President and CEO Riel Bellegarde says the new facility features modern classrooms, a specialized avionics lab, and expanded learning opportunities for students.
2: They're going to tear apart some of these things. They're going to actually work on helicopters, they're going to work on airplanes, they're going to work on engines, and with avionics, they're actually going to get inside the cockpit and they're actually going to learn how to repair and fix all those wonderful instruments that keep these planes and helicopters in the air.
1: He adds that this avionics program isn't offered anywhere else in Saskatchewan, making the announcement a provincial first. The YWCA introduced their new CEO, Erica Berwald, yesterday. She says she's excited about being part of Phase 3 of the Hope Lives Here capital campaign. She says Phase 1 was the transitional housing unit, which has been open for a year and has experienced great success, while Phase 2 was internal infrastructure pieces.
3: Phase 3, and what we're really excited about currently, is the infill of our pool space, which will allow for us to bring some of our employment and learning programming in-house. Just continuing to reduce barriers for women to access our programming.
1: The Hope Lives Here capital campaign that was launched in 2022 has raised $19 million for the YWCA. And the downtown water main lining project is still underway, with traffic changes coming up along 25th Street East. The closures to the 2nd Avenue and 4th Avenue intersections will be extended by about a week, starting on Monday. The closures mean there will be no access to 25th Street East from the surrounding back alleys. Once paving at 2nd Avenue is complete, the intersection will reopen. A closure at 1st Avenue and 25th Street East will then begin on Monday, October 5th, and is expected to remain in place for 2.5 weeks. I'm Kira Miller, CJWW News.
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1: This is your Environment Canada weather forecast for Saskatoon and area. Today, sunny, wind south gusting to 70, high of 28. Tonight, clear, becoming partly cloudy, wind southeast gusting 60, low 13. Saturday, sunny, wind continues, high of 19, and at night, clear, low plus 4. Sunday, sunny, high of 16. For the Prince Albert region, today mainly sunny, wind south gusting up to 60, high 26. Tonight partly cloudy, wind continues, low 14. Saturday, a mix of sun and cloud and still windy, high of 18. And at night, clear, low 6. Sunday, sunny, high of 14. Here are your temperatures for around the province this afternoon. Spiritwood, 24. Rosetown's up at 29 degrees, so is Kindersley. Outlook, 28. 26 in Wynyard. Watrous, 28 degrees, and 27 in Regina and Humboldt. LaRonge, however, just 18. Meadow Lake, 22. 29 in Melfort, Nipawin. Hudson Bay's at 26, as is Yorkton. Swift Current, Moose Jaw, both 27. Lloydminster, 24. In North Battleford, the wind is southeast gusting 45, sunny and 27 degrees. In Prince Albert, the wind is southeast gusting 43, partly cloudy, 28. And in Saskatoon, the wind is southeast gusting 54, partly cloudy, and 28 degrees. The closing grand prices are coming up next.
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7: Here are this afternoon's closing futures prices for Friday, September 25th. November canola unchanged, $828.60 a ton, $18.80 a bushel. January canola, 20 cents higher. It closes the week at $841.40 a ton, $19.08 a bushel. March canola up 40 cents, $848.90 a ton, $19.25 a bushel. In Chicago, November soybean up 2.5 cents, $13.20 a bushel. December soybean oil down 27 points, 67.82 cents. December soybean meal down $1.80, $370.60 a ton. December corn up 1¼ cents, $5.28¾ cents a bushel. December Chicago wheat down 3, $7.04, and December oats down 4¼, $4.18¼ per bushel. And those are this afternoon's closing futures prices, courtesy of RJ O'Brien Canada in Winnipeg.
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0: Country 600 CJWW. Happy Friday. That is Taya LaBelle, Life We're Living, and Clint Black, When My Ship Comes In, along with Jason Lee. So good to have you along. Lots of legendary country for you to roll you into the weekend. We're going to be looking for your Friday at 5 song and chance or two for you to win here this afternoon on the Jason Lee Show. More details on that shortly. I got Dean Brody for you this hour, Tim Hicks on the way, and we have a guest popping in. Chad Ali is going to drop on by to tell us all about Music Day in Canada and what's going on with that before we get to 3 o'clock, so hang on for that visit with Chad. Blake Shelton's Austin is next from Saskatoon's original country music radio station, CJWW.
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0: 103.600 CJWW. Sure glad I wore a jacket into work this morning. 29 degrees out there right now, albeit a tad on the windy side. Forecast details for the weekend coming up. That is John Denver with a legendary classic, Take Me Home, Country Roads, and Blake Shelton's Austin. Well, we got a chance for you to win a pair of tickets to Johnny Cash and the Rockabillies, Western Canada, 1957. We're taking you back to the true story of when Johnny Cash came to the Saskatoon Arena in 1957. A live music documentary told through stories, through photos, and through, of course, the music. So we're taking it back to 57 with this show on October 3rd at the Broadway Theater. That is a Saturday night, next Saturday night to be exact. So if you want in to win, because the concert then was at the Saskatoon Arena, text ARENA to the Groundkeeper Lawn Fertilizer text line 306-938-0600. If you're a fan of Cash, and I'm sure you are, you want to be in the draw. We're giving you until 5 o'clock to enter. We'll make the draw and give away these tickets before 6 o'clock today.
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0: Weekend weather forecast for the Saskatoon area. Sunny and windy this afternoon. We're going to scrap the daytime high from Environment Canada because we've bettered that by a degree already today. Partly cloudy this evening. Wind gusting southeast to 60, low tonight 13 degrees. Sunny, windy again tomorrow. Wind gusts not as bad as today, but still gusting to around 50 kilometers per hour out of the west for your Saturday. High of 19 and then sunny and 16 for Sunday. And a nice harvest forecast into Monday, Tuesday, Wednesday, and even Thursday of next week. The combines will be rolling. For weather where you are anytime, go to cjwwradio.com. in North Battleford. Sunny and 30 this hour. It's also 30 over in Kindersley. Prince Albert, mostly cloudy and 28. Saskatoon, mainly sunny. Gusting southeast wind to 62 kilometers per hour. We're at 29 degrees with David.

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1: Country 600, CJWW, Saskatoon. Legendary country from Dean Brody, drink around. Hey, since we're talking drinks, there's always drinks at Oktoberfest. Cold beers, to be exact. Oktoberfest on the prairies. We'll hit Prairie Land October 2nd and 3rd. 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And, well, we have a chance for you to go check it out with a pair of free tickets. You choose the day. 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So, what song do you think is the best song to get our weekend started? Text your suggestion to me to the Groundkeeper Lawn Fertilizer text line 306-938-0600. If I decide to go with your song just before 5, you're going to be off to Prairieland next weekend to take in Oktoberfest on the prairies with CJWW.
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2: 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On September 5th at approximately 6 p.m., Milford conservation officers discovered a spike bull and cow elk on private land about 30 kilometers southwest of Milford. The elk had been dragged behind a bush to avoid detection. There was no active elk season in the area. To report this or other wildlife-related crimes, visit cjwwradio.com.
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0: 1-800-CJ-WW, Saskatchewan's most listened to radio station. She don't drink whiskey anymore. There's one from Tim Hicks and Patty Loveless. You will. Who's up for some free live music? Sounds like a plan to you. We got a guest in to tell us more.
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0: Chad Lee joins us in the Sask Milk studio here this afternoon from On Purpose Leadership in to talk about Music Day in Canada. Chad, for anyone who hasn't heard of Music Day in Canada, tell us what it's all about.
2: 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This is thanks to a couple of groups, right? Lemon Entertainment is who actually puts on this Music Day in Canada across the country. We are one of 18 locations across the country focusing on highlighting local musicians only.
0: Nice.
2: Those guys down south, I think their name starts with an R. They have one, too. But they got like three acts or something like that. We got seven acts here, man. It's going to be fabulous.
0: All right. So maybe tell us about some of the bands then.
2: Yeah.
0: Or the performers.
2: Oh, gosh. There'll be quite a variety of stuff for people to enjoy. So Funk Joint, I mean, I don't know if people have heard these guys, but they are absolutely amazing. So they're going to be there. Bon Vivants, they're going to be out. Eliza Marie Doyle is coming out again. I usually call her Eliza Doyle, but, you know.
0: Right.
2: That's the name she goes by. Allison Ray Strong, Izzy Parker, Addie, Rylan, and Rebecca are all performing. They're going to follow each other throughout the day again. Everything is outdoors at Market Square, just outside of Gather Local Market. We'll have some seats, but bring your lawn chair or your blanket and make it. The vendors inside, lots of food and beverages for people to enjoy. And I think there's like facial clinics and stuff inside the market too, right? So plenty to enjoy.
0: Oh, that sounds great. And you know what? Even if you haven't heard of any of these bands, go out, enjoy, have a listen, and it might open your eyes to a new band, a new favorite artist you might like.
2: This is the thing, right? These guys are all local bands from Saskatoon. They've been playing little gigs here and there. It's a great opportunity for us to profile them and highlight them. They're super talented people. And, you know, you can come down. The outdoor market will be going, too. So get some veggies, get some pickles, some jams and jellies. You know what? I think Hanto hot sauce can be out there, and I'm a hot sauce guy, right? So,
0: and it's important to support local talent, too.
2: You got
0: it's,
2: it.
0: The local music scene, for sure. So, again, this all begins tomorrow. What time?
2: We start at 12 noon.
0: And so it's all free. Down. Tomorrow is Music Day in Canada. Check it out.
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0: the CJWW Newsroom, bringing you Saskatchewan's news first. Here's what's happening.
1: Good afternoon. It's 29 degrees at 3 o'clock. I'm Lena Iraki. The Saskatchewan NDP is calling on the Saskatchewan government after another death occurred in the healthcare system. This time, it was the death of Chelsea Bear, a member of Flying Dust First Nation and who was 36 weeks pregnant with twins. Her pregnancy was considered high risk. Bear went to seek medical help on August 10th after having a great deal of pain and experiencing bleeding, but was eventually sent home. Her pain and bleeding increased, and she returned to the hospital next day before being transferred to Saskatoon, delivering a stillborn baby, and then died. She left behind five children, including the surviving twin. After Chelsea Bear's death and allegations from a representative speaking on behalf of Bear's family, claiming the family was told to keep quiet about the circumstances that led to her death by Saskatchewan Health Authority representatives, the provincial opposition are demanding a full investigation and public release of findings. The Western College of Veterinary Medicine at the University of Saskatchewan is opening its doors to the public today and tomorrow. VetaVision provides an opportunity to get a behind-the-scenes look at how the veterinarians of tomorrow are being trained. The event is held every 2 years and is organized by third-year veterinary students like Jasmine Daney.
2: You'll be able to interact with us as students. We'll be able to teach you and have you learn as much as you can. And we also have live animals. We have cows, horses, chickens, pigs, dogs from rescues, sheep, goats, llamas, and we even have snakes, birds, and bearded dragons.
1: VetaVision runs today and tomorrow from 9 a.m. to 7 p.m. Also check out the VetaVision Facebook and Instagram pages for additional information. 26 cities across Canada are participating in the 9th annual Canadian Walk for Veterans, with Prince Albert hosting the only walk in Saskatchewan. The walk sees veterans, members of the force, and civilians walk to raise money for charity. The PA walk will see the proceeds go towards the River Valley Resilience Retreat. You can register online or at noon tomorrow in Kinsmen Park. The walk will start at 1 o'clock. People can also donate online if they can't make it to the walk but would still like to support. A map of the route is available on the True Patriot Love website. A new study shows kids who have their own smartphones at age 12 are more likely to develop eating disorder symptoms than other kids without devices. It estimates 1 in 5 children and adolescents worldwide show signs of disordered eating. This could include fixation on food or weight, restricted eating, disordered feelings about body shape and size, or purging after eating. In addition, children with smartphones at age 12 are twice as likely to tie their self-worth to their weight.
0: Got news? Share it with Saskatchewan at 306-244-1925.
1: The Environment Canada forecast for Saskatoon and area. Today, sunny. Wind south, gusting to 50, increasing to gusting to 70 earlier this afternoon and a high of 28. Tonight, clear, becoming partly cloudy this evening. Wind southeast, gusting to 60 and a low of 13. Tomorrow, sunny. Wind west gusting to 50 in the afternoon and a high of 19. Sunday, sunny. High 16. For the Prince Albert region, today mainly sunny. Wind south gusting to 40, increasing to gusting to 60 early this afternoon and a high of 26. Tonight, partly cloudy. Wind southeast gusting to 50 and a low of 14. Tomorrow, a mix of sun and cloud. Wind west gusting to 50 in the morning and a high of 18. Sunday sunny, high 14. Here are your temperatures from around the province. Spiritwood is 27 degrees. It's 30 degrees in Rosetown, Kindersley, and in Nipawin. It's 29 degrees in Outlook, 26 in Wynyard, 28 in Watrous, 27 in Regina and Humboldt, 19 in LaRonge, 23 in Meadow Lake, 29 in Melfort, 27 in Hudson Bay, 26 in Yorkton, 28 in Swift Current, 27 in Moose Jaw, 25 degrees in Lloydminster. North Battleford is 30 degrees with southeast wind gusting to 61. Prince Albert is mostly cloudy at 28 degrees with south wind gusting to 53. And Saskatoon is partly cloudy at 29 degrees with southeast wind gusting to 62. I'm Lena Iraqi, CJWW News. The Commodity Report is up next.
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8: Good afternoon, this is Kirk McWilliams from RG O'Brien Canada with this afternoon's futures prices from Winnipeg and Chicago. December gold up 26.10 at 43.24.10. December silver up 80 at 64.81. December Canadian down 5 at 70.95. November crude down 2.42 at 92.16. November canola down 20 cents at 8.28.40. January canola down 20 cents at 841.30. December Minneapolis wheat down 7 at 713 quarter. December Kansas down 5 at 762. December Chicago wheat down 3 at 704. December corn up 1 and a quarter at 528 3 quarters. December oats down 4 and a quarter at 418 quarter. November beans up 2 and a half at 1320. December meal down 180 at 370.60. December bean oil down 27 at 67.82. October cattle down 22 at 218.85. October feeders up 325 at 335. And October hogs down 92 at 78.27. This is Kirk McWilliams from RG O'Brien Canada.
0: Hang on tight. The end of the workday is on the horizon with another hour of legendary country. This is the 3 o'clock Stampede with Jason Lee on CJWW.

0: Country 600 CJWW. There's Little Miss Twain, Shania Twain with Brian White. That was a huge hit for the pair in 1997. From this moment on, how many weddings was that song played at? I'd hate to know the number. It'd be incredible. Mary Chapin Carpenter, he thinks he'll keep her. It's quarter after three, Friday afternoon. The Stampede is on. I'm Jason Lee. It is 28 right now in Saskatoon, 29 in Prince Albert, 30 in the Battle Fords. Coming up for you, I have one from Trisha Yearwood this hour, Dallas Smith, Cody Prevost going to play for you. And don't forget, we are giving away tickets to a Johnny Cash tribute show. Johnny Cash and the Rockabillies, back when they played Western Canada in 1957, they made a tour through Western Canada with a stop at the Saskatoon Arena that year. And we're going to relive the story, the music. It's going to be a great night at the Broadway Theater on October 3rd. There are a few tickets left for this show if you want to purchase them to guarantee your spot in the Broadway Theater for the night of the concert. 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The downtown Saskatoon Arena played home to Johnny Cash for a night. So it's going to be a great show. 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

0: Country 600 CJWW. There's the CCMA's group or duo of the year, the James Barker Band, and the boys did a stellar job hosting the show back on Saturday night. That's their latest, called After Dark. And Chris Stapleton on the Stampede, starting over. Well, a brand new NHL season begins next week, so the teams are going through their preseason right now and trying to pick their opening night squads. Oilers beat the Canucks last night 2-1 after the game. They had to make some cuts. And unfortunately for David Lewandowski, he will not be a part of the Oilers this year. But fortunate for the Saskatoon Blades, we get him back. So the Oilers sent him back down to his junior club, and that would be here in Saskatoon. So Blade City, that's something else to be excited for. The return of David Lewandowski this weekend as the Blades roll into a home and home of the Prince Albert Raiders tonight at the Arthauser Center, 7 o'clock. Les will be on the air with a cutting-edge pregame show at 6:45, and then the home opener for the Bridge City Bunch is tomorrow. It all begins at 4 o'clock outside Sastel Center in the parking lot with lots of fun for the family. There's going to be burgers. There's going to be entertainment. There's going to be beers. 4:30, the Blades are going to show up. Player introductions, walking the red carpet into the arena towards their dressing room. And then the doors will open up at 6 o'clock. CJWW Street Team will be on the concourse level for tomorrow night's home opener. Be there early. The first 200 people we'll get tickets to the PBR, which comes to Sastel Center next month. And then the face-off, Blades and Raiders tomorrow night, 7 o'clock.
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0: Forecast for the Saskatoon area tonight, partly cloudy, wind gusting southeast to 60, so it will settle down a little bit, but not much, low 13. Sunny tomorrow, wind gusting west to 50, high of 19, and then sunny and 16 on Sunday, And the nice harvest weather continues for the better part of next week. For weather where you are anytime, go to CJWWradio.com. In North Battleford this hour, it's sunny and 30 degrees. Prince Albert, mostly cloudy and 29. And in Saskatoon, we have a mainly sunny sky with a few clouds and a gusting southeast wind to 60, 28 degrees. On the Stampede with Tricia Yearwood.

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1: I'm Lena Iraki in the Saskatoon Media Group newsroom with your news now. New CEO excited to embark on phase three of changes to the YWCA. 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Homeless encampment cleanup and fencing on pause after protests.
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12: Concern is growing in the Riversdale and Pleasant Hill neighborhoods as the dismantling of a growing encampment is put on hold. What concerns are being raised among people in the area and a nearby school?
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0: Country 600 CJWW. I've seen a few people singing in beers at Oktoberfest over the years. That's Dallas Smith for you on the 3 o'clock Stampede. Hey, you got a song that's going to kick off our weekend? The time it takes for you to text me your song suggestion could win you tickets to Oktoberfest on the Prairies. That goes at Prairieland October 2nd and 3rd. If you win, you got two tickets. You pick the night you want to go. Simple as that, okay? But you got to send a song in, the song you feel is the best song to get our weekend started. 306-938-0600. Make sure you get your suggestion in to me before 4:30, okay? Because I got to go through them all and pick a song to play before the 5 o'clock information update.
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0: Country 600 CJWW. It's the 3 o'clock Stampede. He'll be performing prior to the Martinsville Chiefs home opener. That is Cody Prevo on Down the Line. Thanks again to Shad Ali for joining us in studio last hour to tell us all about Music Day in Canada. That event begins at noon tomorrow, just outside of the Gather Local Market. 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It's also on demand on our Facebook fan page. All right. Hey, and don't forget, no matter what you're up to on the weekend, make sure to be tuning in Monday morning because we have a concert announcement, a major concert announcement coming your way. Sometimes we have show announcements. Sometimes we have concert announcements. Sometimes we have major concert announcements. This one is billed as a major concert announcement. So tune in Monday morning with the Mood Crew for all the details.
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0: the CJWW Newsroom, bringing you Saskatchewan's news first. Here's what's happening.
1: Good afternoon. It's 28 degrees at 4 o'clock. I'm Lena Iraki. Members of the Saskatoon Survivors Circle gathered in Civic Square on Friday for the raising of the Survivors flag ahead of the National Day for Truth and Reconciliation. The flag was designed by residential school survivors across the country, depicting two children honoring the ones who didn't make it home. There are also seeds on the flag representing a new future and the Tree of Peace, which symbolizes the people of the North. The center of the flag is an incomplete circle symbolizing the damage done in the residential school era. The Saskatchewan Indian Institute of Technology is now offering a two-year avionics program, the first of its kind in the province. The program will be available out of the new Saskatchewan Aviation Learning Center, a project funded with $17 million from Boeing Canada. The center is on Cole Avenue in Saskatoon and features modern classrooms, a specialized avionics lab, and expanded learning opportunities for students. SIT President and CEO Rial Belgard says the program will be able to push 50 students through per year.
2: This investment was so important because we couldn't keep up to the demand. There's a growing demand, a long waiting list of individuals who actually want to come through and take the aircraft maintenance program and the avionics program. This investment actually allowed us to double our capacity to make that available to more learners here in Saskatchewan.
1: The avionics lab will include aircraft simulators to allow students to troubleshoot a variety of aircraft without them having to physically be in the shop. The new CEO for Saskatoon's YWCA said recently she got to attend their Women Trade Journey graduation, where 19 women graduated from the program, found employment in the trades, and now have excellent looking forward to their future in a new way. Erica Bearwald said these women are constantly overcoming barriers.
3: I have 19 women there celebrating not only their graduation, but with their children, seeing them graduate, with their mothers who have seen how hard they've had to work, you know, at all sorts of things. You're navigating, finding childcare so that you can attend this programming, so that you can be on the job site for the practicum portion.
1: Bearwald invites people to come down and enjoy some fresh baking in their cafe downstairs as they work on coming up with a new name for the cafe. The downtown water main lining project is still happening, with traffic changes coming up along 25th Street East. The closures to the 2nd Avenue and 4th Avenue intersections will be extended by around a week starting on Monday. The closures mean there will be no access to 25th Street East from the surrounding back alleys. Once paving at 2nd Avenue is complete, the intersection will reopen. A closure at 1st Avenue and 25th Street East will then begin Monday, October 5th, and is expected to remain in place for 2.5 weeks.
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1: The Environment Canada forecast for Saskatoon and area. Tonight, clear, becoming partly cloudy this evening, wind southeast gusting to 60, becoming southwest overnight, and a low of 13. Tomorrow, sunny, wind southwest gusting to 50, becoming northwest in the afternoon, and a high of 18. Tomorrow night, a few clouds, wind west at 20 kilometers an hour, and a low of plus 5. Sunday, sunny, high 17. For the Prince Albert region, tonight partly cloudy, wind southeast gusting to 50 and a low of 13. Tomorrow, a mix of sun and cloud, wind southeast gusting to 50, becoming southwest in the morning and a high of 18. Tomorrow night, partly cloudy, 30% chance of showers overnight, wind west gusting to 50 and a low of plus 5. Sunday, sunny, high 14. Here are your temperatures from around the province. Spiritwood is 27 degrees, it's 30 in Rosetown and Kindersley, 29 in Outlook, 26 in Wynyard, 28 in Watrous, 27 in Regina and Humboldt, 19 in LaRonge, 26 in Meadow Lake, 28 in Melfort, 29 in Nipawin, 27 in Hudson Bay, 25 in Yorkton, 26 in Swift Current, 27 in Moose Jaw, and 26 degrees in Lloydminster.
4: Northbound Alfred is 30 degrees with southeast wind gusting to 67. Prince Albert is mostly cloudy at 29 degrees with south wind gusting to 60. And Saskatoon is partly cloudy at 28 degrees with southeast wind gusting to 60. I'm Lena Iraki, CJWW News. 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
5: This is Venice Ferguson with Coffee Talk. So a woman who posted a photo of she and her family in Canada at the time, dressed in sweatshirts that read Lake America, is no longer CEO of the Family First Credit Union where she worked. A statement was posted to Family First Credit Union's website this week addressed to its members that Jane Smith is no longer an employee, effective immediately. There's no indication if she left of her own volition or was terminated. The credit union also alluded to disappointment and pain that the photo had caused its members. Smith has told media outlets the photo was AI-generated and that the tag indicating such was posted without the information. I'm not sure what difference that makes, frankly. I'd suggest the sentiment she's conveying prevails regardless. What is heartening is that apparently the actual citizens in the U.S. aren't on board with some of the buffoonery taking place down south. And I think that's a really good thing, because freezing out our neighbors with Buy Canadian and not traveling to the U.S. is getting to be a lot. We're all an integrated economy and an integrated landmass and neighbors. And that is what matters, because this too shall pass.
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9: Good afternoon, I'm Jackson Emery with CJWW Sports. It's very early in the season, but a member of the Saskatoon Blades sits atop the WHL's point-scoring list. 20-year-old right winger Hunter Lang registered 3 goals and 6 points while the Bridge City Bunch went 0-1-1 on opening weekend.
10: I don't think I've ever really led a league in points. Happy at the way I played last weekend, and I'm ready to keep going.
9: Lang and the rest of the Blue and Gold open a home-and-home series against the arch-rival Raiders tonight in Prince Albert. CJWW's broadcast starts at 6:45 with pregame chatter and the play-by-play at 7 o'clock. The return matchup is tomorrow, the Blades' home opener at SaskTel Center. Plus, the Blades will be getting some reinforcements on offense as 19-year-old winger David Lewandowski is expected to dress tonight after spending time at Edmonton Oilers training camp. More hockey in a moment to the CFL, where the Saskatchewan Roughriders are on the West Coast tonight to face the BC Lions in a critical West Division matchup. The Green and White are trying to make ground on Edmonton for first, while BC is aiming to tie the Riders for second in the division. Kickoff tonight is 8:30. Plus, the Winnipeg Blue Bombers are home to the Toronto Argonauts in the first of a Friday night doubleheader in the CFL. Closer to home, the Saskatchewan Huskies will clash with the Regina Rams tomorrow afternoon for the first time since last year's Hardy Cup win. The Huskies own the best offense in the conference, while the Rams don the best defense. Kickoff tomorrow is 2 o'clock. Meanwhile, the Saskatoon Hilltops will host the Regina Thunder in a PFC match tomorrow night at SMF Field with kickoff at 7. Back to hockey, preseason action in the NHL continues today with 4 different contests, Winnipeg being the lone Canadian squad in action as they visit Colorado. In addition, the San Jose Sharks announced earlier today that 20-year-old phenom Macklin Celebrini has been named the franchise's 11th full-time captain and the youngest in franchise history. And over in baseball, the Toronto Blue Jays begin their final series of the 2026 season tonight when they open a 3-game homestand against the Cincinnati Reds. Toronto was officially eliminated from postseason play on Wednesday after losing the first game in a doubleheader against Baltimore. That's CJWW Sports. I'm Jackson Emery.
0: No one ever accused Jason Lee of having a working man's PhD.
11: You want a cram course in reality? You get
0: but he sure knows how to end a workday. It's the home stretch drive with 60 minutes of legendary country on Country 600 CJWW.

0: Country 600 CJWW Saskatoon. If you got your Friday at 5 song suggestion in to me, great. If not, you got till about 4:30. I am giving away with our Friday at 5 song today a pair of tickets to Oktoberfest on the prairies. That'll be at Prairieland October 2nd and 3rd. So get your song suggestion into me, 306-938-0600. Oktoberfest takes over Prairieland next weekend. Taking over Prairieland this weekend is the KCRA Finals Rodeo, and we got a guest joining the show here in just a little bit. First of four performances this weekend at Prairieland goes at 6:30 tonight. Coming up for you this hour, we have a hauler giveaway. We're going to draw out of all the entries that have come in. We're going to make a draw and give somebody an official entry form. There's not many of those left to get into the big draw. For next Thursday with the Moo Crew and the Flamin' Group of Companies. All right, so that's on the way. We got music from George Strait coming up. We have Ella Langley and Morgan Wallen here in just a little bit. And a quick look in the traffic. Things are moving pretty good for a Friday afternoon. Slow moving on northbound Idlewild because of the Wanuskewin Road closure. So headed towards the Marquis Drive area. It's a bit backed up. Construction on Circle Drive East northbound, same as the last, couple days, couple weeks. Slow moving traffic between 108th Street and College, and then on College Drive itself, right outside the U of S and RUH, one lane in each direction, eastbound and westbound on College. So there's that to deal with, and some construction and some closures downtown Saskatoon along 25th Street between, I think it's 5th Avenue and 1st Avenue. So that to watch out for as well. Bit of a detour in place. Anything else you got in traffic? My number's 306-938-0600.
1: I'm Steve Chisholm. Here's the 411. CJWW is excited to present the story of Merle Haggard at the Broadway Theater Monday, October 19th. Juno-nominated singer Jess Lee takes you on a journey through the incredible life and music of one of country music's greatest legends. 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
2: 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The group is working on the 2027-2028 operating plan for the Prince Albert Forest Area. Information on how to review draft maps for year one of the plan can be found by clicking on the links in the What's New section of the Sagao.ca website. If you wish to discuss the plans, email admin@sagao.ca. Include the map or the area you would like to discuss and your contact info. A schedule of the community open houses where the plans can also be viewed is included in the information too. Information about the long-term forest management plan for this forest area and annual reports on whether expected outcomes are being achieved are available on the Sagao website too under Forest Management Plan. 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

0: 1-800-963-600-CJWW. It's George Canyon on the Homestretch Drive. I'll never do better than you and Ella Langley with Morgan Wallen. I can't love you anymore. You're going to love this. Reliving Johnny Cash's concert at the Saskatoon Arena back in 1957 when Johnny Cash and the Rockabillies toured Western Canada with a stop right here in Saskatoon. And we're giving away a pair of tickets to this Johnny Cash tribute show that goes October 3rd at the Broadway Theater. All you got to do, because the show was at the Saskatoon Arena, text ARENA to the Groundkeeper Lawn Fertilizer text line, 306-938-0600. Get your entry in before 5. We're going to draw and give away the tickets next hour. Speaking of drawing, we have to give away another official entry form for the CJWW Flamin Saskatchewan Summer Hauler. These official entries are few and far between. There's not many left. The grand prize draw next Thursday morning with the Moo Crew, less than a week away when we bring in Mitch from the Flamin Group of Companies into the morning show. He'll be with Ben Brooks, and they are going to make the big grand prize draw. But in order to win the grand prize draw, you need to be winning a qualifying draw. And that's what we have right now. Let's reach into the draw drum and see who's going into our grand prize giveaway with the Flamin Group of Companies and CJWW. Looks like we are getting Kyla in there. Kyla Ross, congratulations. You are one step closer to winning the big haul, the 50th anniversary enclosed cargo trailer, along with all the great prizes. Congratulations on winning a preliminary draw. Good luck Thursday morning with Flamin and CJWW.
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3: Forecast for the Saskatoon area tonight, partly cloudy. Wind gusting this evening to 60 kilometers per hour, settling down a touch overnight, but still windy, gusting to 50. Overnight low 13, a mix of sun and cloud tomorrow. Wind gusting around 50 kilometers per hour, high of 18, and then sunny and 17 on Sunday. For weather where you are anytime, go to cjwwradio.com. In North Battleford this hour, it's sunny and 30. Prince Albert, partly cloudy and 29. And in Saskatoon, mainly sunny. Gusting southeast wind to 65 kilometers per hour, 29 degrees. On the home stretch drive with Clay Walker.

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1: I'm Lena Iraki in the Saskatoon Media Group newsroom with your news now. 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
7: Concern is growing in the Riversdale and Pleasant Hill neighborhoods as the dismantling of a growing encampment is put on hold. What concerns are being raised among people in the area and a nearby school?
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0: Country 600 CJWW. He's as cowboy as it comes. With a new line of Wranglers out now, too. That is King George Strait and Amarillo by Morning. While the cowboys and cowgirls from the KCRA are in Saskatoon getting ready for 3 days of the finals. Who's up for some rodeo? We've made it to the finals. The KCRA Rodeo Finals are in Saskatoon. Leon McMahon, president of the KCRA, joins us on the phone this afternoon. Well, Leon, how exciting is it to see everything come together after a long rodeo season?
1: It's really exciting. You know, we had our banquet last night, awarded year-end winners and stuff, all their buckles, and it was really... it's a pleasure to watch the contestants. A lot of the kids, but they light right up. It's a big thing. A lot of work goes into this year, and everybody has a lot of reasons to be very proud for their accomplishments, and we couldn't do it without all of our great sponsors either.
0: So as we head into the finals, four performances over 3 days. We're going to get to the performance times here in just a bit, but how has the competition been this year? Are we seeing some tight races heading into the finals?
1: Oh, the competition has been top-notch. Pretty well every event has, there's neck-and-neck races in all the events. A lot of excitement to be seen here this weekend.
0: So how many cowboys and cowgirls are competing then? Do you got a number by any chance?
1: I believe there's 120 different contestants competing, and some of them are competing in multiple events. So yeah, we have our peewees, which are 12 and under as of January 1st. Our juniors are 16 and under, and our open. Which is anywhere from, we've got some contestants in the finals that are actually of peewee and junior age competing in the open, as well as people upwards of 60 plus.
0: All right. So when it comes to the KCRA finals,

0: Introducing the new Crush It Hard Iced Tea from the makers of Provincial Vodka. Crush It tastes like
1: victory. Watch for sure. So it all happens. KCRA Finals beginning tonight right through Sunday afternoon at Prairie Land. Give us the performance times, please.
2: So performances are tonight, Friday the 25th, 6:30 p.m. sharp, Saturday, September 26th at 12:30, and again, our third performance will be 6:30 on Saturday, and then our fourth showdown Sunday will be at 2 p.m.
1: And how do we go about getting tickets? Do we just get them at the door? Is that okay, Leon, or do you recommend us buying them in advance?
2: No, you can just come right on down to the door. The single performance ticket, an adult is $20, a youth is $10, and five and under are free.
1: All right, sounds good. KCRA Rodeo Finals at Prairie Land this weekend, beginning at 6:30 tonight, the first go-around. Leon, thanks for taking the time. Anything else we need to know about this weekend's rodeo action?
2: Gosh, no, it's going to be a really, really great time and a lot of great entertainment to be had. And we do have Neil and Donnery Brandon, our announcer, and sound lady. We will have them out there looking after us. And we have Casey Wanchuk is going to be our clown. So there will be lots of laughs, and there's a little something for everybody to be entertained by.
1: An action-packed 3 days of KCRA Finals Rodeo at Prairie Land in Saskatoon this weekend. Make sure to check it out.
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0: Country 600 CJWW. That is Luke Combs and Sleepless in a Hotel Room. We got a brand new Luke Combs song coming your way Monday afternoon on New Music Monday. Well, here we are, just a handful of minutes away from 5 o'clock, which means one more song till we get to the weekend. We're going to reach out to you for one of your songs with Oktoberfest on the Prairies tickets up for grabs. So let's find a song to play.
1: Oh,
0: Margie.
1: Yes.
0: It's Jason Lee from CJWW calling. How are you on this Friday afternoon?
1: I am very good.
0: What's on your plans for the weekend?
1: Busy with the wedding on Saturday, but that's it.
0: Oh, yeah. Where do you got to go for the wedding? Where's that at?
1: Waskasoo.
0: Oh, that'll be nice. Who's getting married?
1: A great nephew.
0: Well, congratulations to the happy couple. That's going to be, it looks like the weekend's going to cooperate, and what a beautiful spot for it.
1: It is.
0: Next weekend, Margie, I like how you sent in your Friday at 5 song suggestion, and then you laughed after it, because there's a lot of people that wanted 9 to 5 from Dolly Parton, because, well, it's, you know, September 25th, 9 to 5.
1: Yeah.
0: A lot of people wanting farming songs because it's harvest, or, you know, songs about wind because it's windy. But your request, you laughed after it, but there's no reason to laugh. I mean, one thing about Oktoberfest on the Prairies is they got beer, right?
1: Yeah. So I actually got a picture with Braden King in Humboldt.
0: Oh, yeah. You know his stuff? You like his stuff?
1: Yeah, he's pretty good.
2: Well, he's like 2 feet taller.
1: I'm 5'2". He was in my picture. It's funny.
0: Oh, yeah, man. Yeah, that would be a great photo. Yeah, you almost have to take two photos, one of you and then the rest of his upper half,
1: yeah,
0: you know?
1: Yeah,
0: he is a big guy. He's a big dude and a talented guy. But he's not playing Oktoberfest, but they do have beer there. But we're going to get you, we're going to play your Friday at 5 song. It's a Braden King song, and then you get out and enjoy some beer, okay? Oktoberfest in the Prairies next weekend at Prairieland.
1: Thank you.
0: You're very welcome. Enjoy your weekend. The great part about it is we're giving you a pair of tickets, Margie, and you get to pick which day you want to go. You can go Friday if you choose, or Saturday. It's totally up to you. We're leading on Margie's song to take us into the weekend.

0: from the CJWW Newsroom, bringing you Saskatchewan's news first. Here's what's happening.
1: Good afternoon. It's sunny, windy, and 29 degrees at 5 o'clock in Saskatoon. I'm Neil Billinger. Coming up in news, Canpotex makes a major investment into the Port of Vancouver, and the United States is in no hurry to renew trade discussions with Canada. In sports, the Saskatoon Blades open the regular season in Prince Albert, and the Riders are in BC to face the Lions later this evening. If you see news happening where you are at, call us at 244-1925. Canpotex will invest $500 million into the refurbishment and replacement of equipment at the Neptune Bulk Terminals located at the Port of Vancouver. Saskatchewan-based Canpotex ships potash to markets around the globe, including products from our province's two largest companies, Mosaic and Nutrien. The project at the Port of Vancouver will boost the supply chain for potash exports, according to Premier Scott Moe, who is in BC for today's announcement. Canpotex President and CEO Gordon McKenzie says the project will allow Saskatchewan potash to be shipped through the Port of Vancouver for decades to come. 11 of the 12 active potash mines in Canada are located in Saskatchewan. There is no urgency to strike a trade deal with Canada. That's according to Washington's trade representative, as Canada continues to supply a variety of key exports to the United States. U.S. Trade Representative Jamison Greer made the comments to American network CNBC this morning when asked about progress towards a trade deal with Canada.
2: You know, we're still getting what we need from them in terms of oil, gas, potash, all of these things. We're shipping ag back and forth across the border. So there's still a lot of strong trade between the two countries. We're comfortable with where we are. You know, the Canadians, again, periodically they come and they want to have a deal. When they do, we talk. As we saw before, we gave them a deal. They left. They call us now and then, and we have good conversations about potential deals. But it's not, there's no urgency on our side, I would say.
1: Jamison says U.S. President Donald Trump is comfortable with the present situation as the two countries scrap through a protracted trade war. Iran is offering to reopen the Strait of Hormuz and resume talks on its nuclear program in 7 days. That's if the United States lifts its naval blockade of Iranian ports, waives sanctions on Iranian oil sales, and observes a ceasefire that would include Lebanon. Iranian Foreign Minister Abbas Araghchi detailed the proposal to reporters outside the United Nations Security Council today, saying it would also restart stalled talks with the United States on Iran's nuclear program. Iran's disruption of the Strait of Hormuz, through which a fifth of the world's traded oil and gas transitioned before the war, has emerged as its main point of leverage. The effects have been felt far beyond the Middle East. The White House said only that U.S. officials are having positive and constructive conversations with mediators on the Iran war. Farmers are attempting to make up for lost time and take advantage of the much warmer than normal temperatures. We are in the high 20s today, but that'll drop down to more seasonal values in the mid to high teens for the weekend. Bill Probilski farms at Willowbrook near Yorkton. He says there's still a lot of work left to do.
3: I would say we probably need a good month yet, just based on how much crop is left to combine out there and the slow progress because of the weather. So as the weather improves, farmers will be pushing hard to get as much done as quickly as they can. But yeah, we're going to need a few weeks for sure. That's no doubt about it.
1: As of Monday, an estimated 41% of the provincial crop had been combined. The new CEO for Saskatoon's YWCA, excited to be part of the Phase 3 of the Hope Lives Here capital campaign that includes the infill of their pool space. Erica Berrewald says it allows them to bring some of their unemployment and learning programs in-house.
4: So really looking forward to the creation of some classroom spaces in that area. We're creating some clinical spaces as part of that project. And finally, main foyer rejuvenation, including some work out front just to update us, to make us more accessible and welcoming to the women and their families as they come into our space.
1: Berrewald recently attended a women's trade graduation that had a class of 19. The Saskatchewan Indian Institute of Technology is offering a 2-year avionics program, the first of its kind in Saskatchewan. It's located on Coyle Avenue and features modern classrooms and a specialized avionics lab. Boeing Canada is contributing $17 million for the program. SIIT President and CEO Riel Bellegarde says the program will have up to 50 students per year.
5: This investment was so important because we couldn't keep up to the demand. There's a growing demand, a long waiting list of individuals who actually want to come through and take the aircraft maintenance program and the avionics program. This investment actually allowed us to double our capacity to make that available to more learners here in Saskatchewan.
1: The program will also feature aircraft simulators so they can troubleshoot without having to be physically in the shop. And now time for your internet news poll question. Did you know when crossing the U.S. border to come back to Canada that border services agents have the right to search your electronic devices, including your cell phone? To vote, go to cjwwradio.com.
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1: This is the Environment Canada weather forecast for Saskatoon and area. Partly cloudy and windy tonight, southeast 40 to 60 during the evening, then southwest 30 to 50 overnight, low 13. Mix of sun and cloud to start the day off tomorrow, followed by sunshine and more wind, 30 to 50 kilometers an hour and a high of 19. A few clouds tomorrow night, low 5, sunny Sunday, 17. Forecast for Prince Albert and the Northern Grain Belt, partly cloudy tonight, southeast wind 30 to 50, low 13. Mix of sun and cloud tomorrow, windy again, southwest 30 to 50, high of 18. Partly cloudy, slight chance of an overnight shower tomorrow, low of 5, sunny on Sunday, 14 degrees. Around the province, very warm out there. 27 in Spiritwood, Rosetown, and Outlook 29. Kindersley has reached 30 degrees. 25 in Wynyard, Watrous 28, Regina 26, Humboldt 27. It's a bit cooler up north, 20 degrees in LaRonge. Meadow Lake 26, Melfort 28, 29 in Nipawin. Hudson Bay 27, 24 in Yorkton. Swift Current 26, 27 Moose Jaw, Lloydminster 29. North Battleford, sunshine and 30 degrees. Prince Albert, partly cloudy, south wind at 36, gusting to 61, 29 degrees. Saskatoon, mostly sunny, a few clouds out there, very windy, southeast 45, gusting to 65, and the temperature is 29. I'll be back with the business report after this.
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1: This is your business report for Friday, September 25th. Canada's main stock index was in positive territory today, but still finished the week slightly lower. The S&P TSX composite was up 94 points to finish the week at 35,800. In New York, the Dow Jones Industrial Average was up 478 points to 51,828. The S&P 500 index up 39 points to 7,743. NASDAQ composite was up 129 points to 27,068. The Canadian dollar traded at 70.7 cents U.S., down 4 points compared to 70.74 cents U.S. yesterday. The November crude oil contract was down $2.20 to $92.41 U.S. per barrel. And the December gold contract up $23.20, finishing the week at $4,321.20 U.S. an ounce. I'll be back with Agribiz after this.
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1: VetaVision is going on today and tomorrow at the Western College of Veterinary Medicine at the University of Saskatchewan. With more on the event, we spoke to third-year veterinary student Jasmine Damey.
10: VetaVision, definitely we highlight the many roles of veterinarians, so animal health, public health, research, industry, and community service. So if someone wants to come out to VetaVision, they will be able to see all of that in action. So we have various demonstrations and student booths set up. So we'll have, for example, animal welfare, a beef booth, radiology, nutrition, and we also have some demos and talks that is really exciting. So we have a hoof trimming demo, equine lameness, falconry, and we even have the SPS canine unit coming out, as well as the pre-vet night. So it's great. You'll be able to interact with us as students. We'll be able to teach you and have you learn as much as you can. And we also have live animals. We have cows, horses, chickens, pigs, dogs from rescues, sheep, goats, llamas, and we even have snakes, birds, and bearded dragons.
1: So this is pretty much a family type event, isn't it? A lot of the people that come through are probably our families?
10: Yeah, definitely. I would say that does make up a majority of our attendance, but we also do have lots of students. So anyone that's interested in becoming a veterinarian in the future, if you're a pre-vet student, we have what's called a pre-vet night. So you can sign up for that, and we basically have a little talk, and you get to tour the Veterinary Medical Center as well. So it's a great opportunity if so anyone's interested in veterinary medicine and becoming a veterinarian as a student, they are welcome to attend as well. And I would say it's open to all ages and any walks of life are welcome to come. It's really it's a family event, but also I would say everyone should come.
1: And now you can go online and see pictures of past events, and I'm assuming you're taking pictures as we go of this year's event too, and that will they be online?
10: Oh yeah, for sure. We have a Facebook page as well as an Instagram at WCVM VetaVision, and we have lots of pictures. We also will be doing giveaways on our social media as well, and you can kind of take a look at what the booths might look like and what you'll be getting into on those pages.
1: VetaVision is on till 7 this evening and from 9 till 7 tomorrow. And that's your Agribiz. I'm Neil Billinger.
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13: Good afternoon, I'm Jackson Emery with CJWW Sports. At least for last season, the green and the uniforms of the Prince Albert Raiders seem to serve as kryptonite on the Saskatoon Blades. PA won 6 of 8 regular season games, then swept the Bridge City Bunch in 4 straight in the second round of the playoffs. Going into the first meeting of a new season tonight at the Art Hauser Center, 20-year-old right winger and alternate captain Hunter Lang wants badly to win some games over the Raiders this season.
14: We owe them a lot of games. They kind of bullied us last year a bit. They had our number last year, and we want to change this year, and starts on Friday.
13: Saskatoon was 0-1-1 to start the season last weekend, while Prince Albert was 1-1. However, the Blades will be getting reinforcements tonight as their leading scorer from last season, David Lewandowski, is expected to dress after spending time at Edmonton Oilers training camp. First face-off tonight at 7 o'clock with CJWW's broadcast beginning at 6:45. More hockey in a moment to football, where the Saskatchewan Roughriders will take on the BC Lions in a critical CFL West Division showdown. The two teams last met on Sunday, August 23rd, with the Lions grabbing a much-needed 30-16 win. A Riders win would pull them within 2 points of first-place Edmonton, while a BC win would tie them with the Green and White for second place in the West Division. Kickoff tonight is 8:30. In addition, the Winnipeg Blue Bombers will be without quarterback Zach Caleros tonight when they host the Toronto Argonauts at 6:30. Over in the Canada West Football Conference, the Battle of Alberta kicks off Week 4 tonight with the Golden Bears visiting the Calgary Dinos at 7. Meanwhile, the Saskatchewan Huskies return to action tomorrow afternoon when they visit visit the Regina Rams. The Dogs own the conference's best offense, while the Rams have the best defense. Kickoff tomorrow is 2 o'clock. Meanwhile, the Prairie Football Conference resumes tomorrow, and Week 7 opens with the Saskatoon Hilltops home to the Regina Thunder. Kickoff from SMF Field is 7 o'clock. Plus, there are three games in the Saskatoon High School Football League today, all at SMF Field, with matchups and start times under the Friday sports entry at cjwwradio.com. Back to hockey, preseason action in the NHL continues tonight with four different contests, Winnipeg being the lone Canadian squad when they visit Colorado. In addition, the San Jose Sharks announced earlier today that 20-year-old phenom Macklin Celebrini has been named the franchise's 11th full-time captain, the youngest in franchise history. Closer to home, there are six games in the SJHL, three contests in the Saskatchewan Under-18 AAA Hockey League, and an all-Saskatoon matchup between the Royals and Wesleys in the Prairie Junior Hockey League. All game times and locations can be found at cjwwradio.com. And over in baseball, the Toronto Blue Jays begin their final series of the 2026 season tonight when they open a three-game homestand against the Cincinnati Reds. Vladimir Guerrero Jr. issued an apology earlier today for comments he made regarding his contract on a Spanish-language podcast released on Wednesday, saying he felt he had to clear the air with everyone. That's CJWW Sports. I'm Jackson Emery. Les Lazarek is in next with his parting shot.
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16: Here's some weekend short shots. There was a moment from Wednesday's first game of the Blue Jays' doubleheader loss in Baltimore that was Toronto's disappointing season in a nutshell. With the Jays trailing 2-0 in the top of the fifth inning, runners on first and third with one out, and Vladimir Guerrero Jr. hit into an inning-ending double play. Not a home run to give Toronto the lead, or a base hit, or even a sacrifice fly to bring in a run. Vladdy had to have led the major leagues in hitting into double plays to spoil promising innings. Of course, as the Blue Jays were being eliminated from playoff contention, comes the Spanish language podcast interview in which Guerrero spouts on saying, quote, "They didn't pay me because I'm going to hit 40 home runs every year. They paid me for what I already accomplished." Well, that's half true. He got a 14-year, $500 million contract extension before the 2025 season for what he had done, and he was more than worth the risk of giving it to him in the 2025 campaign as he led Toronto all the way to Game 7 of the World Series. But you also get 14 years at $500 million total for being consistently good year after year after the contract comes into effect, something he failed miserably at in 2026 with a .263 batting average, 9 home runs, only one of them at home. The optics of the comments, especially considering the timing of them, are not a good look for Vladdy or the Jays. And if I were a fan attending games this weekend to finish the season against Cincinnati, I would be right there booing along with the rest of the paying customers. Hooray for the NHL in getting it right when it came to yesterday's decision to consolidate the Winnipeg Jets' statistical history. Going forward, that means the team's statistical history will encompass both iterations of the franchise. The team's existence as the Atlanta Thrashers from 1999 to 2011 also falls under this umbrella. Okay. But the Arizona Coyotes, active from 1996 to 2024, is not considered part of the club's new consolidated history, to which I say good. And it's about time that Jets 1.0 and Jets 2.0 were joined together as someone who calls the Manitoba Capital home and its team as my favorite of all time. Thank you, Gary Bettman and Bill Daly. That's my parting shot. I'm Les Lazarek, and it turned out nice again.
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0: Country 600 CJWW Saskatoon. Congratulations to our Friday at 5 winner, Margie, out in Albertville. I think they hosted the Olympics once. Pretty cool. Margie's heading to Oktoberfest in the prairies next week in Prairie Land. That's another song about beer, the rec laws. One beer away on the home stretch drive. And Billy Dean, Billy the Kid, having a quick look at traffic. Just construction to deal with. Northbound on Idlewild with the closure of Wanuskewin Road. So northbound towards Marquis Drive. That's slow moving. We have construction on College Drive just outside of RUH in the University of Saskatchewan. One lane both eastbound and westbound. That's slow moving through that construction zone. And if you travel Circle Drive East a lot, take note, because we have your typical construction between 108th and College Drive backing up northbound traffic. However, and that project is supposed to wrap up tomorrow. Supposed to, and we sure hope it does, because on Monday, a new construction project begins on Circle Drive East. It'll affect the southbound traffic, though. Between Attridge Drive and all the way just south of 108th Street as they begin a three-month project. Circle Drive East, southbound, beginning Monday. Tennille Towns to help you home. We got the Hollywood Minute on the way. We got Johnny Cash tribute tickets to give away shortly. And your weekend weather is next.
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0: WW weather. Partly cloudy this evening around the Saskatoon area. Still windy tonight. Not as windy, but it's not going to settle down either. Wind gusting overnight around 50 kilometers per hour. Low 13. Mix of sun and cloud tomorrow. Wind gusting around 50 kilometers per hour through the day with a high of 18. Sunny and 17 on Sunday. More nice weather into the first part of next week as we continue with the harvest season. For weather where you are anytime, go to cjwwradio.com. In North Battleford this hour, it is sunny and 29 degrees. Prince Albert, partly cloudy and 28. Saskatoon, mainly sunny, Gusting southeast wind to 60 kilometers per hour, 28 degrees. On the home stretch, drive with Toby Keith.

0: 93-600-CJWW. The Man in Black, Johnny Cash, on the Homestretch Drive with a song that he released back in 1956. It's called There You Go. So when Johnny Cash and the Rockabillys toured Western Canada in 1957 with a stop at the Saskatoon Arena, it's a good chance he performed that song since it was quite new then. And they're going to recreate that 1957 tour with a Broadway theater show, a Johnny Cash tribute show, Saturday, October 3rd. And we are giving away a pair of tickets to that. You had a chance all afternoon to enter in to win. So what do you say? Let's give them away. And these tickets are going to Adele McIver. Adele, you and a guest are going to go out and enjoy the story, the songs from the 1957 tour. Enjoy that next Saturday night at the Broadway.
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0: 600 CJWW. It's the home stretch drive, and the sunshine's free. Enjoying the sunshine today. There's Tennille Towns. Harvest shout out going out to Dawn out in the Turtleford area. She had a chance to get into Saskatoon to check out the CCMAs, and Tennille Towns, and now back to work. She sent us a view from her office today. Looks good, and so does the harvest forecast. Not only for the next couple of days, but the seven-day forecast in the Saskatoon area is prime for harvest. The wheels will be going. The dust will be flying full steam ahead. And glad you had a good time in Saskatoon, Dawn, and thanks for the picture. Posted Dawn's view on our Facebook fan page. Back in just a little bit, more legendary country coming your way. We're going to bring in Steve to get us the latest from Hollywood. 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
3: Here is your Hollywood Minute, and today is Dolly Parton Day as a nod to her song 925, September the 25th. Some cities are going to celebrate her memory with live music, parades, pink lights, you name it, they'll be doing it. Did you know part of the percussion in the song 925 is actually Dolly Parton's fingernails? She told the story in an interview.
4: You know, I write a lot of songs when I don't have my guitar. Mm-hmm. You know, I beat around on the dashboard of my car when I'm riding around writing songs. But then I have a little rhythm that we can do with these acrylic nails. Can you do that?
5: Yep.
4: Oh, good. You want to play a little song for them? Get up close to your microphone. We're mic'd, right?
5: That's cute.
4: Can you hear that?
3: Still with Dolly Parton, U2's Bono has shared that her final vocal performance was for a new track for the band, and it was recorded just 2 months before she passed away. The song is called Torn. It's part of U2's new album, and it was co-written by Dolly Parton and Bono and Johnny McDade. Now, despite her illness, Parton insisted on recording the vocals. Wrangler Jeans released a George Strait collection, and in the ad, Strait says, you know how to spot an original. They never change who they are or what they stand for. And the reports from the ladies have been that the 74-year-old George Strait looks pretty good in his jeans. And Morgan Wallen hunted down a giant 8-point buck at a hunting trip in Iowa. It is documented in a video on YouTube. And that is your Hollywood Minute.
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0: Country 600 CJWW. Come on, you didn't think I'd get through the show without playing 9 to 5. I think some of you were counting me out, but I made it happen. On this September 25th, Dolly Parton Day, there she is, the legend on the home stretch drive. Saskatoon Blades game day. Blades are in Prince Albert against the Raiders. First of a back-to-back home-and-home series with the Raiders. 7 o'clock face-off from Prince Albert. Les will be on the air tonight from the Art Hauser with a cutting-edge pregame show at 6:45. And then the two teams will play at Sastel Center tomorrow night, 7 o'clock, with the pregame tailgate outside Sastel Center, 4 o'clock tomorrow afternoon, with a lot of fun for the entire family. So get out there early, and we have those PBR tickets to give away tomorrow at the Blades home opener as well. So hope to see you at the game and the pregame tailgate as well. Coming up next, I got one from Kenny Chesney. I should let you know, Kenny released his 21st album today. It's called Silver Sands Marina. Check it out when you get a chance.
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1: This is the Environment Canada weather forecast for Saskatoon and area. Partly cloudy and windy tonight. Southeast 40 to 60 during the evening. Then southwest 30 to 50 overnight. Low 13. Mix of sun and cloud to start the day off tomorrow, followed by sunshine and more wind. 30 to 50 kilometers an hour and a high of 19. A few clouds tomorrow night, low 5, sunny Sunday, 17. Forecast for Prince Albert and the Northern Grain Belt, partly cloudy tonight, southeast wind 30 to 50, low 13. Mix of sun and cloud tomorrow, windy again, southwest 30 to 50, high of 18. Partly cloudy, slight chance of an overnight shower tomorrow, low of 5, sunny on Sunday, 14 degrees.
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